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How do I do it? 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
2: 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It's time for another Wreck Responders.
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1: And it's all voted on by you through the text, the DMs, the comments we get on our Feet Finder profile. Based off of what you wanted to hear, you made it number 5. 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

0: 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We have Cat's Eye, Ludacris, Ray. 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
2: 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Are you ready? 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
1: 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Just a little heads up. But now, number 1 on DFW's Most Wanted, Ari taking the cake.

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You could have heard Zara Larsson talking about Hard 8 Barbecue. 106.1 Kiss FM's Jingle Ball, presented by Capital One. 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

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No, I'm not talking about Olivia Dean. I'm talking about you going to 106.1 Kiss FM's Jingle Ball presented by Capital One Front Row. 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
1: Listen, you're busy. 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Well, look, that's what I'm here for. And it's the music that you actually need to know, because let's be honest, some of these could be major skips, but not here. I'm Angelina on the new hit list. Let's kick it off with the Joe Bros. Listen When Sad. Dude.

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1: I forgot Miley Cyrus is going to be performing at Hollywood Bowl. What is it coming up on the 16th? Angelina here, the new hit list, but I got really excited because she posted, you know, a photo of her in rehearsals and the caption said bowl rehearsals. I'm like, ah! But hey, I'm still manifesting her performing at that halftime show. I think it's going to happen. I'm just saying she's back in this new era. This one's Bass Persuades on the new hit list.

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1: 106.1 Kiss FM, Dallas Fort Worth, number one hit music station. Drake got a baby on the way. Okay, yeah, let's clear that up. It's Angelina, the new hit list. If you don't know about Keisha Shante, she is a Canadian singer-songwriter, television host, actor, and entrepreneur. And she dated Drake, famously one of his first girlfriends. You know that Keisha, Do You Love Me, is apparently about her. Well, she was making some noise when she went on Instagram to announce her pregnancy. She looks gorgeous. But it's the caption that got fans speculating, because she basically said that the father is in the music industry. It was very vague. So people are like, oh, Drake got a baby on the way. They got back together, et cetera, et cetera. Well, no. Drake's reps are denying these rumors. According to a report from TMZ, Drake's rep says that he did not father a child with Shante, who recently shared her maternity shoot, and that she's having a baby boy. A spokesperson for the agency group completely and unequivocally denied the inaccurate rumors that are swirling. So just one baby boy for Drake so far. We'll see how this pans out.
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106.1 Kiss FM, Dallas Fort Worth's number one hit music station. We all need to get together and make this man a bigger artist. I'm Angelina, the new hit list. I think he's so dope. The song is great. Jamie Miller, I bet you it's going to be on Off Campus for season 2. And it's going to be out of here. But you heard it here first on the new hit list.

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1: 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Everybody's here, yes, feeling sir. Good. Tino, Nicasio, yep. Matthew, and Serena is actually going to kick things off with positive energy today because she feels proud about something and she wants to share that.
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0: What's poppin', man? Tino Cochino hanging out. Listen, new episodes. We drop them every day, dude. Every single day, we have a new episode for you. Monday, Tuesday, Wednesday, Thursday, Friday. Mm-hmm. So if you want to take us wherever you go, pause, rewind, whatever it is. Maybe you're on one of our calls or something. Wherever you stream your favorite podcast, literally just search for Tino Cochino Show. You'll find it, and there it is. So take it with you wherever you go. Serena wants to talk about something she is proud of.
1: Mm-hmm.
0: I'm listening.
1: Yes, so I have been going to the gym, and I'm finally starting to see, like, weight loss. My body fat's dropping. And this bounce back with baby number two was, like, I mean, nothing like my son. So it's about to be two. Like, she's going to be two. And, like, with my son, like, within a week, I was back to my normal weight.
2: Jesus.
1: With her, it's been... I'm probably still the same amount when I had her. But even like mentally, like I didn't feel ready to like start going to the gym with her right away. And now like I've been going to the gym consistently and I got 10 push-ups last week.
2: Oh my God.
1: Regular. I'm like hitting PRs.
2: Over how many days?
1: You're stupid.
0: Wow.
3: This is a joke. I'm happy for you.
2: I think about it twice.
0: Matt, what's something that you're proud of as of late?
3: I'm proud of my daughter. She's 10 years old and she's been wanting to learn how to become a pitcher in softball. And she's been going to pitching lessons. And the other night I caught her. I heard this noise outside in the backyard. I was like, what is it? It was like a thunk, thunk, thunk. I'd open the door and she's out there pitching by herself into the net. Like, aww. You know, had a bucket of balls and was working on her form. So I'm proud of her.
0: It's like when Michael Jordan's dad walked out and watched him, you know, shoot hoops in the backyard.
3: Yeah. If she becomes like the Jordan of softball, that'd be amazing.
0: let's take it to the phones and talk to Erin. Her daughter just did something she's super proud of. We'll let her tell us all about it. Next on 106.1.
1: 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Just

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0: All right, so we're talking about things that made you proud recently. It could be anything. Someone that you know. Maybe you saw someone on the news and you're like, wow, good for you. Whatever it might be.
2: Yeah.
0: Something that made you find some pride. Erin is on the line. What did your daughter do?
3: She made a competitive cheerleading team.
1: Nice.
3: She's only done high school cheer, and so she went out of her comfort zone, and she was one of the, I think, 5 rookies that made the team.
0: How amazing.
3: I know. I was, like, so proud of her.
1: What does training look like for that?
3: It's a lot of dance. It's a lot of learning your positioning and just memorization, but also she doesn't know anybody on the team, so just being herself and, you know, just going, like I said, going out of her comfort zone and going after it, and she got it.
0: Did you ever do anything like that when you were in school?
3: Oh, no. I was super shy.
0: What was your thing?
3: I was a nerd.
0: Oh, Dad, did you do, like, mathletes and all that type of stuff?
2: Mathletes.
3: No. I was more like just a bookworm and had my straight A's and, you know.
2: So she took after the dad then?
4: The dad's cheerleader?
3: Yeah, my dad's. Or my husband's athletic, yeah.
2: Yeah, athletic.
0: There you go. Erin, thank you for the call. I appreciate you. Listen, coming up next, man, we're talking Chris Rock, the legend. He had an interview, and he spoke out recently, basically breaking down the fact that he could have helped a childhood friend who was wrongfully convicted, but he chose not to.
1: Wow.
0: Next.
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0: A lot of people talking about this clip from a recent Chris Rock interview where he admits that he could have helped a childhood friend who was wrongfully convicted, but he didn't.
2: Like, how do you think about the question of forgiveness and who gets forgiven and why? Public figures I'm talking about.
3: Hey, man, I'm black. What does that mean? When you're black, white people believe every accusation is a conviction. If you go on your phone and punch up Roger Logan exonerated, a guy named Roger Logan, who I grew up with, who was he's one of my best friend's brothers, went to jail for 19 years for a murder he didn't commit. Here's a weird thing.
2: Yeah.
3: His brother used to plead with me to pay for a lawyer for Roger, and I never did it. I always had like a no lawyer thing because a lawyer is like an open-ended thing. Like, I'll pay your mortgage. I'll put whatever. There's a bunch of shit I've paid for, education. I always stay out of lawyers because it's so open-ended. It still f***ed with me. I was like, I had the means to help him and I didn't.
0: I don't know. I mean, he said it still bothers him to this day. It's gotta be the worst feeling to have something that still just eats you alive that you can't do anything about. Because now he's out. So it's like,
4: yeah,
0: good for him.
1: It was 19 years.
0: Yeah, exactly.
1: I wonder what that thought process was. Like, I don't know, 19 years ago, was he like afraid that he was going to lose the money? Like, you know, he wasn't going to keep that money forever.
0: Well, I mean, that's what he said. Right. You never get involved with lawyers because it takes so long and you never know how. I mean, I never in a million years would have thought.
4: You know this.
0: I never in a million years would have thought that my divorce would last 1 year and 6 months. And then once you get a breakdown for the bill and you see everything that you're paying for, you're charged for so many little things that you would never think. Like, this email was this much and this phone call was this much, and then my lawyer be talking so long, I'm like, just get to that point. Hurry up, we've been on the phone 30 minutes.
4: That's how she gets you.
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0: Dude, on a topic of divorce, I found this. It says divorce doesn't always make you happier.
4: That's a long bleep.
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0: What up, y'all? Tino Cochino. If you listen to the show frequently, then you know I've been going through a divorce for the past year and 6 months.
1: That's crazy.
0: But we have reached the finish line.
2: Yeah.
0: And that's a beautiful thing. But according to Pastor Scott Anderson, divorce does not always bring you happiness and joy.
3: Oh, dang.
4: We think that if we get a divorce, everything's going to get better and amazing. There was a study done by the University of Chicago that found that those who were unhappily married, those that got a divorce, less than 20% in 5 years were happy. What they did find out is those that stayed married in 5 years, almost 70% were happy.
0: I agree with what he's saying, but the thing is, both people have to stay in the mindset of for life.
3: Yeah.
0: If the other person, you can't be the only person fighting for the marriage.
3: Matt does.
0: That's not, I don't know. Matt seems very angry lately. I don't know how much he's fighting.
1: I know.
2: But protecting my peace.
0: I can't speak for everybody. I speak on my situation straight up. I feel no one knows the ins and outs of what we went through. I feel like I did everything in my power to make it work. And when it got to a point where it was like, okay, this is beyond me, then it is what it is, man.
3: You know, a good thing about life is that you can just end it and then start all over again.
0: Well, don't say in life.
1: Wow.
0: That sounds crazy.
3: Well, no, in life, you can end it like, you know, your relationship.
0: You say in life?
3: No, but we're talking about relationships here, guys.
0: Then say it. Then
3: we're
0: say
3: on
0: it.
3: This
0: you
3: topic.
0: Said, here's the beautiful thing about life. You literally said, here's the beautiful thing about life. You can end it. That's what you said.
3: Yeah. The relationship.
0: Use the words. Use your vowels.
3: We're on the topic.
0: Radio. Comedian Joe Coy has a new special out. It's streaming on Netflix right now. It's really funny. You guys should watch it. He's been everywhere doing press and promo, except for here. That's cool. We'll get him soon. But no, he spoke out and said why he broke down why he never uses the words hope or hopefully.
1: Okay.
0: And we'll share it with you next. This is 106.1.
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2: Comedian Joe Coy has been on a press frenzy. He's been going everywhere because he has a new special, which is really good, by the way. It's on Netflix. Go watch it if you haven't. But he spoke out in a recent interview and said that hope and hopefully, not in his vocabulary.
3: The one thing I never say is hope or hopefully. I don't. You'll never hear me say it.
4: What do you say?
3: Literally got it out of my. I don't even, it's not even in my brain when I talk. It doesn't even process like unconditionally. It just doesn't come out
4: anymore.
3: What
4: do you say instead?
3: When it comes out.
4: When it comes out.
3: when it comes out, it is going to come out.
4: I said hopefully comes out soon. I knew it was going to come out.
3: Yeah.
4: It's just a matter about when.
3: Yeah. I especially with what we do, I feel like when you say hope, you're asking for something else other than your own talent.
4: Interesting.
3: To get it.
2: Who's the guy he's talking to?
5: I don't know.
2: That's his version of Matt, because he just talks the whole time.
5: Yeah, like,
2: let Joe talk. You know what I'm saying?
5: Oh, jeez.
2: I agree 100% with what he's saying. That's what I'm trying to say.
5: Okay.
2: Why hope for it? Do it. Go get it. Action steps. Mm-hmm. Make it happen. Don't hope. For what? Why were you going
5: to
2: hope?
5: To a certain extent, though, right? Because if Matt were to come in and tell me, I hope to make it to the NBA, we know that's never going to happen.
2: That's false. But that again proves that hope means nothing.
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0: All right. Tiffany reached out, fed up with her mother-in-law's advice. We need to obviously get a little more context before we can voice an opinion on a situation. So let's have Serena read the DM that Tiffany sent us, and then we can, you know, see what's popping, man. Let's listen to therapy. Go ahead.
1: My husband and I are getting ready to have our first child, and my mother-in-law offered to stay with us for a couple of months while we get ready for the baby. I do appreciate the help, but she's always been the type to give unwanted advice about everything. Last week, she was telling me how I was doing laundry all wrong, and last night, it was about my dinner. I just know that once we have this child, my parenting style will come into question because it will be a lot different than how she raised my husband. I'm sick of the micromanaging, and I told my man that he has to talk to her before the baby comes, but he's a mama's boy and refuses to ever criticize her.
0: I just wonder if it's even worth arguing about, because parents in general, every parent, low-key parent shames the other parent because they would do it this way and they would do it that way,
2: right?
0: No matter what. So it's like, are you really gonna win this? And especially with older people, they're so set in their ways. I feel like you might just want to, you know, hold your tongue and just accept it for what it is. I don't think anything's gonna change.
1: So with my mom, she never like would tell me things like I was doing wrong, but I would always tell my mom like, oh, don't do this because, you know, it's bad for the baby, or you have to do it this way because, I don't know, just something I read.
0: Whatever, yeah.
1: And my mom was like, thank God you survived, because she was like, I was doing everything wrong. So I just think no matter what, like, you're gonna have like a
0: she didn't even take it as a negative.
3: You were telling her,
2: unless she's being sarcastic.
1: She was being like sarcastic, in a way of like, oh my gosh, you know what I mean?
3: Because
1: you're just gonna have different parenting styles regardless of who you're with, even your best friend.
0: Nicasio,
1: you know, like, it's different.
0: I know you think your parents are the best in the world, and we love them both.
3: Oh, for sure.
0: Shout out to Danny and Jeannie.
2: Not Danny.
0: That's her.
1: Oh my god.
0: What are we doing behind the scenes?
3: Oh, yeah. Daddy.
0: Nick T. Yeah. Sorry, I'm confusing families. Or am I? No. We love Nick T. We love Jeannie. You love them so much. You talk so highly about them.
3: Yeah.
0: But when they try and give you advice, do you take it?
3: I do take it. I do take it, because who am I to argue it? Like, I feel like they were... they raised me, so whatever they said, and I like how I turned out, and so
2: at least there's somebody.
3: I feel like, you know, what they're telling me is in my best interest, and I'm over here arguing like a dummy.
0: Okay. We have Vicky on the line. How does she handle it when the in-laws get in the picture? We'll talk to her next
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0: All right, Tiffany reached out, fed up with her mother-in-law's advice. I guess they're getting ready for, you know, her and her husband are about to have their first child.
2: Yeah.
0: And her mother-in-law just keeps on, oh, make sure you do this, and you got to get this ready, and do this, and do this, and do this. And I feel like she's just trying to be helpful. But Tiffany cannot stand the advice. She's sick of it. And she just knows it's going to get worse once the child is actually in the world. Mm-hmm. So Vicky's on the line. What advice do you have for Tiffany?
3: Oh, well, it sounds like this girl needs to talk to her man about setting boundaries when it comes to that. I've been there, so setting boundaries is definitely needed.
0: 1,000%. It's tough, though, I feel like, too, because the partner a lot of the time always has the parent side versus their partner. And I feel like once you're actually with your partner and you're in this committed relationship, you low-key have to take your partner's side over the parent, right?
3: Yeah, definitely. I mean, it took my husband 10 years to finally understand where I was coming from.
1: Especially because the baby is going to change so much in your relationship and add so much like pressure and stress already that you guys want to be on the same page. So, I mean, if he can't tell his mom something, she's going to end up blowing up and going off on his mom.
3: Yeah, he needs to cut the cord.
0: There it is.
3: But I give everybody the same advice when it comes to having a baby. It's just don't take anyone's advice. It's your child and you do what's best for you and your family.
2: But your parents are your boundary.
0: What? Nicasio still breastfeeds at 35. Don't listen to him. Don't listen to him. Chino Casino. What celebrity gossip are we going to be sipping and spilling in tea time today?
1: Elon Musk is apparently single again, and the mother of his 4 kids says she did not see the breakup coming.
0: All right, we'll talk more about it next.
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0: All right, ladies, we found this hot take. We're going to share it with you and then we'll discuss it. This is why your friends are keeping you single.
2: These are conversations worth having. Because if you're not around the woman that's saying, girl, you need to send him a gift. If you're not around the woman that's saying, yeah, but did he really mean it that way? Was it malicious?
3: That friend group is detrimental.
2: Yes.
3: That friend group will break a good relationship or make a good relationship.
2: Yes.
3: 100%.
2: You're taking advice from women that don't have anything, let alone a man at all. These women are single and bitter. Girl, I would never deal with that man. No man wants you. The man does not want
3: three
2: a woman that
3: later
2: is bitter and jaded. The scales are not balanced at all. And it is a problem. We have these fake, weird expectations, and I don't understand it. And I will be declaring war on the comfort inside of disrespect. I am declaring war on the comfort inside of women not understanding their femininity.
0: I actually think that's a good point. If you're in a relationship and you're having trouble, should you go to your single friends for advice?
4: Ooh.
5: I think it depends on who that friend is, though. Like, you know what I mean? Like, you could have friends who are, like, out acting single, doing all these things, and they are living a different lifestyle from you. And then you could have, like, the friend who's maybe she's single, but she still goes to work and she's still at
4: mature.
5: Home. She's, yeah. So I think it just depends on, like, the decisions that your friend's making in life. Now, if they're making 100 bad decisions every single day and you could see that, then yeah, maybe they're not the friend that you need advice
4: from. That's your fault for asking them,
5: yes.
4: Right? Yeah.
6: I feel like girlfriends, they're very biased. So they're going to tell you what you want to hear. At the end of the day, they don't want you with someone if they're single. They want you to be single like them so that they can have them
4: hang
6: to
4: out
6: all, yeah, to all
4: well,
6: their
4: don't
6: show.
4: Dudes do that too? Do you think your friends tell you exactly what you want to hear, what you need to hear?
0: Every time I talk to somebody, Nicasio always tells me that basically I'm the worst person ever because he gets jealous. Because Nicasio's the type that he loves to go home and have his family and his girl and his baby and the perfect life. But if I find any type of happiness outside of work or him,
4: he hates it.
0: Yeah, yeah. It happens every time.
6: Oh, yeah. I mean, I get dropped like a hot potato. Yeah. But it's just like...
0: You used to look like a potato. Oh. Not no more.
4: Not high.
0: Now you look like a French fry.
6: Ooh.
5: A potato
0: slim
5: skin?
0: And juicy.
6: Don't get jealous, skin. Serena, because you look like a potato.
0: Oh, wow.
5: Your head looks like potato.
0: Don't you put potatoes on your head to get rid of your headaches?
6: She does.
5: Sometimes, yes.
6: Oh, my God. Potato head.
0: Dude, a lot of people talking about this new Anne Hathaway, Dakota Johnson movie.
6: Oh, yeah, I want
0: to
6: see it.
0: It is called Verity. I went to see it. I will recap it for you next. On 106.1.
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0: One of the biggest movies currently out is Verity. It stars Anne Hathaway. It stars Dakota Johnson. Mm-hmm. The movie's good, man. It is good. It's a thriller based on a huge book. Never read the book, obviously, so mm-hmm. I can only tell you what I thought of the movie. Yeah. But I thought the movie was great, man. There's a couple little jump scares that are like, woo. But it's not boring at all. It's just really good storytelling.
2: What's the premise?
0: Awesome. It's basically about this best-selling author that creates all these books that are just global bestsellers. And the public doesn't know that she was involved in an accident. She can't finish her final book because she's in a wheelchair. She's like almost like a vegetable, basically.
1: Okay. Mm-hmm.
0: And so her husband is on a mission to find someone with her same writing sense to finish the book.
2: Okay.
0: So like ghostwrite the book, basically. So they find Dakota Johnson, who's like a struggling author. She gets involved. It turns into this whole thing.
2: Oh.
0: And it is good.
1: So I have been wanting to see this, like, because it's been like, yeah, a big thing. Like, oh, Verity, it's going to come out because it's a very, very, very popular book. But on Book Talk, everyone is bashing the movie.
0: God.
1: But they're saying that this is the only movie where you probably shouldn't read the book if you want, like, if you're going to like it. Like, it's the worst, like, adaptation.
0: Yes, I feel like everyone that reads books always bashes the movie.
2: Yes, the movies are always worse than the book.
1: I haven't seen it to this extent. So I was already going to buy the book because I'm like, okay, I want to read the book before I watch the movie. But now that I'm seeing her be like saying like, oh no, you're only going to like the movie unless you don't read the book. So I'm like, okay, so then do I just not read the book?
0: It's good, man. It's really good. There's a great twist. There's good sex scenes.
2: Oh,
0: I mean, everything. It's top to bottom. I thought it was a great movie.
3: I feel like when people read the book, so don't they read it like they take it how they want to take it?
0: Right.
3: I feel like.
0: Yeah, I get that.
3: You know what I'm saying? Like,
1: I think sometimes, like, I don't know if this is why people are upset, but there's so much detail in the book that you can't necessarily get all that out in the movie.
2: Yeah, you'd have to create like 10 movies per book.
3: Just watch movies, guys.
0: If you've
2: there's good advice.
0: If you've seen it, I would love to know your thoughts on it. Shoot me a DM. Instagram is at Tino Cochino.
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11: As my dad

0: said maybe there's room for one more jeweler in Southlake.
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0: Yes, you're excited about the cocktail bar.
1: I am.
0: So we'll let you know when Occasions is about to open.
1: You can come by for a drink and a tour.
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1: All right, Jaws, time for us to do this thing called Real Talk. We keep it real. We talk about our life. Let's talk to Nicasio, who is always super just adamant on doing whatever his parents want to do. Doesn't matter. He's like, mom and dad said it. Let's do it. But this time, you're kind of switching things up. Your mom, you were saying, has been wanting to do a bunch of different activities with you, and you haven't really been into it.
3: I feel like I'm starting to outgrow it now. Like, I feel like, you know, because she wants to do, like, the whole pumpkin patch. She wants, you know, do carnivals and fairs and stuff like that.
1: She
3: want to
1: dress you up like a pumpkin?
3: Maybe. Huh. Damn near. And so I'm just like, I don't want to do stuff like that no more. Like, I want to start doing new things with the family. And they're just, you know, that's what they've, you know, raised us on. And
1: do you view it differently because you're a parent now, you think?
3: Maybe.
1: What is it?
3: I don't know. I just feel like I'm not your little boy no more.
4: At 35, you finally realize that?
2: Does your son like the pumpkin patch?
3: Well, he loves it all. Yeah, he does. But I mean, that's the tradition that I was, you know, raised on. He wasn't. I could change it right now if I wanted to.
2: I'm just saying, because if your son enjoys it, then why don't you just, I don't know, go. Like, yeah, it's not for you. Maybe it's for him.
3: Maybe. And maybe I'll just send him with my girl and then they can go together.
4: God forbid you go. So because you don't like going to the pumpkin patch anymore, you don't want to go with your son.
1: Matt, you're no one to talk. Your family watches America's Got Talent and you leave to walk
4: the cat.
1: That's
4: not the same. That's not the same.
3: Yes, it is. I just don't want to go through the whole thing. I don't care for it.
1: So you want to kind of basically, now that you're a parent, you want to create your own traditions versus doing what they did.
3: Yeah, like let's go, I don't know, let's go plant the pumpkins. You know what I mean? Let's go plant the seeds.
1: Oh, interesting.
3: Let's watch them grow. You know what I mean? Like,
4: exhilarating.
3: Instead of picking them, they're already grown.
1: Let's talk to Tania. She's been on hold for a minute. She'll tell us how becoming a parent changed her perspective of her parents. Mm-hmm. Next, inside Real Talk. 106.1.
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1: All right, so how has becoming a parent changed the way you look at your own parents? You're hanging out with Tino Cochino. We have got Tania on the line. Ooh. Let me know.
2: My parents were super strict, and I thought it was ridiculous. We couldn't go nowhere. We couldn't even go to the neighborhood park. My friends, we would grow up, and all my high school friends, they would be like, oh, we went here, we went there. And my parents were like, no. Now, as an adult, I understand, because all my friends that ended up growing up ended up sadly making the wrong choices in life, and some of them ended up on drugs. Their parents allowed them to do way too much. So now that I'm raising my kids, I feel like I want to be like my parents. I want to be strict. I need guidelines for them. And I feel like with my mom and them, it was 9 of us. And out of that 9, about 7 of us turned out successful, doing good. So now I appreciate it. When I was growing up as a kid, I thought they was the meanest people in the world.
1: Tania, I appreciate the call. Thank you so much for being a part of the show today.
3: Yes, sir.
1: Look, man, coming up next, Instagram got a new feature. I don't know if you like it or not, but they let you blur people in your stories now.
0: I saw that.
1: So like, a lot of people use it as like soft launch relationships and stuff. We'll talk more about it next.
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2: Instagram now lets you blur people in your stories to help soft launch a relationship.
3: No kidding. God.
2: It's an AI-powered pixel effect for stories. And I'd like, literally, that is the reasoning of why they did it. So if you want to soft launch a relationship and not really put them out there, but kind of show that you're taken, you blur their face and keep it moving. I don't know. I mean, is this something you would use, you think, Serena?
0: I don't think so, because, I mean, I have a husband.
2: I mean, not for you, but like, would you use it for anything?
0: I don't think
2: like,
0: so.
2: What would we blur?
0: What I was saying, though, is I don't know if I love all the, like, the new filters on Instagram, because it's so drastic, like, all of them. I'm like, I just want, like, a nice little, like, glow. Does it have to change my whole background and make it look like, I don't know, it's night when it's day, and it's just, it's too much.
3: Well, what if you use it, because your kid plays a lot of baseball, but you don't want to necessarily post like other people's kids. You take a picture of him with the team, you can blur all the other kids' face out, and boom, post your kid. Show his baseball team.
2: I'm curious about this. Miss Kiki in the comments said, wait until everyone discovers that ChatGPT can actually unblur it.
4: Oh my God.
3: Wow. How do they know what it really looks like?
4: No, I can't do that. It'll just draw it out.
2: Yeah, I feel like it would give you a weird, it would just look like a club flyer.
3: Yeah. Yes. With that stupid font.
2: You saw Baby Basher just complaining about that. Oh, it keeps happening to Baby Bash. They keep booking him in different shows and making the flyers. And he posted one the other day. And he's like, bro, I swear to God, if someone does it again, I'm not going to do the show. Like, well, I'll send you pictures. Stop doing this.
0: But I was going to say, what's crazy, it's not that hard to just put his picture on the flyer. You know what I mean? Like, instead of just putting it to chat, like, it's not that hard.
4: I've been finding the photos, and I crop them out, and I send it to him.
2: Oh, do you?
4: So, yeah, he's probably
3: You're the narc.
2: Nicasio loves trolling, bro.
3: Yeah.
2: Biggest troll in the game, this fool. Okay, now this is a real question. Serena, do you feel that men become more attractive as they get older?
0: Some, and some go the other way.
2: What a political answer. Just say yes.
3: Jesus Christ, Serena. Or no.
2: Let's talk more about this. Is it actually a thing? Next.
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1: Kiss FM.
2: Why do men usually become more attractive as they get older? What do you think, Serena?
1: I mean, it's not all men.
3: Jesus.
2: Oh, wow. I mean, no one
3: Thank
2: said
3: that.
2: I'm sitting
3: know,
2: right here.
1: Said
2: Why
1: men?
2: Are you so defensive? It's a thing. People say that men become more attractive as they get older.
1: I've never heard that.
3: Oh, my God.
4: Are you serious?
2: What do you live in? All right, so I was going to play the audio for you, but whatever music they used in the background, probably some soft piano crap, it got flagged. And so I'm going to read the captions to you, but if I sound a little robotic, that's because I'm having to read as it comes up.
3: Okay. Gotcha, yeah.
2: All right, so why do men usually become more attractive as they get older? Because everything that makes the man attractive takes time to build. That means confidence, muscle, money, experience, and status. The girl said, and what's different for women? He said, a woman usually gets attention a lot easier. Men have to earn it. Nobody cares about your potential. They care about what you have built. So stop complaining that nobody sees your value. Go build it. That way no one can f***ing ignore you.
3: Oh my God.
4: They put the F word in there?
2: Yeah, it did.
4: Oh my God.
2: I like that though. I think it makes sense.
3: Yeah.
2: That is true though. I mean, I feel like if it's like these younger like Love Island guys, girls see him and they're just like, oh my God, he's got a six pack and he's got a blonde hair and he smokes strawberry vape. And they like that. But if you're looking at actual like older men, yeah, 9 times out of 10, I feel like you never even hear him say about looks. They say things like, well, he's got his stuff together. Or, you know, yeah, you saw the car he has or man, his house or whatever. Mm-hmm. Like it kind of
4: the
2: is
4: confidence
2: like,
4: thing.
2: It
4: yeah,
2: is the things, right?
1: Yeah, I think the confidence is one thing, but also like if I was out there looking for, you know, a man, it would be confidence, but also how he treats people. So it's not necessarily like, I think how your personality is, it's going to make you look more attractive.
5: What do you think is your personality or looks for you? Like which one are you going to go towards more?
1: Everyone's always going to be attracted to what they're attracted to, but I'm saying your personality shapes that. It can make you more attractive or it can make you less attractive.
5: So if a guy is not that hot and his personality is really good, you're going to go for him?
1: Maybe. Well,
3: you have a chance, Nicasio.
2: Wow. Psychologists say if a man is truly in love, he will start to change. And there's a list of 5 things.
3: Oh.
2: I will share them with you next.
3: Oh my God.
2: And we'll see if we agree or disagree. 106.1.
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2: Okay, we'll see if Serena and the fellas in the room agree with this. Psychology says when a man is truly in love, he starts changing in unexpected ways. The first, he gets jealous. Not because he wants to control you, but because the thought of losing you, it feels personal.
1: I don't like the jealousy thing, though. My husband was jealous. I mean, he still might be jealous, but he's worked on it because I was like, you know, like, that's not cool.
2: But when you used to go through his cell phone, was that not based off jealousy?
1: No, that was based off, I've already explained this 100 times. So I'll explain it again.
2: That's why everyone listens every day. Thanks, everyone. Appreciate that.
1: But it was because of things that I wasn't sure if they were true and I had to confirm. But it was not jealousy.
2: What would you call that?
3: Rage?
2: Insecurity?
1: Maybe. Insecurity, yeah. Okay.
2: Number two, small things that hurt him. So a cold reply, being ignored, feeling unappreciated. The deeper than feelings type things matter just a little bit more to him now.
3: Yeah. If you care about someone, the little things hurt. If you stop caring about somebody, then you just stop arguing about everything. Nothing bothers you. That's when you got to be on the lookout as a woman, I think.
2: Number three says he becomes protective. He'll start to notice who's around you. He pays attention. He wants to make sure you feel safe. People naturally protect what they deeply value.
4: I feel like that's why I like to keep my girl at home. I don't like to post her and all that because I like to protect what's mine.
3: I like to keep her at home.
4: She can get hurt.
2: Number four, he acts more playful. There's more teasing. There's more laughter. There's more playful synergy between you two. Sometimes affection just looks like having fun together.
1: Yes, my husband, I do feel like, is goofy when, like, I make him be goofy, if that makes sense. I feel like he's just not naturally goofy. Like, we'll have, like, dance parties in our kitchen with our kids, and it's just, like, random at any given time. It's like,
3: and he'll dance?
2: You gotta film that.
4: I hate to be in there.
2: Oh, wow. You seem a little bothered by it. Are you jealous?
4: No, I just...
2: she's having fun with her family? Girls caged up?
4: It's kind of silly.
3: That's okay to be silly.
2: That's the whole point, though.
4: It's kind of silly.
2: To let loose.
4: Yeah, I know.
2: Are you just serious?
4: It's just not me. It's just not me. It's not my cup of tea.
2: Okay. Well, number five, it says that he wants your attention, not from everyone, just from you. He wants your attention. When a man truly cares, your attention means the most to him.
1: Yes.
2: Matt, do you agree with this? Like, I feel like you never want your family or wife's attention.
3: Actually, I do. My wife, I've been kind of getting in shape, you know, hitting Orange Theory pretty hard.
4: Aren't we all?
3: You know, my wife kind of says something like, oh, all the girls staring. I was like, this is for you, babe. Like, I'm trying to, because I like when she comes up and like grabs my arm and she goes, oh, damn.
2: I have actual audio of Matt's wife grabbing his arm the other day.
3: Yeah, except she has a deeper voice.
2: Good for you. Yeah.
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0: Are you smarter than Ocasio? Yeah. It's time to play the game, man. If you're new to our show, it's really easy. You get a pop culture trivia question, and then you get three multiple choice answers to pick from. If you pick the right one, we get you hooked up with a prize. And we got tickets for everything that's popping. So just listen carefully. This is your question today.
2: Which athlete loves watching Tom and Jerry and has admitted to watching SpongeBob SquarePants by himself while his kids are at school? Is it A, Tiger Woods, B, LeBron James, or C, Michael Jordan?
0: We've got Del Vaughn on the line. He seems excited to play, so let's do it. Are you smarter than Ocasio? Coming up next with Tino Cochino. 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
0: Are you smarter than Nicasio? Yeah. Our contestant is on the line. What's your name, bro?
2: Delvon.
0: That's what's up, man. We're going to play the game real quick. It's super easy, bro. Nicasio will give you a question. He'll give you three multiple choice answers. Pick the right one and we'll hook you up, okay?
2: Let's do it.
3: Which athlete loves watching Tom and Jerry and has admitted to watching SpongeBob SquarePants by himself while his kids are at school? Is it A, Tiger Woods, B, LeBron James, or C, Michael Jordan?
2: I'm going to go with LeBron James.
3: Oh, my God. He got that.
0: Yeah, that feels like some. I can see LeBron at home in a big bowl of cereal just watching SpongeBob.
2: And a chocolate chip cookie.
0: Oh, there you go. There you go. I see what you're doing on your off days. You have kids, bro?
2: I do. I have three and one on the way.
0: Is there a nice. Congrats on that. Is there like a kid show that you like, bro? Like for you? Like when you watch it, like you catch yourself laughing at it?
2: I'm going to be honest. Bluey is slept on. All right. Bluey is hilarious.
3: Oh, my God. I can't get into that.
2: Bluey is funny.
1: Bluey has some good life lessons, too.
0: Oh, my God.
2: Yeah, it does.
0: Casino. Curious to see what the parents in the room think about this, man. McDonald's has announced that Play Places will be returning, baby.
3: Oh, no.
0: They smell, dude. Good God.
4: They can.
0: We'll talk about it next on 106.1.
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2: All right, so for my parents, are we excited about this or not? McDonald's has announced that Play Places will be returning to restaurants.
3: Hell nah.
4: Why?
2: They stink, bro. Every time, like, I just remember, like, back in the day, you walk in, just smell like feet.
1: The one by my house already has a Play Place, and I didn't know this. Like, I just thought they weren't there anymore. And I had just told my son, like, yeah, like, they don't have them anymore. And now he reads, and we were driving by. He thought, does that McDonald's say Play Place? I'm like, you are correct.
3: Oh, did you have a taker?
2: In that moment, did you think, wow, my son thinks I'm a liar?
4: Oh, for sure.
3: That's what he thought.
1: He did think that. I really didn't know what I thought in that moment. I was like, wow, I'm going to have to take him.
2: I did not know that they still had them. Yeah, I thought they removed them from everywhere. Everyone used to have Burger King had them too, right?
4: Uh-huh. And the thing is, they were super fun. Chick-fil-A has them right now.
2: Yeah,
4: and
2: they do.
4: Every time I take my son, every time we go to Chick-fil-A, he always just goes straight there. And that's why I hate about those things, because he doesn't want to sit down and eat.
3: Does he get sick often after going in those?
4: I mean, maybe. I don't know. But they're so dirty. Like, ain't no one
2: that's
4: sanitizing
2: how you
4: those.
2: You build up your immunity, though. While you put them in the germs.
3: Yeah,
2: yeah, I mean, it sounds crazy. But
3: I feel like they should have a worker going through and sanitizing that thing every half hour.
1: Well, I used to work at a place that had a Play Place, and you were supposed to go, I think, like every hour. But it would get so busy, I don't know if they always got in there.
3: Oh, my God.
2: That's crazy. It doesn't say when they plan on launching it. It just says that they're revamping a lot of the restaurants, and they want people to, you know, one, feel the nostalgia, but two, give kids an opportunity
3: McDonald's
2: to play.
3: Specifically?
1: I was going to say, it does remind me, because when my Tata was still alive, he used to take me and my brother on Fridays to McDonald's on our summer break. And I just remember, like, that whole, like, moment of, like, playing in the little play place with my brother and my Tata watching us getting our Happy Meals.
4: Do you still go every Friday?
1: No.
4: Oh.
1: Are you insinuating something?
4: No, I'm not.
2: Jesus, I should ask.
3: I used to go play in the balls.
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1: All right, ladies, we found this hot take. We're going to share it with you, and then we'll discuss it. This is why your friends are keeping you single.
3: These are conversations worth having. Because if you're not around the woman that's saying, girl, you need to send him a gift. If you're not around the woman that's saying, yeah, but did he really mean it that way? Was it malicious?
4: That friend group is detrimental.
3: Yes.
4: That friend group will break a good relationship or make a good relationship.
3: Yes.
4: 100%.
3: You're taking advice from women that don't have anything, let alone a man at all. These women are single and bitter. Girl, I would never deal with that man. No man wants you. The man does not want
4: three
3: a woman that
4: later.
3: Is bitter and jaded. The scales are not balanced at all. And it is a problem. We have these fake, weird expectations, and I don't understand it. And I will be declaring war on the comfort inside of disrespect. I am declaring war on the comfort inside of women not understanding their femininity.
1: I actually think that's a good point. If you're in a relationship and you're having trouble, should you go to your single friends for advice?
5: Ooh.
6: I think it depends on who that friend is, though. Like, you know what I mean? Like, you could have friends who are, like, out acting single, doing all these things, and they are living a different lifestyle from you. And then you could have, like, the friend who's maybe she's single, but she still goes to work and she's still at
1: home. Mature.
6: Yeah. So I think it just depends on, like, the decisions that your friend's making in life. Now, if they're making 100 bad decisions every single day and you could see that, then yeah, maybe they're not the friend that you need advice from.
7: That's your fault for asking them,
6: yes.
7: Right?
6: Yeah.
8: I feel like girlfriends, they're very biased. So they're going to tell you what you want to hear. At the end of the day, they don't want you with someone if they're single. They want you to be single like them so that they can have them
7: hang
8: to
7: out
8: all, yeah, to all
7: well,
8: their
7: don't
8: shows.
7: Dudes do that too? Do you think your friends tell you exactly what you want to hear, what you need to hear?
1: Every time I talk to somebody, Nicasio always tells me that basically I'm the worst person ever because he gets jealous. Because Nicasio's the type that he loves to go home and have his family and his girl and his baby and the perfect life. But if I find any type of happiness outside of work or him,
7: he hates it.
1: Yeah, yeah. It happens every time.
8: Oh, yeah. I mean, I get dropped like a hot potato. Yeah. But it's just like...
1: You used to look like a potato. Oh. Not no more.
7: Not hot.
1: I. Now you look like a French fry.
8: Ooh.
6: A potato
1: slim
6: skin?
1: And juicy.
8: Don't get jealous, skin. Serena, because you look like a potato.
1: Oh, wow.
6: Your head looks like potato.
1: Don't you put potatoes on your head to get rid of your headaches?
8: She does.
6: Sometimes, yes.
8: Oh, my God. Potato head.
1: Dude, a lot of people talking about this new Anne Hathaway, Dakota Johnson movie.
8: Oh, yeah, I want
1: to
8: see it.
1: It is called Verity. I went to see it. I will recap it for you next.
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2: One of the biggest movies currently out is Verity. It stars Anne Hathaway. It stars Dakota Johnson. Mm-hmm. The movie's good, man. It is good. It's a thriller based on a huge book. Never read the book, obviously, so mm-hmm. I can only tell you what I thought of the movie. Yep. But I thought the movie was great, man. There's a couple little jump scares that are like, woo. But it's not boring at all. It's just really good storytelling.
3: What's the premise?
2: Awesome. It's basically about this best-selling author that creates all these books that are just global bestsellers. And the public doesn't know that she was involved in an accident. She can't finish her final book because she's in a wheelchair. She's like almost like a vegetable, basically.
1: Okay. Mm-hmm.
2: And so her husband is on a mission to find someone with her same writing sense to finish the book.
3: Okay.
2: So like ghostwrite the book, basically. So they find Dakota Johnson, who's like a struggling author. She gets involved. It turns into this whole thing.
3: Oh.
2: And it is good.
1: So ooh. I have been wanting to see this, like, because it's been like, yeah, a big thing. Like, oh, Verity, it's going to come out because it's a very, very, very popular book. But on Book Talk, everyone is bashing the movie.
2: God.
1: But they're saying that this is the only movie where you probably shouldn't read the book if you want, like, if you're going to like it. Like, it's the worst, like, adaptation.
2: Yes, I feel like everyone that reads books always bashes the movie.
3: Yes, the movies are always worse than the book.
1: I haven't seen it to this extent. So I was already going to buy the book. So I'm like, okay, I want to read the book before I watch the movie. But now that I'm seeing her be like saying like, oh no, you're only going to like the movie unless you don't read the book. So I'm like, okay, so then do I just not read the book?
2: It's good, man. It's really good. There's a great twist.

0: This is that time of the year when there's only one letter of the alphabet that hunters care about.
1: And that letter would be?
0: The letter D. Can you guess why?
1: Dining on delicious delicacies?
0: Nope.
1: Delights from daylight to dark?
0: Nope.
1: Doves, ducks, and deer?
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4: All right, our buddy Derek is on the line right now. Hi, Derek.
5: Hey, good morning.
4: How you feeling today, buddy?
5: I'm doing pretty good. How about you guys?
4: Doing excellent. Now, we're here to support you while you talk about your worst date ever, sir.
6: We're here for you.
4: We're here for you, Derek.
5: All right. Well, this is a long time ago. I went out with a girl to a club in Fort Worth. While we were dancing, she ended up getting into a small scuffle with somebody on the dance floor.
7: Oh, no.
5: So I immediately pulled her off, and she went to the bathroom to go get herself cleaned up. I waited for a few minutes until she came back out. I suggested for us to go ahead and just leave at that point. So she was walking in front of me, and she randomly grabbed a beer bottle from one of the tables.
8: Oh, no.
5: And I didn't put two and two together what was happening. And by the time I could say, hey, what are you doing with that? I look up and I see the other girl that she just had to scuffle with. Oh. And she takes the bottle and smashes it over her head. Oh. And it strikes blood, and there's blood going everywhere. And there's off-duty officers. They see it and immediately put her in handcuffs and haul her off. And that was it.
4: Damn. Wow. You didn't even get a kiss.
5: No.
6: Did you bail her out?
5: No, sure didn't. I did, and that was the last time I seen her. I bailed her out the next morning and took her home.
6: You were such a gentleman to do that.
5: That was it.
7: That was nice of you.
4: Now, Derek, I know she got into a little kerfuffle or a...
6: That's more than a little kerfuffle.
4: Do you remember why she got into this fight with this girl?
5: I think she had gone to this club previously. Obviously not with me, but I think she had beef with this girl at this club, just, you know, from a different incident, which I really knew nothing about.
8: Oh, yeah.
4: That was turf wars over here.
5: Hey, if Big Al is there, just let him know that I am a police officer and walks ahead. I'll probably run into him from time to time.
8: All right. Yeah, man. I appreciate it, brother, and thank you for everything you do.
4: Yeah, be safe out there.
5: Thank you, guys.
4: Mm. We should have asked him if he was at your accident.
8: If he worked my accident. There were about four or five of them there.
6: I bet he would have brought it up if he was there.
8: Yeah, you're probably right, Kelly. But one of the officers there did say that he and his mom listened to us years ago.
4: Oh, that's good.
8: And he's been listening to us for 7 years. No, 16 years. I'm sorry. He's been a police officer 7 years.
4: Shout out, officer. Was the hot cop there? You've been kind of...
8: It's kind of a...
4: What? Touch and go?
8: I was kind of hitting on this one cop.
4: Uh-huh.
8: But there's another cop with the same name.
4: Right.
7: Oh.
8: That happened. And so I think there was a
7: miscommunication.
8: I think.
4: So now you're going on a date with the other one?
8: Well, anyway.
9: What's the name?
8: No, I don't even want to go into it now.
4: I see what you're doing. We're not going to front her out like that.
8: No,
4: just in case this does.
7: What are the odds, though?
8: Yeah. Yeah.
4: What are the odds?
6: Because it's not a real common name.
7: Right.
4: But. Let's get going here with our love expert, Kelly Raspberry, because it's time for...
10: Love Letters. Love Letters to Kelly.
4: Dear Kelly, you are the love expert.
6: I am.
4: I'm a single 20-year-old mom of a beautiful 14-month-old daughter. Part-time cashier, full-time student. Her dad hasn't been there since I told him I was pregnant. So I've been by myself this whole time.
6: That's a lot, girl.
4: My problem is that I get really lonely. But I don't want to just have a fling for a month or so and then have to move on to someone else. And guys my age just want flings, and they don't stick around when I tell them I'm a mom. So I go for older guys around the age of 24 to 28. The last guy I was dating is 25 years old and has a 2-year-old son. And he actually broke up with me over text. Mm. And he said, quote, "I'm just really confused right now and really don't know what I want in my life, and I want to be your friend, but right now I think it'd be best if all we were is just friends. I'm sorry." Didn't even spell out sorry all the way.
6: S-R-Y.
4: Yeah.
6: Hate that.
4: And periods were not used either. Anyway, did I mention we work together?
8: He could have
4: talked to me in person.

0: about it instead of pulling that crap and texting me.
1: Yeah.
0: Now I don't know what age group to go for because 18 to 24 year olds are not working out, and guys older than me are either already taken, married, gay, or have way too much baggage. How long do I have to wait before finding my Prince Charming? And what is a good age group without having it considered a sugar daddy, Alexis?
1: I don't know, Alexis. It's different for everybody. I think what you need to do, you've got a lot on your plate right now.
0: Yeah.
1: And I know there's part of you probably like, it sure would be nice to have a guy to kind of help me out with some of this that I've got going on.
0: And there are guys out there.
1: There are guys that are willing to be great father figures for your child. But let's focus on the issues at hand right now. And that's, you know, getting through your school, keeping the nose to the grindstone with work, you know, getting it done, raising your baby, and just building a better life for the both of you. And then when you're putting, I just feel like when you're putting all that good energy out and you're taking care of business, that you'll attract those good things to you.
2: Yeah.
1: When you're actively seeking them, it's almost like you're repelling them. Your energy repels them.
0: Mm-hmm.
1: I just feel like your priority right now should be your child.
0: Hustling.
1: Your schoolwork, your job, focusing on those things. Yeah, it gets lonely. I'm sorry, that's just part of part of life.
0: Yep. There are mommy groups.
1: Yeah, there's mommy
0: with
1: groups.
0: With girls your age.
1: There, you know, you have to look for activities and things. Like when I was at work, my nanny Laura would never stay home with Emma Kelly. They would always go out, you know, bookstores have reading groups for little kids, and she became friends with other nannies and other stay at home moms. And there's all these, you know, a lot of activities you could do with your child. Take her out on the weekends to fun festivals and things where you're around people.
3: That time of year.
1: On the weekends. You know where the best place to meet single dads?
3: Where?
0: On the weekends?
1: McDonald's.
0: What?
1: They got the kids for the weekend.
0: Get
1: them out of the house, take them to McDonald's for breakfast, and they play in the playground.
0: Smart.
1: But you put yourself in those positions, but don't be actively, you know, I'm just saying, the good things will come to you. This all hit you very young, very hard, and very fast, and I'm really sorry you're doing this on your own. But, you know, parts of life are lonely. You can be in a relationship and be the most lonely.
3: That is the truth.
1: You know, there's nothing lonelier than being with somebody and feeling that way.
0: Right.
1: That's the worst feeling. So I encourage you just to don't worry about age groups and all that stuff right now. Take care of what's the priorities, and the rest will fall into place.
0: You got this, Alexis.
4: Love letters. Love letters to Kelly.
3: Dear Kelly, you're the love expert.
1: I am.
3: I've known a guy for over 10 years, and we've dated on and off the entire time. Ugh. One of the last times we dated, I suggested he try dating this one annoying girl who was always all over him every time we hung out. I didn't do anything because, you know, we were not really official. Whenever we try to make things official, they never really work out. Well, I found out recently that they are official.
1: Oh, Miss Annoying got him, huh?
3: Yeah, it's made me jealous. It makes me want to get back together with him and settle down. Is it just because he's now in a committed relationship? Should I tell him, or do you know any single guys 29 to 38? Stacy.
1: Well, the fact that you're asking me if there's a single guy available to you means you're not into this guy in that way. It's a competitive thing.
3: Right.
1: Just wants to win. You just want to win. You think that girl's annoying. And, you know, even if he was single, it'd just be back and forth.
3: Yeah.
1: I've had relationships like that where, like, if I was single and he was single at the same time, we date each other until we each found somebody else.
3: Yep.
1: And that went on for quite some time. This is, if you're, the fact that you're asking me to hook you up with somebody else, you know the answer there. It's not about him. It's about her winning.
0: Yeah.
3: She lost her comfort guy.
1: So just keep on keeping on.
2: And if you did have someone 29 to 38, Kelly, would you have not said anything up until now?
3: Oh, wow.
1: Well,
0: Audrey has entered the chat.
1: I honestly, you know, I have a lot of single girlfriends that want, but I truly just don't know of any.
2: Okay, good.
1: I don't have any single guys in my.
3: Yeah,
1: my Rolodex, whatever you my my
0: tons.
1: Contacts
3: your
1: list.
3: Rolodex.
1: I couldn't think of a word. Contacts list right now that I would set up with
0: too many, Audrey.
1: Body.
2: Okay.
1: Well, the thing is you just don't take two people and smash them together. There has
3: to
1: be.
3: I thought that's what you did.
2: Smash me with someone.
5: Two single people get together.
1: No, that's why it fails, because if they have nothing in common, you know, one's not, it's just not their type. Why are we wasting everybody's time?
2: I am ready to be smashed.
5: That happened to me with two friends. They were both single and they were getting along at a party, and we wanted them to get together, and they did, and it
0: didn't work out.
5: And
0: So, yeah. But this is everyone's goal, is to match somebody up with somebody else and to be at the wedding and the whole night go, I did it.
6: Yeah.
5: Well, yes. Anna was successful with it.
0: Anna did that at her wedding.
6: Unintentionally, though, because one of my friends from college met one of Ryan's childhood friends at our wedding. Mm-hmm. So they met at our wedding, but it wasn't like we were like, oh, the two of you should start talking. You know? And now they're engaged, which is so crazy.
3: Yeah.
5: The other one's married, Hunter and Kristen.
6: Kristen and Hunter, yeah, mm-hmm. my closest friends.
0: So you had two of them?
6: Yeah.
0: Dang. I'm trying to think if I have any.
6: I wish I could say I'm two for two, but I've had a couple failed ones.
0: You have
7: They've
0: one
7: been married for over 20 years.
3: Oh, wow.
0: Do you have one, Al?
3: I can't think of
0: one. Like, I feel like you were a great wingman back in the day for your friends.
3: I can't think of one. I mean, Andy, you know, he would get with whoever I was trying to get with. So it's not like I directly
7: Andy was Al's really good-looking friend.
0: Still is his friend, but they just don't hang out as much.
3: It's not that I put them together. I just, you know, he'd just be there. And,
0: so you never know. I mean, when we find the right one, because we want the bragging rights.
5: Also, it's awkward when your friends get together and they break up, because then it's like, we all can't hang out together anymore.
3: Y'all don't want to see each other anymore. You have to do the who gets who.
5: It's like, oh, well, we're inviting you, but the other person's coming. Oh, I don't want to go anymore. Oh, okay.
3: Who gets who and who gets what location?
5: Exactly.
3: Yeah, who gets what restaurant?
6: It can get awkward.
2: I will name my firstborn after whoever sets me up with my husband.
0: Really?
2: Yeah. Hmm. I mean, government.
3: You can't even name your dog.
5: Got her.
6: Touche.
2: The kid.
0: The kid.
3: The matchmaker.
2: The kid and the dog.
0: The kid Allen. All right, so Audrey has said it on the show. If we match her up and she gets married, whoever does it.
2: And that goes to anyone listening as well.
0: Anyone listening as well.
2: Find me my husband.
6: What if they have a really ugly name?
2: Then that's their government name and we call them something better. Or her.
0: See, now I'm very intrigued.
3: Now you got a mission.
0: Yeah, now I can have a little Jose running around. I mean, I could have had that anyway with my son Case. And,
6: missed opportunity.
3: Yeah, but you kind of do. A little Jose running around.
0: But he's little Case.
3: Yeah,
0: you know?
3: And he's bigger than you.
5: Don't we have enough Jose's?
0: Yeah, there's a lot of Jose's.
3: Yeah,
0: you got
3: another one.
0: Anytime I go back home to Mexico and I just hear Jose, 85 of us turn around. every single time. That's how it goes. If you want to write our love expert, you can do so. LoveLettersToKelly.com is where you do that. 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

0: from the Kiss FM Traffic Center. In Fort Worth, look out for construction blocking two lanes of 20 westbound between East Loop 820 and Business Highway 287. I'm Amanda with your Kiss FM traffic update. 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
11: Now, this is not good vibes, because one of the things maybe you fear the most if you're in a relationship is saying the wrong name. And there's places where you don't want to say the wrong name.
12: Like the wedding, like the...
0: At the altar.
11: Yeah. Like that.
14: The honeymoon.
12: There we go. The honeymoon.
11: There we go. The discovery.
15: Or in bed.
11: Right. There's this bride in Australia going viral for sharing a clip from her wedding ceremony. And take a listen to what ended up happening to her on the happiest day of her life.
16: Drew Shea.
17: Take B.
16: Grace Pumphrey. Emily Grace Pumphrey.
21: Emma
16: Grace Pumphrey.
11: The one thing you cannot do as the groom.
0: He said Emily instead of Emma.
11: Yeah, and...
15: He's probably shaking his... It's like that episode of Friends where Ross said the wrong name.
0: He also said Emily.
11: Now, here's a little more twist to that.
0: No, he said Rachel.
15: He said Rachel.
0: Yeah. He was supposed to say Emily.
11: It is literally like it was on Friends, but here's the twist on this one. The name that he said was the bride's sister.
15: Their names are Emma and Emily?
11: Yep.
15: Well, that's on the mom for doing that. You don't name two kids as almost the same thing.
14: Sure you do.
11: Isn't that crazy?
14: I wonder, were they twins?
11: No, I don't think they're twins.
14: Emma and Emily?
11: However, the bride is not upset. I know there's some brides that would have been very upset. She handled it very well.
15: You ruined my wedding day.
0: Also, I'm sure that happens to them a lot.
12: Yes, and there's a lot of nerves going on when you're getting married. Yeah. You're nervous, you're anxious, you're like, hope I don't mess up, and you mess up.
11: I mean, but all you're doing is repeating, you know?
0: Are we sure that the officiant didn't say Emily?
11: No, the officiant did not say Emily. It was the groom. I mean, we could take a listen again, a little...
15: It's hard with their accents.
11: Yeah, they are Australian, so there's that as well.
16: Drew Shea.
21: Take B.
16: Grace Pumphrey. Emily Grace Pumphrey.
21: Emma
16: Grace Pumphrey.
11: No, they said Emma.
12: Emma.
11: Yeah.
15: Emma.
11: He done messed
15: Emma.
11: Up.
15: Emma.
11: She
14: he's
11: said...
14: looking at the sister. She's probably standing right next to her sister as she gets married.
11: Right.
14: So he just said Emily.
11: And she did respond, because she posted it on TikTok, because that's what we do, and she said... if it was a random name, I would have questions, but my sister's my best friend. I have no concerns.
14: Mm-hmm. Okay, yeah. Good.
11: However, her sister is a good-looking woman.
12: After he made that mistake, he was probably like, oh, no. Oh, no.
11: Is that Australian? That's
12: for no.
14: So you're Robert Irwin
12: impression?
11: Nar. Have you? Didn't you say the wrong name once, Kelly? I think we all have.
15: When?
14: You call Alan Big Al all the time.
11: Yeah, oh, yeah, you call Al.
15: Alan. Give me a break on that.
14: That's kind of
0: like Emma and Emily.
11: How's that make you feel, Big Al?
14: Oh, excellent. I'm glad one woman's calling my name.
11: Yeah, I know.
12: When my mom's mad at me, she's always like, Ricky, Ginny, Marty, Ramey, and then she'll finally get my name, Justin.
0: Are those family
12: that's
0: members?
12: That's her brother.
11: So she goes down the roster of names.
12: Everybody's, yes.
0: Yeah. Yeah. Start like the dog's
14: process
0: names.
14: Of elimination.
12: The dog's names.
11: I know. All right, well, let's go down some style and makeup trends people are sick of, because I know we're trying to get out and about. It's because it's fall season.
14: Fall, it's that time. You're starting to line up your Christmas party dates and all that.
11: And Justin, you found these.
15: You're already jumping ahead to Christmas party?
11: Oh, yeah.
14: No holiday party.
11: You got to start planning. It's almost cuffing season.
14: I didn't pick it out, but I looked at my Christmas hoodie this morning, and I gave it a little once over. I said, should I?
26: Should I be the first one?
15: No,
26: right down the
15: soon.
26: Street.
15: It's too soon.
26: They're already putting up Christmas lights.
12: No,
26: yeah.
12: You need your spooky costume.
11: You got to wait
12: till
11: after Halloween.
1: You
11: got to
1: let Halloween pass.
12: Yes. Wear a black shirt or something.
11: After October 31st, then you can...
26: Bust it out.
11: Then you can bust it out.
15: And
11: but
15: those are Halloween lights. Those aren't Christmas
26: lights.
15: Oh,
26: okay.
11: Yeah, that's for spooky
15: Unless
11: lights.
15: They're having Christmas spiders this year.
11: But you could if you want. You'd pull a Christmas hat.
26: Beginning to crawl a little like
11: Justin,
26: Christmas.
11: We found these on Reddit. And we got to agree with it because it's from the people.
12: Yes, a Redditor named CGirl666 asked the question, what current beauty trends give you the ick and why? And people were quick to respond.
11: Okay.
12: Number one on the list, face tattoos. People are sick of seeing face tattoos. I want a face tattoo. I'm kind of down to get one. But, but it's permanent.
15: Of what? Where?
12: I don't know. I was thinking like a rose. A rose like right here by my ear.
11: A well-done face tattoo does hit right. Like if it's placed in the right spot.
1: There are people that can pull it off.
26: Yeah. On the face is a perfect place for like, a face tattoo.
11: Like right below your eye.
1: Yeah, teardrop.
11: Not a teardrop.
15: I
11: like a little,
15: you killed somebody,
11: like
15: right?
11: A little, no, what if I put a star?
12: A star would be cute. Or like the Pisces sign because I'm a Pisces. Yeah. Like right by my eye.
15: Oh,
12: I think that would be cute.
11: Like I want to do two stars for my kids.
12: Well, Post Malone, Post Malone has them and I,
15: look
12: why
15: at
12: can't
15: him.
12: I?
15: If he was not Post Malone, he would look ridiculous.
12: Well, Kelly, your attitude is perfect for this list because these are the icks.
11: You're bringing the right
12: energy.
11: To it.
12: Okay, yes. Number two, BBLs.
11: Yeah, I'm cool with those.
15: Nah. Yeah, those are trending.
12: But I love seeing them out in public. I can't stop staring. And my favorite thing is to stare at the other people staring at the BBL. That's
11: Are they putting stuff in there?
12: It's fat. Sometimes
11: so they transfer the fat down to
1: sometimes,
11: the butt.
1: Sometimes
15: and foreign substances.
11: Because I saw somebody's butt like flip.
1: What?
11: Yeah, it can flip. Like the implant.
15: They should
11: flip.
15: These silicone implants.
11: And they gotta flip it back. They're playing flip butt instead of flip butt.
12: But when you encounter a BBL out in real life, it's a
11: thing.
12: It's a wonderful sight.
26: Does Cardi B have one?
11: Yes.
12: Yes.
11: She actually has to wear like support for her BBL.
12: Yes.
11: If you were watching her perform recently. Yeah.
12: We are going down a list of current beauty trends that are giving people the icks now.
11: Okay.
12: Shaved line in the eyebrows.
11: I like that.
12: This is what guys were doing to their eyebrow to look a little hard.
11: I want
12: to
11: do that, but I don't know like where or how.
12: Like to make them look edgy. Like they got into a scuffle and they never healed from
11: like
12: that.
11: Somebody tried to stab me and missed, but they got my eyebrow.
1: Very like Charlie Puth.
11: Yeah.
1: Right?
11: Yeah. But his is real. His is from a dog.
12: Yeah, I got bit by that.
11: Yeah.
12: But having that and a face tattoo, ooh. Gangsta. All right. Number four, the mullet. I feel like one out of every six guys got a mullet right now.
1: Business in the front.
11: Party in the back.
1: And that and the mustache.
12: It was ugly in the 80s and it's ugly now.
1: I feel like little kids have mullets.
11: And on the right person, it can look.
26: They look fine.
12: And a lot of Latinos are getting one called the Edgar.
11: Yeah. Don't get the Edgar.
1: Is that kind of like Peso Pluma?
11: It's that, it's like a weird bowl cut.
15: And I don't get that one. Who started that?
11: Edgar.
15: Who famous has
1: Edgar?
11: Edgar did it.
15: Edgar. Who's Edgar?
11: This guy.
1: We all know an Edgar.
11: You know Edgar.
26: Black people version is called a shag. So it's real short in the top right here, top of your head.
11: Oh, Kanye had that.
26: It just gets longer back here in the back.
1: It's like Yash.
12: The skullet. That's what Yash is calling it on Big Brother.
11: Mm-hmm. Yash's hair on Big Brother.
1: It didn't bother me.
11: I liked it. I ended up liking it.
1: Yeah.
11: It looked good on him.
12: Okay. Number five, lip fillers. Are we over the
26: lip
12: looking
26: injection?
12: Like a dud?
11: They could do. They could be fine.
1: They can be tastefully done. Yeah. You don't even know that they're lip fillers.
26: Those are not like caricatures.
15: Cartoonishly done.
26: Right.
15: Yeah.
12: I've seen the cartoonish ones, and they're just you're just like, oh, whoa.
11: Those
12: what a beauty trend that is. Number six, veneers. They look good on some people when done right, but otherwise you can get botched and look like a horse.
11: You can't go too white or too big.
12: Yeah.
15: That's the danger.
12: We've seen people with some bad veneers.
1: I used to work with
15: them. Have we?
26: Not you, Kelly.
12: Not you, Kelly.
1: I only see good veneers.
12: I've seen great ones.
11: Does food get stuck in between?
15: Yeah.
11: It still
15: like
11: does.
15: Just like your regular teeth. Teeth.
1: I want veneers. Was that a crazy surgery to get? Or like
15: no, it was just long.
11: Can they fall out?
15: Well, when I had my temporary in, they said, avoid eating hard things for a while. And I bit into like just a regular slice of pizza and the whole tooth broken too.
2: Whoa. Oh, no.
15: Yeah, so I ran up there and he immediately replaced it. But it was like, yeah, I've got pictures in my phone if you want to see it.
11: And then the teeth are little tiny teeth underneath.
12: Yeah. Razor sharp.
11: Yeah.
2: That's crazy.
12: Number 7, face freckle or fake freckles. People are doing their makeup and adding in fake freckles. You can tell they look fake.
11: Some people get them tattooed on.
2: Yeah. I don't mind that.
11: Yeah.
26: That could be a face tattoo that you could do, JC. No, nobody even freckles. Be able to tell. Yeah. Just get you like,
11: again, I want to get the
15: you look
11: little...
15: so gangster with your freckles.
11: I look too cute.
2: Yeah, so the freckles are cute.
12: To add on to that, what about...
15: name would be Freckle Face.
11: Freckles.
12: What about microblading eyebrows? That's like almost like tattooed eyebrows on.
26: Yeah, I had a girl.
15: I think real, these extreme cosmetic procedures are going out. The more natural look is coming back in. That's what's happening.
11: Are those expensive? Microblading?
15: I've never done
12: this. This is a list of like beauty trends that are giving people the ick. So how do you feel about the microblading eyebrows, Kelly? You like it or
15: I've never done it, but I think, you know, they can look good. But I just think over-fixed. The people are going for more natural looks now, more like just fresh face, flushed. They're getting breast implants coming out. That's the trend right now. People are going just natural.
12: What about nails that look like deadly weapons with the charms and the rings?
11: I don't know how you wipe.
12: Dagger nails. Those are crazy. I love looking at them because they like make the click clack sound.
2: It is fun when a girl with like really long fake nails texts. I love that sound.
11: Sounds like my dog's walking on wood floors.
2: I like that sound.
12: Number 10, undernourished celebrities that look like they're starving themselves.
2: Well,
12: we're done with that beauty trend. And 12, looks maxing.
11: Looks maxing is dumb.
12: Yes. It's dirtbag behavior.
11: It's that.
15: What is
11: that clavicular guy?
26: What's the definition?
11: Like breaking your jaw to make it more like.
26: Oh, no. Like, no. It's me breaking the
15: thing. Looks maxing is making your jaw bigger?
12: No, it's doing everything you possibly can to look the best you want to.
11: Like, he started doing testosterone when he was like 20 years old or 19 years old, and just so that he could get bigger. Like, it's everything you can do to look handsome.
15: The natural, just be natural is trending.
12: Right. Yeah. He took a hammer and beat his jaw
11: make it more square or something.
12: Because it's like a muscle. So the stronger, the more you beat it, the stronger it gets.
11: And then he goes to like clubs in Miami and all he does is like hit on girls and try to, and you got to make out with them.
15: You
11: have to, apparently. That's his rule.
2: How could you know?
12: It's an idea of pretty privilege because he looks so pretty now. He gets whatever he wants compared to ugly people.
15: It's true. There is such a thing as pretty privilege. It's
2: pretty privilege is a
26: thing. So what would you call the opposite? Ugly disadvantage?
12: Don't point at Kelly.
15: What?
12: But Cal pointed at Kelly.
15: He was asking me.
11: You're trying to start.
26: I was just saying
15: what were you saying?
2: He didn't.
12: I just saw him do this.
15: He was making
12: hoping he wasn't making you a joke.
26: No.
11: We're going to go ahead and handle this off air.
26: She didn't take it like that.
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0: from the Kiss FM Traffic Center. In Fort Worth, look out for construction blocking the left lane of 35W northbound between Berry Street and 30. And look out for construction that has the roadway reduced to one lane on 35W northbound between Brendan Cradley and Garden Acres. 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
6: Weather. From the Ramjack Foundation Repair Weather Center, sunny today with a high near 88. 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
13: Kelly, you got something really cool happening today?
14: Yeah.
13: Okay. Are you not able to talk about it?
14: I don't know. I don't know if it's a secret or not.
13: I mean, it's going to be out there eventually.
14: I have been asked.
13: Yeah, it's a cool thing.
14: By a reporter for the very well-known publication known as the Huffington Post.
13: Oh.
15: Wow. Prestigious.
14: For my thoughts on, are we meaner as a society?
13: What an interesting article.
14: Over the past 20 years. It's going to come out next year, right?
13: Right.
14: So I think they're looking at from, yeah, I think it's coming out next year. I don't know for sure. But yeah, are we meaner over the past 20 years than we were?
13: My first, overall, like, my gut reaction is yes.
16: Yeah.
14: Right.
16: A short interview. Yes.
17: Because you're sensitive.
13: But then you want to take.
14: But are we more sensitive to it? Has it always been there? It's like shark attacks. Whenever you're paying attention, suddenly, we've had so many shark attacks. Are we meaner, or are we just paying attention and calling it out more now?
13: Because it's out there on social media, and it's a little more accessible for people.
17: I think people were way more meaner back then. Because of, you know, how far we've gone with gay rights and equal rights and.
16: Even last weekend, last Sunday.
17: Being over.
16: On a football game, you got a referee. Two referees got in trouble. Got suspended for being out of line with football players.
14: They're human. They lost their tempers and they cussed.
13: Well, yeah, but you're not. I mean, they're
16: not supposed to do that.
13: Not supposed to get personal because you're getting paid quite a bit of money to get out there and make sure their game runs. You're supposed to be neutral.
18: I feel like the best gauge for this would be you, Kelly, because you had a platform 20 years ago and you have one now. So how has the reception been then versus now?
14: I'll tell you the truth. In my comments and stuff, people used to be a lot meaner to me than they
18: are now.
14: Shout
18: out, yeah.
14: I don't get mean.
16: Well, you're not as mean. I mean, I'm not saying that's a bad
14: thing. I don't feel like I'm as mean as I used to be. I think, you know, when you're younger, everything's very black and white. But as you get older, you start seeing other people's, you know, you're like, oh, maybe there's a little gray there. And I start caring about people's feelings just a little bit more than I used to.
16: Yeah, you try to be.
14: But I don't get crucified as much in the comments and stuff as I used to.
13: Comments I've noticed since I've been here. Comment section chills out, and if somebody is mean, usually are our people come to our defense, which is really nice.
4: Yeah. Yeah.
13: But the DMs is where the that's where the danger is at, because they
14: I don't have a lot of that either. I'm not challenging people to start DMing me new things. But I really just don't. I don't know what it is. I just don't get that kind of hate. I'm not saying other people don't. I mean, I know some people like Gypsy Rose Blanchard. She's saying that the online bullying is what led her ex-boyfriend to have that accidental overdose, is what they believe it was. And now she's like trying to do this online petition for anti-bullying and you know, and all this stuff. So some people, I mean, they just can't.
18: If you don't have the right resources or people around you, like, thank God when I started here, I had such a good community and y'all were so supportive, because the way people were just
14: so mean.
18: So mean. I can't imagine for him, Gypsy's.
14: And it's hard when you're younger. As I've gotten older, I've learned you don't take everything personally. It takes a long time to develop that kind of callousness.
18: For sure.
14: It's like them telling you that you're ugly, you're mean, you're all these things. It has nothing to do with you. It's all about what the darkness and disgust inside of them they're projecting.
13: Yep. Yeah. And you don't need to respond.
14: You don't need to respond. You don't
4: need to respond. I think also a lot of people just nowadays, because of social media, they feel like they can hide behind a screen, they can hide behind a keyboard, so therefore they say meaner things, and then that kind of they take that into real life too.
14: The minute I say something like, "Oh, I'm sorry you feel that way," they're like, "Oh, Kelly, I'm sorry, you're my favorite. I didn't think you were really gonna say that." I'm like,
4: But I guess I'm saying, like, even if we take our personal selves out of it, like in general, like you can be watching a random TikTok video of someone you don't even know, and the comments are filled with people who don't know them either, and they're just ruthless and mean for no reason, because people feel like they can say whatever they want.
16: I saw
14: because it's the darkness is in them.
13: Right,
16: right.
14: I don't feel the need to go on somebody's social media and tell them they're ugly or fat or anything. Because I mean, like, I've never felt the need to do that. Why would I do that?
13: Right. I'd rather go write something nice. Yes,
16: It's not just verbal. Like, you saw this story too, JC, the parent that went on the football field as a kid, a fifth grader I believe it was running a touchdown, and a parent goes on the field and trips the kid.
4: Oh my
16: god, trips the kid.
14: Yeah, I saw that.
13: And
16: when is that okay?
13: And scoring a touchdown is one of the coolest feelings you can have as an athlete, and that adult took it away from him.
17: That's awful.
13: Because he's a jerk.
18: That's so embarrassing for the parent.
17: But I'm sure that happened back then too, in the
13: 80s. I played football for 12 years and never saw anything.
17: Well, they have a video of it to show you before they didn't have cameras.
13: We videoed our football games too.
4: Kelly, for this.
17: In the 80s.
4: For this.
13: What?
4: For this piece that you're doing, do you know like what questions they're going to ask you?
14: No.
4: Or are you just kind of are going to take it?
14: I'm just going
13: to
14: take
13: it. It's really cool that they reached out to you, though.
4: Yeah, that is really cool.
13: The Huffington Post.
14: I know.
13: Where was it at? On email or something?
14: Yeah.
4: Very cool.
13: Did you check your email out?
16: Yeah, check my nothing from my Huffington.
18: Nothing. Nothing from the Huffington Post.
13: Nothing from the Huffington Post.
4: Maybe in the next 20 years.
16: Yeah.
13: Well, something to keep your eye on. Today is Congo Day.
18: Oh my God, this guy.
13: This guy is. I personally.
14: Conga or Congo?
13: Congo. The Congo River.
18: Congo River Basin Man.
13: So he's basically going to be floating down the river.
18: In an inflatable raft.
17: His name's Ash Dykes, and he's going to float down the Congo in an inflatable kayak, like you said, Audrey. The trip is 435 miles, and it's just him, a guide, and his videographer, a party of three.
13: I mean, the things that you can encounter on the Congo.
18: Oh, it just gets worse the more you hear about it.
13: Yeah.
18: If he gets a cut, he could die.
13: Mm-hmm. Anything.
17: And the region that he'll be traveling through is notoriously dangerous due to the wildlife that haunts the banks and the water, like silverback gorillas, Nile crocodiles, Goliath tigerfish, forest elephants, hippopotamuses, leopards, and venomous snakes.
16: Why is this white guy doing this?
17: Exactly. Because he can. He's already done some other really cool adventures as well.
13: But a gorilla coming after you, what are you going to do?
14: Give more credit to the guy videoing all of it.
17: Exactly.
14: Yeah, right? He's got a harder job.
13: Yeah, I want to hear that conversation between, hey, I'm going to get all the glory here.
18: Oh, it's extremely
16: dangerous. I'm going to pay you.
13: And you film it.
18: Yeah. The odds of him, something bad happening, are better than the odds of nothing bad happening. And I've seen so many women comment and be like, more men should take this trip.
13: There's whirlpools. The whirlpools are scary in the Congo.
17: And then the crazy currents of the water, he could tip over.
13: He could capsize.
17: Yeah, exactly.
14: Well, he's got YOLO.
4: Is this going to be videoed for later? It's like a live stream.
17: He's been doing like...
18: He's going to...
13: 20 miles each day.
17: Yeah.
14: So he hasn't started yet?
17: Today is when he starts. He was supposed to start earlier, But his luggage got
18: his luggage got
17: stuck in Paris for 24 hours.
16: Was it like luggage pump? On the raft?
17: And it was the pump for the raft and his tent and food and water. And
16: people he's stalling.
17: No, people were in his comments being like, "Dude, this is a sign. Turn back." And other people were saying, "Hey, this is a, this could be something saving you potentially, because if you would have started when you were expected to, maybe you would have encountered something bad."
14: Right. So maybe my daddy always says, "God is in the delays."
17: There you go.
14: Daddy always says that.
17: I think a lot of people are going to be because he started posting this. He got over 2 million TikTok followers,
14: and he's on TikTok.
17: And his
14: name is what?
17: His name is Ash Dykes. Ash Dykes.
18: He's Australian, right?
14: Ashdike.
18: He has an accent, doesn't he?
13: Dy.
17: He has an accent. I don't know.
14: I'm gonna follow him.
13: We want to keep track.
16: We'll do it fast.
13: I hope he's okay,
14: just in case.
16: Yeah,
13: I really do hope he's okay.
17: But happy Congo Day.
18: Yeah.
13: Ash Dykes.
18: Warman should do this. Yeah, that's what
13: if he
18: say.
13: Makes it. Justin, you down to go?
17: I think I would. I think I would like to do it, but I don't like spiders.
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0: from the Kiss FM Traffic Center. Arlington, look out for construction blocking the on-ramp of 20 westbound from Little Road. And Fort Worth, look out for an accident blocking two left lanes of 30 eastbound at Beach Street. I'm Amanda with your Kiss FM traffic update. 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
8: For the Ramjack Foundation Repair Weather Center, sunny today with a high near 88. 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
4: 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They've been called aggressive. I don't know what that means.
0: What, you just did do that again. A little to the left, baby.
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3: Good Thursday morning. Today is Thursday, October 8, 2026, and we are the Kid Craddock Morning Show. Thank you so much, Kid Nation, for listening. Glad you have us on this morning. Here's Kelly Raspberry.
0: I forgot my jumbo tumbler of water.
3: Oh, no.
0: What are you going to do? Thirsty. You know how the mental thing is, like, yeah. I've got to have water. Now that I can't have it.
4: Yeah.
0: I'm going to have to go buy an expensive bottle from the deli.
3: I'm sorry, Kelly, but you know what? We're still here.
4: Water is very essential.
0: We're still here, but I'm parched out.
4: It's incredible how much we need water.
3: I know. We need a lot of it. And there's some countries don't even have it.
4: Right.
0: How did we get by with, who started this tumbler trend? We have to go back.
3: Stanley.
0: Was it Stanley or Yeti?
3: That dude.
4: Probably Yeti got it going. Yeti? And then Stanley's like, hold up.
3: Or maybe Coleman.
4: Let me get this going. And then the Owala was like, hold up.
3: Yeah.
4: I also want to do this.
3: Hold my beer, yeah.
4: I want to do that as well.
3: Here's JC Chavez.
4: My wife and I went for a walk yesterday.
3: Okay.
4: And she asked me a question that I felt like, what? Why are you asking that question?
3: Sure.
4: She says, I want to go look at this house because they're doing a renovation.
3: Okay.
4: And I want to see what it looks like outside.
0: Yeah.
4: And she says, it's like, if you were athletic type question. If you're athletic, what sport would you play?
7: Oh.
4: She goes, do you think you could make it up the hill?
0: Oh, my God.
4: And I started looking around like, where are the cameras?
3: Yeah. Why wouldn't I be?
4: Is it a steep hill? Yeah.
3: Yeah.
4: But I'm an athlete.
3: Yeah, you are.
0: And have you been struggling lately with a knee or something?
4: I'm not struggling with no knee.
3: You did.
7: You're athletic.
4: I'm doing legs today.
8: But your throat's been bothering you.
4: Yeah, I lost my voice a little bit, but I wasn't sick or anything. But I took that as a...
8: Do you think you could make it?
4: Do you think you could make it? So not only did I make it,
3: yeah,
4: but when we got to the hill, I sprinted up the hill.
3: Yeah, you did. Yeah, you showed her.
0: I thought you were going to say, I pushed her back down the hill. Start over, babe.
4: And then when she got up there, yeah, I pushed her down. But I'm like, can I make it up the hill?
3: Yeah, yeah.
8: That's funny.
4: But I'm only 6 months older than her.
3: Here is Anna. Good morning.
8: Good morning. So I did not watch the original movie, but I did start watching Carrie, the TV show.
7: Oh, it's good. I started yesterday, too.
8: Yeah, it's really good. I didn't watch the original, so I don't really have much to compare it to in that sense. But as a standalone show, it's really good. I watched the first, I think, two episodes.
7: Mm-hmm.
8: Did you watch the first episode?
7: I watched the first half of the first episode.
8: Oh, okay. It gets really good. I think the scariest part about it, honestly, is high school.
7: Yeah.
0: Like, bullies. That's why I haven't had a problem watching it, because I know that she's extremely bullied.
8: Yeah, and then you add social media to it.
0: But the bullies get their comeuppance, as they say, but still, it's
8: death.
0: Just,
8: yeah, but even the way that it's filmed and the way that it's edited, like just the way that the show is really good. I figured out that it's the same director that did The Haunting of Hill House.
4: Oh, that show was spooky.
8: Yeah.
4: How long are the episodes? Like an hour?
8: 45 minutes-ish, give or take. Okay. And I think there's 8 episodes.
4: I look at that now a lot before I start watching the show.
3: Yeah.
4: Like, how long are the episodes?
3: What's my commitment?
7: Right, yeah. It's a long time, too. 8 episodes, an hour long?
3: Right.
4: That's 8 hours. That's a full shift.
3: Here is part-time Justin.
7: Sorry, Kelly, I'm just getting some of my water.
0: Just rubbing it in.
7: But so we're getting gearing up towards spooky season and Halloween, I'm starting to watch a lot of scary movies that I haven't seen yet, and I haven't seen Scream from beginning to end.
0: Oh, well, the first one?
7: The first one with Drew Barrymore.
0: There's been like 17 since.
7: There are. I'm not trying to watch all of those, but I want to watch the classics. So I think the first three Screams. And I think the reason why I haven't watched them, because the ending was spoiled for me. So I already knew what was going on. And I've caught bits and pieces from what they would play on TV. So I was like, I've kind of seen it, but Daniel told me, you're going to sit down and you're going to watch it. And so I did, and I thoroughly enjoyed it. And now I got all the references from Scary Movie by the Wayans brothers.
4: Because they stick pretty close to the movie.
7: Right. Yeah, exactly. But as I'm watching it, I'm like, what makes a scary movie scary is the music that they play to lead to a jump scare.
8: Yep. I would actually say of all the screens, the very first scene in the very first movie is the scariest.
7: With Drew Barrymore, on the phone.
0: Because didn't know what was about to happen.
7: It was great, yeah.
4: I thought you were going to say what makes a scary movie scary is that it could happen. Like to me, Nightmare on Elm Street, it won't happen. Like Freddy Krueger's not going to sneak in. Like
0: in your dreams.
4: But Scream, that could happen.
8: Home invasion
4: That's what makes
8: thing.
4: It scary.

0: the strangers. That mm-hmm. could happen. Those are why I feel it.
1: That's true.
2: Yeah.
3: Here is Audrey. Good morning.
4: Good morning. We are making a lot of moves in the dog parenting world. I feel like I'm walking so Anna can run. My dog is out of diapers now.
3: Oh, well.
0: Hold up. You feel like you're walking so Anna could run.
4: Yes.
5: This is the longest fostering situation I've ever heard of. I think this is your dog.
0: Well, you know Audrey is scared of commitment.
5: I know, but I think
4: I'm
5: this
4: not
5: is her
4: scared
5: dog.
4: Of commitment. Maybe with the dog because he's just crazy.
6: Are you going to adopt him?
5: I think it's happened.
0: Is it serious yet?
5: But the minute you adopt him, all the free vet stuff stops, right?
4: Yeah.
0: Oh, you got a good thing going. Yeah. With
4: I do have a good thing going. Yeah.
5: Right. That's the thing about fostering is all the medical bills and everything are covered.
0: Food?
4: Yes.
0: Food is covered.
4: Everything.
3: Oh.
0: Diapers? How do you get food? You just go
4: pick it up from the place.
0: What?
3: Oh, wow. That's pretty cool.
4: Mm-hmm.
3: In the control room, here's Trey.
7: Good morning. I like doing the basic man stuff. I can kill a spider, you betcha. Uh-huh. I can change a tire, no problem. Mowing the lawn, sure. For some reason, it's just supposed that men know everything about disposals. Like, you know, in your sink.
0: Right.
7: And so when something goes wrong with it, hey, can you fix it? Like, yeah. But really, all I can do is stick my hand down there and see if there's something there.
0: Is your wife scared of sticking her hand in there? Because mine is. She will not.
7: I'm more scared of it than my wife is. But I just don't like the, like, grossness of, like,
0: the feeling.
1: All the food in there.
7: Food in there. That makes me, like, if I pick up an overripe avocado, it makes me want to gag. It's yeah. like, it freaks me out. Anyway, so I am like, oh no, it's not working. All right, I guess I'll YouTube some stuff and I'll figure out how to fix. I'll get my tools out and I drop them at the, I'm going to stick my hand in one more time to see if I can find something in there. There was a flosser. Stuck in
0: the plastic thing?
7: Yeah. Stuck in the side of the jammed in there.
3: That'll do it.
7: And I couldn't get it out with my hand, so I actually had to break out a tool and I pulled it out and I fixed it and it started working again. And I go, all right, cool, it's fixed, honey. And so now I look like the hero, like I knew what I was doing with the disposal. Except now, if there's a real problem next time around,
1: what are you gonna do?
7: Yeah, she's gonna come back to me again.
3: She's coming to you, buddy.
0: Trey, I've told you my proudest achievement as a man is changing out the garbage disposal and fixing it up.
3: Yeah.
0: And all I literally did was follow a YouTube video.
7: Right.
0: Like as it was going, I was pausing and doing it, and it, from what my knowledge, it's my old house, it's still working.
1: Our garbage disposal has a key. So whenever it stops, you're supposed to go under it, and it's like a certain type of hex key that you're supposed to use, but it's something you have to go to the store specifically to buy. Yeah. And we lost it.
0: Oh, no. You can buy another one.
3: Yeah, you can buy another one.
1: Hopefully.
0: They sell them.
3: Yeah.
7: Where do you throw away a disposal?
1: Oh.
3: Good point. Good question. Good question, Trey.
6: Save that for April.
0: Right. What's going on, Big Al Mac?
3: Thank you, JC Chavez. I have a fashion question, y'all. I normally defer to my own judgment on fashion.
4: Yeah, you do.
5: I'm going to guess the answer's no.
3: When your jeans are a little bit too long, do you roll them up? Like if you have on white sneakers, the top of the jean might make the bottom of the jean might make the top of the sneaker blue a little bit.
0: Right, yeah.
3: Like the
0: dot. If they're new jeans.
3: Yeah. So that happens. So today I have on jeans, and my jeans are a little bit long. And so I rolled them up at the bottom, make a little cuff, right?
0: Cuffed them up.
3: Yeah. But is that still,
6: I do that.
0: How's it looking, Kelly?
5: I think that's due. I mean, that's...
0: That was in style
3: before, right.
0: And it comes back eventually.
4: Yeah. All things considered,
0: like I remember... Bad.
5: Based on things you have worn before, that's the least offensive.
4: I know exactly what I'm saying.
0: Like there's a Sandlot's one of my favorite movies ever.
3: Killing Me Smalls.
0: Benny the Jet Rodriguez had the perfectly cuffed jeans.
3: Yeah.
0: Just looking. They look so cool.
5: Those cuffed and rolled jeans that used to do when I was coming up. I could never get that. Never figured out how to do that.
0: It's so cool looking.
3: There was this young man that used to work for me. His name was Nick. He was one of my servers. And man, he would... His jeans would be, they'd be perfectly ironed or it was creased. And then at the bottom, he had them rolled up just about 3 inches. But they look so good. They look really good. Mine, I just rolled them up. There's no.
5: No, yeah. I can never get it right either, Al.
6: But I have a pair of jeans that's how they are. Like they look like they're cuffed, but like that's how they're stitched.
3: Yeah.
6: So.
3: I haven't really worn stuff like this before. So
5: You're fine.
3: I look good. Okay.
0: You can also get them tailored.
3: Yeah, but I might grow. I might have a growth spurt.
0: You might grow.
3: Yeah, you never know. I don't.
0: You're not done yet.
3: Here's Anna with celebrity birthdays.
6: Happy birthday to Bella Thorne. She's 29 today. She has a birthday with Bruno Mars, who is 41. Nick Cannon is 46. The Miz is also 46. Matt Damon is 56, Chevy Chase is 83, and R.L. Stine, the author of the Goosebumps series, is 83 today. Aww. Perfect for spooky season.
1: On October.
6: Yeah. Today is National Fluffernutter Day. That is a sandwich with peanut butter and marshmallows.
3: Oh.
6: Mm. Marshmallow
0: that stuff. Sounds delicious.
1: I've never had one.
6: Me neither. It's also National Pierogi Day, National Salmon Day, Dyslexia Day, and World Octopus Day.
0: What do we do with the World Octopus? Octopi. Octopuses.
5: Celebrate
6: them. Have some calamari.
0: What's the plural of octopus?
1: Octopi.
0: It is octopi.
1: You can watch My Octopus Teacher on Netflix. Such a beautiful documentary. I cried. I found out that their lifespan is only like a year.
0: Yeah. Don't they have multiple hearts or brains? Oh.
1: They have three hearts.
0: Three hearts.
6: There was another movie about an octopus recently that was so good.
3: Octomom.
1: Yes, on Netflix as
6: was
1: well.
6: Was it something beautiful creatures?
1: Remarkable creatures.
6: Yeah, remarkable creatures.
5: Oh, I have that book. So they made good. A movie?
6: Yes, it's on Netflix. It's so, so, so good.
1: But they're intelligent, and they share a gene that is not found on this earth.
0: Is it a cuffed gene?
3: Well, that excellent callback.
5: That gene is found on this earth if they have it.
1: No, it comes from somewhere else.
0: From another planet.
5: On the earth, though.
1: No, like.
6: No.
1: No.
6: No.
5: Like they're it's the like only.
3: Trace. He's not backing down.
1: It's
3: bro.
1: Like trace. It's, like, it's like traced back to something so else.
3: They found
1: like
3: something on the earth.
5: It's here.
1: Like it's extraterrestrials, what they're trying
6: it
1: to
6: came
1: say.
6: From like a meteor?
1: Yeah, like they're aliens.
5: What if, do they know?
0: What if octopi are aliens and they crashed in the ocean and now that's
5: they
0: where...
5: They can't figure out how to
1: they're
5: out.
1: Trying
5: out.
1: To say.
0: And that's why they're so smart. That's what they're trying to say?
6: I'll believe it.
0: We'll build another ship. You're down there.
1: I think they're happy.
6: They don't have enough time. They only live a year.
1: Yeah.
0: Oh. On Earth.
6: Mm. Oh.
0: On Earth. Now, coming up here in about 10 minutes, I think I got a little do-it-yourself project that a lot of us are going to want to do.
3: Okay.
0: Al, you might be all about this.
3: Really?
0: And the hottest toy of the year is going to upset Kelly Raspberry.
5: Oh, really?
0: Yeah, this might be the hottest toy of the year.
5: Does it have glitter?
0: You're not going to like it. No glitter, but okay, something else good. You're going to hate, Kelly, in 10 minutes.
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8: From the Kiss FM Traffic Center. In Dallas, look out for an accident reported on 635 westbound at Preston Road. In Fort Worth, look out for an accident blocking two left lanes of 30 eastbound at Beach Street. I'm Amanda with your Kiss FM traffic update. 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
11: 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From the Keep Cool with Baker Brothers Air Weather Center, sunny today with a high near 88. 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
20: Are you guys going to do the balloon thing today?
24: Yeah.
20: Yes, we do have more morning show money to give out, and we're going to do it in 50 minutes.
11: We're not just doing the balloon thing today.
20: That's another thing. Are we finding out what Anna's having today?
24: Yep.
11: Woo!
20: Today is gender reveal day. So, all
11: so
20: those,
11: excited.
20: The Easter eggs Anna dropped this week, she now gets to reveal what they all mean, and we all get to put our guesses down, and we get a real answer.
1: I'm so excited, A, to reveal everything, but B, also to hear what you guys think.
20: Team boy or team girl?
24: Put a lot of thought into my answer.
20: Did you, Al?
24: My answer. Yes.
20: I keep flipping.
1: I'm sure he did.
20: I keep flipping back and forth.
24: Really?
20: Yeah.
11: Well, yeah, because you got a 50-50.
24: Yeah, right?
1: It's a 50-50 shot.
20: But Anna did a good job with her Easter eggs.
11: Did she?
20: It could kind of go either way a little bit.
24: Or
11: could
24: did she
11: it?
24: Do a
11: it
24: good job of deceiving?
20: That's what I'm saying.
24: You think one way.
20: And also, from the text, and this doesn't happen often, he's mostly right. Justin is wrong.
25: Why?
20: The plural for octopus is not octopi. It's octopuses.
24: Whoa.
20: So I went ahead and said, hold up. Let me check the internet. Because I know Justin is right all
25: right,
20: the time.
25: Because I thought it was octopi.
11: I thought it's hippopotami.
25: It's
11: hippopotami, right?
25: And that's what they taught us at the museum. It's octopi.
20: I asked the internet, and the internet said the most commonly accepted plural of octopus is
11: It's
20: octopuses. While octopi is often used, it's based on a misunderstanding of the word, the word's Greek origin. So I guess the Greek-based word.
24: Oh, the Greeks.
20: Therefore,
1: I thought they were aliens.
20: Octopuses is preferred in standard English usage. But octopi sounds better.
11: It sounds smarter.
25: It does sound smarter. Also, the English language is constantly changing.
11: Yeah, when you say it's accepted, what is still...
20: Right.
11: That doesn't mean it's necessarily the original proper.
20: Right. Learning English is, as a person who had to learn English...
24: Better question.
20: It's very difficult.
1: They say it's the hardest
20: language
1: to learn.
20: It's so difficult. There's so many things, words, silent letters, all this stuff.
1: I can't imagine.
24: Do we have a Justin's wrong dance?
11: Well, I don't think necessarily he's wrong.
25: I think y'all point at me and laugh.
1: Yeah.
20: Oh, that's an average...
25: Ha, ha, ha, you're wrong!
20: That's an average weekday. No, because we might have to have one because he is right more often than not.
1: Yeah, you are right a lot.
25: Sometimes.
11: Yeah. Why don't we do a Justin's Right celebration dance?
20: Yeah. Well, that we'd be doing that a lot because that seems to happen.
11: Then we'd
20: quite
11: all
20: a bit.
11: Get in shape,
20: right?
25: Hey.
20: Let's get to some of the headlines though. There's a chance that the highly coveted toy that you'll be looking for, trying to track down this holiday season, is called butt phase.
11: Butt phase.
24: What? But what?
25: It's butt face. It's a squishy.
20: Some reports say it's the most. It's going to be the most popular toy of the year. Technically, why? It's a squishy toy called Chester Cheeks.
1: Is it like the squishies, like the ones that the kids?
20: Yeah,
1: are?
20: Kind of like
25: it
20: the
25: looks
20: squishy
25: like
20: one.
25: This.
1: Oh, so his cheeks just blow up.
20: Chester Cheeks. It's
1: that's so silly.
20: It's a naked backside with a face. He does have hands, feet. It's got a little bit of hair on top of his butt head.
1: Oh, sort of like Al.
20: Mostly, he's mostly a face. But he's wearing undies or shorts at the waist. And he's also wearing headphones for some reason.
1: Because he's a DJ like Al.
20: Maybe.
1: A regional radio star.
20: Speaking of sounds, this is where Kelly's not going to like it. Because uh-oh. Chester Cheeks makes a variety of toot noises. So
1: yeah.
20: When you
0: just like me.
20: When you squeeze them. Yeah, it's just like Big Al. You hug Al, you go. Pff. So you could also move. It's on the toy's description. You can spread the cheeks.
0: Say that.
1: Also, do what? What happens in there?
20: It makes noises.
0: What happens in there?
1: When you part the cheeks is when it makes noises?
20: Or when you squeeze them. He also dances when you press his head while bouncing and tooting. So you press his head and he starts dancing.
0: Also, it works.
1: Yeah.
20: Yeah.
1: This is so silly.
20: The good news is it's not a gaming console. There's no indication that they're going to, be hard to get, so you're going to be able to see these all over the place. Mm-hmm. And they're not hundreds of dollars. You can pick one up on Amazon for around $30.
2: Oh, yeah, I'm reading the reviews right now.
20: It's also at Target and Walmart. And
1: well, run.
20: Butthead.
25: Oh, is that the new butt face? You got the butt face.
2: It's great for parties or watching sports.
1: Our youngest son would love it, actually.
20: Yeah. I guarantee
1: it.
0: Charlie will.
1: The toot joke between dads and sons.
2: I'm sure it'll be a popular like white elephant gift, too. Right. Like a gag gift.
20: Yeah. I personally
25: want one.
20: Probably going to stop by Target today at Walmart.
1: Butt face?
20: Chester Cheeks.
2: Oh. If you do,
20: it's a butt face.
2: Will you please bring it tomorrow?
20: 100% I would.
1: Yeah, it's $25.
20: Yeah, see? Plus tax.
25: Where's the butt face?
20: Right here. We should just have one right here for the show.
0: Our show butt face.
20: Now, this is something I think, Big Al, you might want to do. I know I'm thinking about it. Okay. More and more people are building Costco doors in their homes.
1: Oh, I've seen these.
20: These are so cool. And it's like, why didn't we think of this? I bet you houses in 10 years will all come with these things.
2: What do you mean?
20: They're holes cut out in your garage. So you can unload your haul directly from the trunk of your car right into your house. So a lot of them that I've seen are waist high, and you just open the door and just grab the stuff out of your trunk. If you back it in and you just...
2: It goes straight into the pantry.
20: Straight into the pantry. Ideally, in the back of your pantry. Now, the doors are usually around 2 feet by 2 feet, 2 foot by 2 foot. So it's not a big door. You could maybe crawl through it if you get it big enough. And the storage area on the other side can vary, but they're sometimes big enough to walk into. And this is something that if you're good at DIY skills, you might be able to do yourself, or you can get somebody to do it and they can knock it out in a couple hours.
0: But
20: Costco
0: your
20: doors.
0: Garage has to be, you have to have some type of closet or storage kind of pre-existing.
20: It helps if your pantry is backed up to your garage. At my house, it's not.
0: Mine's not either.
20: It's not there.
1: That's not necessary for me.
20: Unfortunately, but if you have a pantry that backs up to the garage, you might want to look at the Costco doors. And they're getting very, very popular.
2: Mm-hmm. They're on TikTok.
20: Yeah.
2: I've seen tours.
20: Yeah. Hmm. And we got baby names. There's a website that does baby name forecasts for 2027. And the baby names are going to get crazier.
2: Let's hear them.
20: Here are some of the baby names that are going to be expected to blow up next year. Number one, name maxing. That's where you get two names and just smash them together.
1: Emma Kelly.
2: I thought you meant like naming a kid name maxing.
20: No. Combining Maeve and Avery into Mavery.
2: Gotcha.
25: Oh, love it.
1: Oh, that's different. That's smashing them together.
20: Like Anna, you can name your baby after you and Ryan. So Ryan and Anna. Rana.
1: It's like Jamita Massengill.
20: Which means Rihanna. Frog in Spanish.
1: Jim and Rita had a daughter named Jamita.
20: Jamita, see?
0: Yeah.
20: So name maxing is one of the trends. So the Odyssey names are going to be pretty popular next year, expectedly.
1: Yeah.
20: You could get names like Ajax. That's a cool name.
2: That's Athena. A cool name.
20: Calypso.
1: Ajax? That's Calypso. A cleaning agent.
20: Yeah, but Ajax sounds
0: like... We've been doing that for years, Kelly.
20: He sounds like a dude that's just going to be playing football. Calypso. Even Homer is going to be making a comeback.
0: Homer. Okay.
20: Hephaestus. Lunar names also. Why? Nobody knows, but you will see names like Lara and or Moon.
0: Milky Way.
2: I mean, I know a baby named Luna.
1: Yeah.
20: Yeah. Luna has been a pretty popular name.
0: Mm-hmm. Yeah.
20: By the way, my wife's upset because Milky Way stopped making the midnight Milky Way.
3: The dark chocolate candy bar.
20: The dark chocolate one? That's
4: because
20: her favorite.
4: Because people don't like dark chocolate.
20: Yeah, but she did, and now she's all sad about
4: it. She's the one.
20: Also, we're going to get a lot of World Cup names in 2027, like a little Holland or Enzo. Cristiano, of course, probably going to be pretty popular.
24: Messi.
20: Uh-huh. Now we got medieval names making a comeback, like Agnes, Winifred, and Archibald, which sounds very, very British. But those will be coming.
5: Isn't that Prince Harry's son?
20: Archie.
5: Archibald.
25: I think we have a listener named Thanksgiving.
20: We have a listener named Thanksgiving?
25: I think.
4: If
1: you are our listener named Thanksgiving, please give us a call or a text.
20: You got to be born in November if your name's Thanksgiving, right?
4: Do you?
24: No, April's not born in April.
1: Yeah, and there's girls named Autumn, and they were born in the spring.
25: And there's a girl named Christmas.
1: I did grow up with a girl named Tuesday.
24: Was she born on a
1: I don't Tuesday? Know. But after, like, growing up with her, like, it became very normal that her name was Tuesday.
20: Yeah, that was one of the things I noticed when I moved to the States as a kid, is that a lot of kids had weekday names. Like, there was a Wednesday. There's a girl named...
24: It's not a Saturday.
20: No, there was no Saturday.
4: Sunday.
20: But we don't have
4: Nicole
20: any kids
4: Kidman's
20: named...
4: Nicole daughter's named Sunday.
20: Yeah, like, we don't have kids named Miércoles in Mexico.
5: You had Domingo.
24: Oh, we do have a
20: Domingo. Oh, we do have Domingo.
5: Yeah.
20: Domingo. That's about it, though.
4: What day is Domingo?
5: Sunday.
20: Just Lord's Day. We're also going to get some European place names like Florence, Marbella, Oslo, and Roma are pretty popular. Going to be pretty popular. So there you go. If you're having a baby, like Anna, there's some name ideas right there.
24: Okay. Mm-hmm.
20: And we got some AI goofing. A man said he was mortified when his AI agent posted his bank balances on a Slack work channel, meaning the entire company could see it during their meeting.
4: Uh-oh.
20: And it did it unprompted. He added, it broke down all my expenses in detail. And then after dropping his bank account, the AI chatbot said, oh, my apologies. It apologized.
24: My bad.
1: See, why are you giving your chatbot your bank info to begin with?
20: I guess you give it access to your entire computer and it just starts pulling out stuff.
4: I just got an email saying that I could use ChatGPT finance and stuff. And I'm like, I'm not doing that.
20: Yeah.
4: But they ask for it.
20: Yeah. And another AI goof,
1: no, thank you.
20: A 16-year-old teen in Canada had to be rescued from the base of a massive steep rock formation. It's called, ironically, the Widowmaker, because Claude gave him the wrong location and directions.
24: Oh, wow.
20: So you're asking Claude for directions, he's going to take you to the...
4: Come on, Claude.
20: To a place where you need to get rescued.
24: Hmm. Okay.
20: So again, careful out there with that AI.
1: I've been saying that.
20: I know. I know we've been saying it for a minute, but now it's getting... They're sharing our bank information to our... Imagine if we were on a meeting and then Kelly's AI chatbot showed everything.
25: That'd be great. Yeah. A blessing for us. Something I've always wanted
20: imagine
25: to know.
20: That?
25: I just want to pace.
24: Whoa, look at all the money Kelly's got.
1: Write that down real quick.
20: Is that our company's earnings?
24: I knew it.
1: She's like that Ariana Grande lyric. What is it? My bank account look like phone numbers?
25: Yes.
20: That'd be nice.
4: That would be nice.
24: Two commas in your...
20: Two? All right, Kelly Raspberry, what's coming up here with the celebrity gossip?
4: Well, Halle Berry's firstborn, her daughter, is speaking out in defense of her mama.
24: Good.
4: We'll tell you what she has to say when we come back.
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3: From the Kiss FM Traffic Center, Arlington, look out for the off-ramp partially blocked on 360 southbound to 20. In Fort Worth, look out for slow traffic on 35W northbound between Brightby Street and Highway 287. I'm Amanda with your Kiss FM traffic update. 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
1: All right, we're 30 minutes away from your shot to win some morning show money. 20 minutes away from finding out the sex of Anna and Ryan's baby. We all got our Easter eggs. We've been looking at them, studying them, deciding what we think they mean.
21: Yes.
1: And Anna will give us a definite answer in 20 minutes. All right. Our morning show baby.
2: Thanks for not making us wait an entire year.
21: Yeah.
1: Well, a pregnancy is 9 months.
21: I thought about it.
22: But... Well, coming from Big Al, that's rich.
1: Can you imagine if Anna waited a year to reveal the sex of the baby?
22: You know, a lot of people wait until the baby's born, and I honestly don't know how you do it.
23: I don't know how you can do that.
1: I tried to trick Anna. I was like, what names are you thinking about?
22: Yeah, you almost
23: very,
22: got her.
23: Very tricky.
1: It was at the tip of her tongue, Kelly.
23: Very tricky.
1: I'm trying my hardest. All right, we'll find out in 20 minutes. Right now, though, let's get you all caught up with all our celebrity gossip. What's going on, Kelly and Anna?
22: We've been hearing a lot about Halle Berry and her ex Olivier Martinez accusing her of abusing their son, and we don't know truly what goes on behind closed doors, but somebody who does is Halle's 18-year-old daughter Nala. I remember she had her with Gabriel Aubrey, the model, beautiful girl, but she is standing up for her mom. Now she says in a declaration that she filed with the court, her mom is a loving and devoted parent who can be strict when necessary. She does expect her kids to follow the rules and be respectful. And while Nala is off at college now, she's 18, she's in college in Massachusetts, but she just left. I mean, she's been there. She said, I live with Maceo for most of his life. Never once saw my mom hit, slap, choke, grab, or physically abuse him in any way. She also pushed back on Olivier's claims that her mom made some racially charged comments. Because I believe Olivier, because Olivier fought her for child support. And I believe she has to pay about $8,000 a month to him.
1: Wow.
22: I believe that's what the numbers are. But Olivier says that he uses, calls him nasty names. But as Nala says, my mom is biracial. Her mother's white. Right. Hallie's mom's white. I am biracial. Maceo is biracial. Throughout my life, my mom taught both of us to embrace who we are, appreciate our differences, and respect people from all backgrounds. So that's Nala's experience. Hallie says she does have the video from the night where this all hit the fan with the VR goggles. From what we understand, she told him it was time to take off the goggles and go to bed, and he wouldn't. He was on the cusp of turning 13. Remember, he just turned 13 Monday.
1: Yeah, he was doing VR.
22: And he says mom told him he looked like an idiot and he looked stupid. Come on. If you ever had a teenage kid, sometimes you get into these verbal things. But I think the thing that tipped it over the edge was his allegation that she put him in a choke hold. She put her hands around his neck and choked him. Mm-hmm. So she says she has video with timestamps to prove that what he's saying did not happen.
2: Okay. Well, and we all know Hallie's a little crazy.
1: A little. She has lost
22: How do you know that?
1: She's lost her cool a couple
2: times. We have
1: times.
2: Talked about it in the meeting.
1: She's lost her cool.
22: Yeah, but how do we know that? We've never been there. We know that she has been in abusive relationships.
2: And we know that every hot girl got a little crazy in them. And Hallie's extremely hot. But it's okay.
22: You can have a fiery temper and not be abusive.
24: I see what you're saying, Big Al.
2: Yeah.
24: I've accidentally went to that meeting and y'all did say
2: Hallie. Yeah, we had a whole section.
21: It's a ratio.
1: How'd you accidentally go to that meeting? What happened?
24: I just stumbled upon it. I said, hello. Hello. Meeting.
1: I heard those guys here.
24: Hello.
2: Hi. Hello, black people.
24: Hello. Did y'all want to start off playing Sexy Red and Glorilla? Okay. Like y'all's music.
21: So, a couple of celebrity breakups.
23: Mia Goth has filed for divorce from Shia LaBeouf, citing...
22: I forgot they were married.
23: Honestly, so did I.
22: Yeah.
23: Citing the usual irreconcilable differences. So she filed on Tuesday, but she listed July 28th of 2025 as her separation date. That's probably why we forgot.
22: You never really saw them together that much anyway. They did a couple of red carpets, but...
23: Yeah, I feel like we kind of really, or at least I really only heard about them maybe being together when he was, you know, in the news for like being drunk in New
0: Orleans. Shia LaBeouf's a celebrity we know is crazy.
1: He does struggle with
22: mental health issues.
1: Yeah.
23: So she's asking for, she's asking for primary legal and physical custody of their 4-year-old daughter, Isabel, giving Shia some visitation. She's also asking the court to terminate the possibility of spousal support on both sides. So that's how that stands. And then another celebrity breakup after 4 years together, Minka Kelly and Imagine Dragons singer Dan Reynolds have broken up.
1: Ooh.
23: Yeah. People Magazine says that it happened really pretty recently. They first connected back in 2022 through a mutual friend who thought that Dan needed a little pick-me-up after him and his wife had just separated.
2: Oh, is that what they call her? A little pick-me-up?
22: Well, you know, when you're going through a separation, like, you're down. Let me introduce you to my other single friend. But he was just separated.
23: I know. It was like 6 months later.
2: A little pick-me-up, Kelly.
1: That was a shout-out, by the way.
22: Now, look, they had been, he and his wife had been separated before. They this wasn't like a first-time thing. So there was trouble in the marriage. And, but yeah.
23: Yeah, and he filed for divorce 6 months after they separated. Yeah.
0: And there's so many girls thirsting after him, like, on social media, just because he, like, he performs shirtless and wears these, like, little shorts. He's just ripped.
22: He's like a beast on stage.
1: The time he
22: took. Sounds like a dream.
1: When he took his shirt off, all these moms started going, hey, son, do you want to go to the Imagine Dragons concert? Like, all these moms wanted to take their sons off the
22: Never forget when we went to that kids' camp and we did karaoke and the kid got up and sang that Imagine Dragons song.
0: Thunder?
22: Thunder! Yeah, that was the
2: fun. Oh, no.
22: Pain! It was like, whoa!
23: It was great.
22: So much joy.
1: Man, little boys love Imagine Dragons. It's like
23: they do.
0: They're good.
1: They are good.
22: Well, people close to Scooter Braun say he always and often comments that Sydney Sweeney, his beloved, is the modern day Marilyn Monroe. I could see that. Very controversial, very sexual and all that stuff. I could see the comparison, both blonde hair beauties, too. Mm-hmm. Well, it turns out Scooter was onto something. A new genealogy study from MyHeritage found that Sydney and Marilyn are ninth cousins once removed.
1: Whoa!
22: Sydney's dad, Marilyn's dad, they are both descendants of Ezra Perry, who settled in Massachusetts in the 1600s. I finally figured out... First cousin, second cousin, third cousin, first cousin once removed. It was so confusing, but I finally had somebody like on TikTok spell it out for
1: me. Please do, because I don't get it.
22: Okay, so I have a cousin, Cindy. She's my first cousin. And I always assumed that her kids were my second cousin.
0: That's what I thought.
22: No.
1: What are
22: they? My first cousin's children are my first cousins once removed.
23: Oh, what?
0: Then what's your second cousin?
1: Yeah, what's the second cousin?
22: That now you're going to mess me up.
4: Oh. That's your cousin's cousin.
22: Second cousin, I think, is your cousin.
23: Your cousin's
22: no,
23: cousin?
22: No, because my cousin...
1: See, I'm telling you.
22: It must be my cousin's cousin.
1: It makes
22: cousin
1: no sense.
22: Another side. But so now I know, though, that my cousin Cindy is my first cousin. Her daughter Grayson is my first cousin once removed. Grayson's son, Hayes, is my first cousin twice removed.
1: Wow.
22: And that's why Sydney and Marilyn are first cousins ninth removed.
1: So my wife and I have this argument about like family stuff. If... Kelly, you have a cousin. Your cousin, name your cousin.
22: Cindy.
1: Cousin Cindy. What does Emma Kelly call cousin Cindy?
22: Cindy.
1: But if you were to say, Cindy is my...
22: Okay, so my daughter...
4: Just say
22: cousin.
4: My mom's cousin.
1: Because in Mexico, we say, that's my aunt.
0: That's my tia.
1: That's my tia.
23: Thankfully, in Mexico, we just call everybody tia and tia.
0: If they're older than you.
1: But Kinsey, but Kinsey says that's her like cousin. So it'd
22: that
1: be
22: might
1: Casey's
22: be...
1: cousin. And I'm like, no.
22: That might be the second cousin part. So maybe Cindy's daughter and my daughter, maybe those are second cousins? Because maybe that's it? Oh,
1: so they're nice removed, though? That's
2: call
1: far.
2: Them all
1: that's far. Really far away.
23: That's too far.
1: We're only on second cousins, and we're already confused.
4: Yeah. Oh, I think you're right, Kelly. I think you're right.
22: Is that right?
4: Yeah, I think so.
0: And how do you know your family from the 1600s?
1: Yeah.
2: Ancestry.com.
23: But how do they know?
1: Did they have... Yeah, what's going on?
22: What? That kind of record.
0: You know, people were born without documentation.
22: That's true.
0: In the 1600s.
22: Like my mother-in-law was born in the Philippines. She doesn't even know her real birthday.
1: What?
22: They don't have birth. They didn't have birth. Now, I don't know about now, but back then, they didn't have birth certificates.
2: This is some
22: guy. She just gave herself a birthday.
24: What day did she pick?
22: October the 19th or 27th. 27th, October 27th.
5: Any reason why?
22: I don't know.
5: No?
22: I don't know.
23: That's interesting. Oh, if I could pick my birthday. I would pick the one I have.
22: My daughter's October 19th. My mother-in-law's October 27th. Yeah, so they don't, but you know, like my family, my grandfather, very, very poor, sharecropper. And so what records do they have? It's just a bunch of poor people I come from. So I don't know how far back my history goes.
7: I know.
22: I can't trace them. Everybody's always, how is everybody always related to some royalty though?
24: Exactly. That's why I'm thinking the Sydney Sweeney story is a little PR.
22: Oh,
24: a little fake news.
7: Maybe. When I was looking for my biological family, I was like, man, I'm probably related to like an NFL player.
23: I mean, I grew up thinking that I was related to Selena Quintanilla because that's my mom's maiden name.
7: Yeah, right.
23: Is Quintanilla. So I was like, oh my God, that's my cousin.
22: Well, I'm going to guess I'm related to Britney Spears because my grandmama, my daddy's Spears. Mama is Lou Emma Spears.
2: There was a guy in the news last week that just found out because of one of these ancestry companies that he was related to a famous singer, like an old school, like, was it Michael McDonald? That sounds familiar.
22: That was an adoptive thing.
2: Yeah, that was his real, he was adopted as a little baby, and then found out that he was Michael McDonald, his daddy.
7: Dad.
2: He's embraced him, yeah. So maybe, JC.
7: And I went deep in my genealogy. I was like, what if my father is Luis Miguel, who's a famous singer in Mexico? And my mom
23: very
7: like,
23: possible.
7: My mom was like, never met him.
23: Okay. I would have believed it if you told me though, JC.
7: What NFL player?
2: Yeah, would you like to be your dad?
7: Joe Montana would have been a cool dad.
22: Troy Aikman
7: would have been great.
2: Yeah.
7: Like, I'd just go over at my dad's
23: Patrick
7: house.
23: Patrick Mahomes.
7: That's impossible. I'm older than him. Maybe senior. I don't know. All right, well, we got more celebrity gossip coming up with Kelly Raspberry's Entertainment Report in about an hour, and we're about to find out what those Easter eggs Anna dropped meant. Is it a boy? Is it a girl? We'll tell you in 10 minutes. Now, this morning, the Kid Craddock Morning Show, sponsored by Rough Greens.
22: Yeah, everybody wants a good ROI, building up that portfolio. 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It's in relationships, family, friends, even our sweet little dogs. Naturopathic Dr. Dennis Black taught me that every time we feed our dogs, that's an opportunity to invest in their future health. 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
1: From the KISS FM Traffic Center, Waxahachie, avoid 35E southbound between Sterrett Road and Butcher Road. It's closed right now due to an accident. In Fort Worth, look out for slow traffic on 35W northbound between Brightby Street and Highway 287. 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
9: From the Keep Cool with Baker Brothers Air Weather Center, sunny today with a high near 88. 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
15: And we got your morning show money coming up here in less than 10 minutes. But it is an exciting moment in our show's history. It always is when a new baby is going to be brought into this world because we got a little show baby coming our way, thanks to Anna.
16: Yes. Anna, yeah, you're knocked up.
17: Yes, yes.
15: That's a polite way to say it.
16: Wow, yeah.
15: Yes, Anna is pregnant.
17: Baby Zaba will be here in March. Very, very excited. So still have a bit of a journey to go. I'm in my second trimester. But yeah, very excited to hear what you guys think that the gender is going to be. Ryan and I found out a couple weeks ago. We did our own little gender reveal just with our families in our house, in our backyard. It was very sweet. We were in the backyard and my dad was inside with the envelope and with my dog Buster. And so he put a colored bandana on Buster and then let my dog Buster out into the yard.
15: Oh, what color bandana was it?
17: You're so funny. You're so funny.
18: We're about to find out.
17: You're about to find out.
15: I've been trying so hard and Anna will not budge.
17: So I don't know. Do you guys want me to give you the Easter eggs again?
15: And then
17: you
15: tell me? Yeah. Let's go over the Easter eggs again.
17: Yes. Okay. So the Easter eggs that I gave you were letter, firstborn, group chat, summertime spritz.
15: Okay. I don't know about you guys, but I focused on mainly two of the Easter eggs.
19: Okay.
18: I tried all of them.
15: I did too, but two of them were the main reason I decided my choice.
16: Okay. Which you want
15: to... Do you want us to go around the room and tell you what we think?
17: Yeah, yeah, yeah. And then I'll tell you guys. Okay. So, Kid Nation, make your last minute guesses right now.
15: Yeah, 800-543-3548. You can text it in. Letter, I automatically, as soon as I saw letter, thought it was a boy. Wow. Because letter, male.
16: Mm.
15: Male, right? That was the first

0: that was the first one you gave us, and okay. I was like, oh, Anna thinks she's slick. She threw a letter in there.
1: That's male, smart.
0: That's the sex of the baby, bam. But then I kept going, and the other one that got me was firstborn, which was your second one. So then I went back and forth because letter sounds like let her. And I feel like you're going to be such a good mom that you're going to let her be who she wants to be.
2: You're going to make me cry.
0: Kelly, let me cook.
2: You're going to make me cry.
3: You're cooking over there, JC Chavez.
0: And then firstborn.
1: Let her.
0: I'm like, I know Anna's going to throw in some Taylor Swift. And I'm going through Taylor's songs. And I'm like, she has a song called Eldest Daughter. What is the eldest daughter?
3: Firstborn.
0: The firstborn. Mm. So then I was like, group chat, that's girly. Summertime spritz, girly.
1: Right.
0: So I'm going with girl.
4: Okay.
0: That is my guess right there.
3: I was way less scientific. I just looked at Kelly. And I was
2: on brand.
3: Fed off of her. Kelly's the best guesser on the show, and Kelly put it together and pretty fast, not fashion. A lot of time. Yeah.
0: Yeah, okay.
3: And Kelly was, well, I won't divulge, but I'm just going.
2: Go
3: with,
2: ahead.
3: Kelly thinks it's a girl, and I'm so.
1: See, now my gut instinct is boy.
0: It is.
1: Which may be subconsciously why I pulled out a blue top today. I wasn't, that might be it. But see, based on the Easter eggs, it messed me up.
0: What'd you think?
1: Because I thought, okay, so first I was like, did Taylor ever write a song about writing a letter to a girl? But when I Googled it, the only letter I could find that she wrote was to Katy Perry when she attached it to a baby blanket and Katy Perry had a girl.
0: Oh, that's deep.
1: But then Taylor Swift is the firstborn in her family and she's a girl.
0: Uh-huh.
1: That group chat thing, that was hosted by girls.
0: Yep.
1: And then a summertime spritz. I couldn't find any. I Googled it, recipe. I could never find a blue summertime spritz. They were all pink.
4: Yeah.
1: So my gut's telling me blue, but I think the Easter eggs say girl.
0: So it's pointing to girl for Kelly, Al, and myself. Justin?
4: I'm going to say girl as well. Summertime spritz is a girly drink. Not to mean that there's like a gender for the drink, but it just seems, and it's pink, like Kelly said. I think firstborn, eldest daughter from Taylor Swift's song.
1: That might be too obvious, though.
4: Group chat, your logo for your group chat is pink.
0: Oh!
4: And then letter, this one was hard, but I thought of the first letter in the alphabet, which is A, and you're a girl, so.
1: A is for Adam. Adam's a boy.
0: Allison.
1: First person ever.
4: Letter was hard.
0: Yeah, letter was. Audrey?
2: I have two eye masks.
0: Well, they you're wearing a pink,
2: pink
0: shirt.
2: And blue. I think it is a girl. I do think, well, actually, no, it's a girl. I've never been more confident in my life. I even wore pink underwear. Letter, Anna was writing letters for the breast cancer awareness in pink pen. Mm-hmm. And she had mentioned that right before she did these Easter eggs. Summertime Sprints is a pink variant of Taylor Swift's Showgirl album.
0: Okay. Okay. Oh, that's pretty good. Yeah.
4: Showgirl.
2: Eldest daughter, obviously, for firstborn. And what was the other clue?
5: Group chat.
0: Group chat.
2: Logo's pink. It's all pink. Okay.
0: Anna, did any of us hit with the Easter egg?
5: So, I want you guys to remember that I was raised by the Zodiac Killer, Taylor Swift.
1: Yes.
5: Taylor is a big fan of red herrings.
0: Uh-huh.
5: Where you think one thing, but it's actually another.
0: See,
1: she's
0: so tricky.
5: I am so excited to tell you guys that Ryan and I are having a boy.
3: Wow!
1: Yay!
5: And I have a song to play.

0: say, when I was coming up with my Easter eggs, I purposefully came up with some that could be argued both ways because I wanted it to be fun.
1: You steered us in girl direction.
0: I wanted it to be fun. I knew that you guys would have a full 2 days to figure it out, and I came up with things that were Easter eggs that I knew kind of led towards Taylor Swift, but they pertain to me. So, wow. And I will also say there is a good amount of listeners that nailed it, that got it.
2: Really?
0: That got all four, that did their homework. Somebody sent me a picture. They put it to pen and paper. They wrote down everything. They were figuring it out.
2: Well, tell us. Explain.
0: Had a lot of fun. Okay,
1: wow.
0: So I have a couple of reasons for a couple of them. Letter, you were right. How do you send a letter? Via mail.
2: So you got that one right.
1: See, this, kids, if you're listening, go with your gut. Go with your gut.
3: Right.
0: So that kind of worked out in my favor. Also, this is by pure coincidence, but when I announced that I was pregnant, I did it via a letter that I wrote to the homeowners, right? Remember?
4: Yep.
0: The day, I said letter because I wanted people to go back to that day. That day, by pure coincidence, was National Sons Day.
5: Oh, wow.
0: Yeah.
4: Dang it.
0: And somebody did figure that out. Somebody was in my comments saying that day was National Sons Day.
2: I'm surprised somebody figured that out. Yeah.
0: Yes, firstborn. I have always said that my firstborn is my dog, Buster, and he is a boy.
4: He is. Not eldest daughter.
0: No. Yes, yes. Group chat, I knew that you guys would think of my podcast and the logo. The real reason I did group chat was because if you actually go and listen to my podcast, last week I let it slip. And I said he, him here a couple of times. And the fact that people listened to that and didn't spoil it, I got a couple messages from people saying, hey, I listened last week and you kind of let it slip. And I said, yeah, I'm going to let that be. So that was kind of an Easter egg in itself. And, you know, if anybody took the time to go back and listen, you would have already known. Also, my co-host on my podcast, Alicia, she has two boys. So that also kind of works out in my favor. And Summertime Spritz, this one was the hardest one, but people did get it. If you go to my Instagram, I pinned a photo to the very top of my profile where Ryan and I are both wearing blue. And the caption is Summertime Spritz.
2: A lot
0: of people caught that, too. There's been people commenting on that photo saying Team Boy.
2: Your Easter eggs threw me off.
3: This is the last time I ever go with you,
6: because you couldn't make it too obvious.
0: I didn't want to make it too obvious. I wanted it to be fun. I wanted people to think, oh, that's so easy. It's girl right out the gate until you really think about it. So I had a lot of fun with this. At first, I got really scared because when I said them, I got flooded with comments and people saying, oh, girl, obviously. And I was like, oh, no, I made it too hard. But then people started to really figure it out. Yeah. So
4: you got to dive real deep.
0: Yeah. So you got to dig real deep.
3: You did a great job.
0: Yes.
3: Congratulations.
0: So we're having a boy. We're very excited. I'll share some pictures of Buster wearing his blue bandana. Photos taken by Reagan. Thank you so much, Reagan. And I'm very excited. And I do have an episode of Anna's group chat out today talking all about the gender, being a boy mom, all the things.
4: All right, we got another baby boy coming our way here for the Kickpatic Morning Show. Congratulations to Anna and Ryan.
0: Congrats.
4: And well done with your Easter eggs.
0: Thank you. I had a lot of fun. I hope y'all did too.
6: That was so awesome.
7: I love being wrong.
4: In this case, I love it.
7: Yeah.
4: Because there's a baby. Now, let's go ahead and hook you up with some Morning Show money, Kid Nation. 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Anna, our Easter egg dropper, what number would you like?
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4: From the KISS FM Traffic Center, in Dallas, look out for an accident reported on 30 eastbound at Haskell Avenue. In Fort Worth, look out for slow traffic on 30 eastbound between Bridgewood Drive and Fielder Road. 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
4: From the Ramjack Foundation Repair Weather Center, sunny today with a high near 88. 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
0: And in a couple of minutes after we give away this morning show money, Mikey was a man whore, but now wants to prove to someone special that he has changed. He even quit his frat to prove it. Is that enough? We'll find out in Love Letters to Kelly. But first, let's give away this money. We're looking for caller number 70, I believe, is what Anna said. And that is the caller number you are, Crystal. Congratulations.
14: Oh, my God. Oh, good morning, everyone. Thank you.
1: Good morning.
0: Hey,
1: Crystal.
0: Hey, Crystal, what
14: congratulations, Anna.
1: Oh, thank you so much.
0: How'd you guess, girl or boy? What was your guess? Be honest.
14: Oh, unfortunately, it was girl.
0: Yeah, unfortunately,
14: it's a
1: 50-50 chance.
0: What you got going on this morning?
14: Today's actually my daughter's 19th birthday. She wants to go do something, so I have to get that figured out.
0: Oh, well, let's get you some money to do that. What's her name, by the way?
14: Emma Wright.
0: Happy birthday, girl. Mama about to win you some money, but first you got to choose somebody to throw that dart for you. Who would you like, Crystal?
14: I'm going to pick Anna.
0: There you go.
1: I can finally use a blue dart.
0: Yeah, she's been trying to use like everything but blue or pink.
14: She got us all.
0: She got us all. I know. Her dropping of the Easter eggs was so good. All right, Anna's got the darts.
14: Yeah.
0: And she's about to aim and throw.
2: Come on, 750.
0: Oh. Bam. She popped a white balloon. Matches her outfit. And Crystal, you won.
1: $250.
0: Oh, yeah. $250.
3: All right.
0: That way you and your daughter can go have fun on her birthday deal.
14: Oh, yes, sir.
0: Yes, sir.
1: Yay.
14: Thank you, guys. We love you guys so much.
0: We love you too. And you enjoy that $250. Thank you so much for listening to the show. We'll get you set up with that in a second. Okay, Crystal?
14: Hey, thank you, guys.
0: Thank you. There she goes, Crystal, with
3: $250.
0: We had given away $11,150 prior to that, so.
3: Yeah.
0: We went over budget, just like that.
1: Just a little. I love that for us.
0: I know. I do, too. Because you know, we're helping our friends, and we appreciate it.
2: What is a budget?
0: Speaking of helping friends, let's get our love expert in here. It's time to do it. It's time for
15: Love Letters. Love letters to
0: Dear Kelly, you are the love expert.
1: I am.
0: I'm hoping you can help me with a family issue. You see, I was always the go-between in my family growing up. Whether the problem was with my parents or brothers, I stayed neutral so as to help them find common ground. Well, now that my brothers and I are grown up and we have families of our own, I've managed to pull myself out of that position. Only now, I don't know where I fit in. It seems like I'm usually left out or included mostly out of obligation. When I have an issue with something or someone, I tend to be oversensitive and inadvertently end up causing drama. I always seem to speak before I think lately, and it's obviously making everyone around me very uncomfortable. Since talking things out when I'm upset is only making things worse, what can I do to help myself just keep my mouth shut and prevent and pretend nothing bothers me like I used to? Please help, Christina.
1: Well, I mean, sometimes it's good to know your weaknesses. I think we all need to sit down and do some self-evaluation from time to time.
0: She's very self-aware.
1: Self-aware that maybe they don't bring you, include you in certain things because you are overly sensitive, like you recognize. So I think maybe, what is she asking me?
0: What does she do when there's a problem? Does she just keep her mouth shut or can she?
1: Well, no, I think it's important to voice your concerns about something, but not immediately. Maybe sit on it. I think a lot of times it's helpful, like maybe to write it all out on a piece of paper and then save it or type it out in an email, but don't send it. And then go back the next day and read it and see if you still feel the same way. I know a lot of times I'm really upset about something at night. You wake up the next morning and it's like brand new day. And what was so bad the night before is over. So maybe just not acting in the heat of the moment. Just start training yourself. Like if somebody tells you a problem, instead of immediately giving your opinion, say, you know what? Let me think about that for a minute because I really want to give this some thought and I'll get back to you.
0: We had in sports, since I coached youth football, we had the rule of the 24-hour rule. Because after things happen, people are upset. So we
1: cool down.
0: Say, hey, wait 24 hours and then we can talk.
1: Then you can punch them in the face.
0: Not punch, but you get That's your football. Frustrations out. No punching in football. No. But that did help quite a bit.
1: Yeah, I think just, you know, and it's a practice. It's a practice learning, you know. I had to recognize some things about myself that were annoying. I know, Al.
3: Really?
1: I know. I had to do that. And I think I've amended some of my habits over the years, but it takes time and you slip up from time to time and you have to. I learned that people don't like being corrected on their grammar.
0: Right.
1: That was really a big one for me. I used to correct people on grammar and I finally was like, that's kind of rude of me, you know? So I'm like, what is it hurting?
0: As long as you know what they're saying.
1: That's right. I had an English teacher. She said, you know.
0: You know what I mean?
1: As long as you get your point across, that's effective communication.
0: Right. So there you go. Well, good luck, Christina. Sorry you're going through that.
13: Love letters. Love letters to Kelly.
3: You're Kelly, you're the love expert.
1: I am.
3: I'm Mikey. I'm 22 and a junior in college. I will freely admit that I was, keyword was, a man whore. But lately, I started thinking, maybe Mikey, you know, maybe you should grow up talking about himself in the
1: third
3: person.
1: Glad you came to that realization at 22.
3: So I did. I wanted a real relationship now instead of that wham, bam, thank you, ma'am type thing I've been doing in the past. Well, I met this girl. She is amazing, but she thinks I'm back to my old ways, which I'm not. I even quit my fraternity to prove a point.
1: Oh, wow.
3: Now she wants me to quit my job. Which I can't.
0: Oh, he's a gigolo?
3: I need the money. Okay, Kelly, yeah, I know what you're asking. I'll tell you. I'm a stripper.
0: I am willing to
3: give it up, but only if I can find a job making the same great money.
1: Well,
3: is this being selfish? How can I prove to this girl that I love her and I have changed? Please share your wisdom,
1: Kelly. Well, I mean, before you drop the stripper stuff, you know, that she's not the girl for you if she's asking you to change everything about you. You're willing to quit your fraternity for her.
0: Wow. How
1: it sounds
0: much
1: like she's very controlling. Mm. It's one thing to earn somebody's trust, but, you know, if she's constantly, you've got women stuffing money in your G-string every night. I wouldn't be comfortable with that. So, I mean, this might not be the relationship for you. You might think you're ready for a serious relationship and settling down at 22. I mean,
3: you'll find another one.
1: I just feel like that you've already quit a fraternity for her.
3: Yeah.
1: If you weren't working as a stripper, I she does have a point there. But I think more so it's like that she's dominating and very controlling. And I don't know, because I don't know you both. I don't know you. I'm just going by it's it also, with
0: you
1: the
0: could
1: letter.
0: Do, you could do the flip and go, would you...
1: Would you want your girlfriend
0: dancing at a club for guys?
1: I wouldn't feel
0: guys?
1: Comfortable with
0: you
1: that.
0: You probably wouldn't. So if that's how you feel, maybe.
1: But I don't understand why you quit the fraternity and not the job.
0: That's interesting.
1: I get it's the money thing. I get that. Maybe just this isn't the right time for you two crazy kids.
0: And that's okay.
1: And that's okay.
3: Yeah.
1: Maybe there will be a lovely older woman going through a separation that comes into your club tonight.
15: And she has lots of money.
1: You know, and just hits it the right way. And you'll be like, you know what? Maybe I'm not ready to settle for a 22-year-old who can't pay my rent.
0: I wonder how much money he's making a night.
1: Because that soon-to-be divorcee will be happy to pay your rent.
0: Right.
3: Yeah, that's very true.
0: Dang. Well,
1: I don't know. That's tough.
0: It is a tough one. But...
1: I just don't think this is the right relationship.
0: Yeah,
1: it's just in a nutshell.
3: I wonder what his male stripper name is.
15: Yeah, that's a good one.
16: Oh.
3: We know a few of them, Kelly, at least
1: four.
3: Well,
1: former. I used to. I mean, the one we know is retired.
16: Do you remember
3: what was his name?
0: Master Blaster.
15: Yeah. That's a good one.
0: Yeah.
15: Have you ever thought of what your name would be, JC?
1: You know he did.
0: I did it once in college, but
1: what was your name?
15: Stripper name.
0: I didn't have a name. I just wore a Lucha Libre mask.
16: Aren't you supposed to take like the street you grew up on and
1: pet name?
3: Your dog's name.
0: Yeah. You could, yeah. I'd be Lendor Cavetto.
16: Okay. That's spicy.
3: King Sussex.
0: King Sussex?
3: Yeah.
1: Well, that's sexy.
15: That's a good one.
3: Thank you.
16: King Sussex.
3: Was it Champ? Champ or King?
0: Al, would you, if some lady hit us up on a text and they said, hey, we need somebody this weekend to come dance, would you?
3: Oh, yeah, in a heartbeat. I'm kidding. No way.
0: Because you know they will.
1: Maybe old Al.
3: No way in the
16: Unless
3: world.
16: It's like a morning shift, right?
3: Yeah, right.
16: 3 p.m.
0: Right.
3: Yeah. I gotta go to bed.
0: Yeah. We're tired.
3: The sleepy stripper.
0: We don't want to do that.
16: I think we have the sleepy stripper on the phone.
0: And you can't be sleepy. All right, if you want to write a love expert, you can do so. Loveletterstokelly.com is where you can do that. And we got a new episode of the Love Letters to Kelly podcast I dropped yesterday, I believe. Brand new one for you. You're about to sneeze?
1: I was about to sneeze.
0: You looked into the light?
1: I know. I lost it.
0: I hate when I lose a sneeze. Hopefully it comes back for you in the meantime.
1: Thank you.
0: We do have Kelly Raspberry's entertainment report.
1: Everybody breaking up in Hollywood. I got a few relationship updates. No. And Miley Cyrus made Billboard history, but not in a good way. I'll tell you in today's entertainment report.
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0: 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Hey, don't forget, we got a Cowboys game tonight. It's going to be at AT&T Stadium. They're taking on the Tampa Bay Buccaneers, and that game is on Amazon Prime. 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You can actually watch it on Fox 4, though, because it is the Dallas Cowboys. So just know your options, and AT&T Stadium is going to be packed out next Thursday night for the Carol G concert as well. So
1: busy over there in Arlington.
0: 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Yep. 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
2: From the Kiss FM Traffic Center, in Bedford, look out for an accident reported on 121 eastbound at Brown Trail. In Fort Worth, look out for slow traffic on 35W southbound between Golden Triangle Boulevard and Highway 121. 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
0: 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So, Amy, I heard a little rumor.
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0: Hey, what's going on? It's JC Chavez, and football is here. 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
12: All right, we already know the biggest story of the day. Anna's having a boy.
9: Woo-hoo!
12: And now Kelly Raspberry's got us locked and loaded here with her entertainment report.
9: I do. Locked and loaded, and here we go. Miley Cyrus has made Billboard history. Not the best history, though.
12: Okay.
9: Her latest album, Bass Persuades. I told myself it's Bass Persuades, and it still came out Bass Persuades.
12: It's a fishing album.
13: It's fishing.
9: Bass Persuades.
10: Slapping the bass, man.
9: Number one in its first week of release. Sold about 61,000. That's all it took. Well, to people, hit number one. Like we said, people cherry pick now.
10: Yeah, they cherry pick songs.
9: But that's combining both the physical sales. People went down to Target or Walmart and bought a CD. Well, do they even do CDs anymore? They do mostly albums.
10: Vinyl.
9: Right?
10: They do vinyl.
9: And streaming numbers. Mm-hmm. So 61,000, that was enough for number one. But then in week two, it plummeted from number one to 157.
13: Oh, dang.
14: It wasn't a good album. I listened to it from beginning to end, and I was like, ooh, I don't know. But I realized...
9: But you streamed the whole thing, which means that counts as a sale, right?
14: At the very beginning, but then I stopped listening after that. But I'm thinking, she's making music for her and what she wants to do in that studio.
10: So
14: I don't
10: good
14: think
10: for
14: she's
10: her.
14: Making anything else.
9: Well,
13: Charlie wants to be Hannah Montana for Halloween.
15: Cute.
13: Yeah.
15: Cute. Very cute.
9: Well, that's the biggest drop from number one by a female artist in chart history.
15: Oh, that's embarrassing.
9: Before that, it was Celine Dion. Her album, Courage, dropped from number one to number 111 in 2019. Mm. And she unseated Madonna's Madame X, who had it worse before that. So Miley beats them all. But there is some good news for Miley. So she posted this like cryptic rehearsal video photos and stuff about, hinting at a major announcement is coming up. So now people are wondering, what is it? Some people think it might be she'll be the Super Bowl halftime performer.
15: Ooh, we've been wanting that for years.
14: We have.
9: But others think it might just be, well, not just be, it's a big deal, a residency. Because she has a couple of shows coming up at the Hollywood Bowl that sold out super, super fast. And they think it might be either the residency or the Super Bowl.
13: Okay.
9: Either one would be great.
15: Yeah. She's a great performer.
9: Speaking of the Hollywood Bowl, Aerosmith is ending their retirement. They've got two special comeback concerts at the Hollywood Bowl. They retired because when they were on tour, their Peace Out farewell tour in 2023, Steven Tyler fractured his larynx.
16: Ooh. What? Where's that?
10: And he was falling a lot, too, wasn't he?
9: He's got bad feet.
10: Yeah.
9: I mean, no, he really, really
16: like
9: does.
16: Like balance or...
9: Really messed up feet.
16: Oh.
9: I mean, like, if you saw him barefoot, it is bad. Like, toes crossing over each other.
10: They
9: he has to wear
10: gang
9: special.
10: Signs.
9: He has to wear special shoes. It's really bad. He's old.
10: I know.
9: Yeah, I mean, he's like about 80 now.
10: And he could still hit those.
9: Well, that's the
10: Steven
9: thing.
10: Tyler
9: he's got,
10: notes?
9: I don't know. But they're calling it, where I lost my place, they're calling it California Dream On, Aerosmith and Friends. And so. Run DMC is going to be there. They'll do a little walk this way together.
10: I just saw Red Run recently.
9: Other special guests, Billy Idol, Slash, Heart, Eric Church, Sammy Hagar, a whole bunch more. But it's October 29th and then November 1st. They're going to give Steven one night to rest his voice. So October 29th and November 1st. Presale starts today. What?
13: Two-night rest. I'm sorry. You don't want to be corrected.
9: Yeah, okay. And then pre-sales today, and then general on sale is Friday.
16: What? I just looked up his toes.
9: I told you.
16: Wow, those but I wasn't picturing signs. This.
9: Yeah, he's got really messed up.
16: Yeah, I get it. I also have weird feet.
10: It's all good.
9: Yeah. So they dated for 4 years. They didn't make their official red carpet debut until this past May, but now end of the road for Minka Kelly and Imagine Dragon singer Dan Reynolds. No reason given. They were introduced by a mutual friend in 2022, while Minka was working in the UK filming something, I don't know what, and he was back here in the States dealing with separating from his wife.
16: Oh,
9: they had had a tumultuous marriage. They had separated, got back together, but they have four kids, so I'm sure you try to make it work for the kids, right? That's what you do. Her name is Asia Volkman. She's a lead singer for this indie rock band called Nico Vega. And since we're trying to think of baby names, I looked up their baby names.
16: Okay.
9: Every chance I get. Arrow Eve.
10: Okay.
9: Her daughter's named Arrow Eve.
10: That's good.
9: Gia James. Coco Ray. Mm.
10: Coco.
9: And Valentine.
10: Cute.
16: Pretty. Very pretty.
9: Anyway, that's the kids.
10: I like the name Nico, too.
0: Nico's a cool name.
15: That's a popular one, too.
17: Mm-hmm. That's a good one. So their first month of talking together, Minka and Dan, like I said, she was in the UK, so it was all phone calls, texts, FaceTime. But they bonded because she was finishing up her memoir. Because, you know, Minka Kelly, who doesn't want to know about that history? She has a very interesting dating history, at least. She's dated a lot of really famous people. Okay. Anyway, it's called Tell Me Everything. And she was sharing some of the rough drafts and some of the final pages. And he was sharing with her some unreleased music. So they were being very vulnerable with each other. And then about a month later, they met face to face. And he's like, I'm not going back. And he filed for divorce 6 months later. So
18: this is easily Googleable, but born in prison?
0: Was Minka Kelly?
17: That was the girl from Gossip Girl.
0: Oh, she was in the cover Starship song.
14: Yes.
17: Thank you.
14: Lainey Easter.
0: So we got that track.
15: She was born in prison?
17: Yeah. Her mother was in jail when she was But Minka and Leighton, I can see how you get them confused. They're very...
14: And Blake Lively made fun of her for that, calling her a caged baby.
15: Oh my, what?
14: Seriously? Yeah.
18: There were signs, you're saying.
15: Oh my goodness.
14: Yes.
0: Wow.
17: So after 10 years of marriage, Mia Goth filed for divorce from Shia LaBeouf, blaming irreconcilable differences. She just filed yesterday, but listed the date of separation as July 28th of last year. She's asking for primary custody. They've got a 4-year-old daughter, Isabel, and she says she doesn't care if they don't want spousal support. She said either way. Mm. And then finally, if you watch Real Housewives of Salt Lake City, as do I, you see in delayed time, Whitney Rose and her husband are separated. She took all of her stuff and moved to the guest room. Well, now she's filed for divorce. And she said they're doing the nesting thing where the kids stay in the marital home and then they have another house that the parents go back and forth. So the kids' routine never changes, just the parents go back and forth.
0: That's kind of cool.
17: If you can afford to do it.
13: Yeah.
0: Yeah.
17: That's great. Did you see Britney Spears went to Dollywood yesterday?
13: No.
17: Britney Spears went to Dollywood. She wore a mask. So, you know, like a COVID mask so people wouldn't recognize her. Her sons, Jaden and Sean, were there. They didn't wear masks. They're like, people don't know us enough. It's fine. They were just breathing in all the air. But she posted a photo of them in front of a Dollywood sign. Wow, wow. I didn't know this place existed. So incredibly cool and exciting, but extremely hot. And my skirt is too big for me. Family outings.
15: Her posts are just
17: Dollywood
15: such,
17: is absolutely adorable.
15: Such a stream of consciousness.
0: Right.
17: She always does that.
15: Yeah.
17: But then she posted a video of her and Jaden. They were riding some spinny ride, and she keeps saying, "Oh, I'm gonna throw up. Oh, I'm gonna poop myself." But she was saying cuss words. Oh, I'm too old for this. I'm too old for this. The whole time she speeds it up really fast. So, and the whole time he's going, she's like, "Stop doing that." It's just like. Family fun outing at Dollywood.
0: Glad my son's not the only one making those noises.
17: Right?
0: Yeah.
17: Diddy. Remember last week we told you that he was paying fellow inmates to do all of his chores and give him Chinese massages, whatever that is, and cook for him. Well, that got him put in solitary for a minute while they investigated. They're not releasing details of what they discovered, but we did find out he is being punished. His release date got pushed back instead of moved forward.
15: Oh, finally.
17: So now at the last check, because they keep bumping it up just a little bit.
13: But you can have other inmates cook for you and make up your bed and stuff while you're in
17: bed. I don't know.
13: Man, what kind of place is that?
17: Well, remember, they also said he had like premium liquor.
13: Yeah.
17: Like guards were, and he had, and he had a cell phone. Well. He's not supposed to have a cell phone.
0: Yep. Meanwhile, everybody else
14: had everything.
0: The toilet.
17: So it had been bumped up to January 21st of 2028. Now they've moved it back to March 2nd, which is an extra 41 days because 28 is a leap year.
13: Oh.
17: So he's got an extra 41 days for his punishment.
0: That's what you get.
17: And after getting pushed back multiple times, the Batman Part 2 finally started filming in June over in London with Robert Pattinson back as, you know, the Batman.
0: The moody Batman.
17: A couple of new faces. Actually, two new faces. Sebastian Stan is playing Harvey Dent. That's Two-Face.
0: Mm-hmm.
17: And Scarlett Johansson plays Two-Face's wife, Gilda. Huh? Gilda Dent.
15: So we have two Avengers making the switch to DC?
0: Wow.
17: I know. Aren't there other actors and actresses,
0: man,
17: right?
0: Scarlett Johansson would be a great Poison Ivy, too.
15: She would.
0: Right.
17: But she's going to be Gilda Dent.
0: Okay.
17: Anyway, the film is set to be released February 18th of 2028, but that could be delayed now because DC Studios says production's on pause because the director, Matt Reeves, has to deal with a personal family matter.
13: Oh.
17: They wouldn't, you know, obviously tell us what that is. They say he has our full support. They look forward to continuing soon. I mean, they can, you know, speed up a few scenes, I guess, in the meantime. But, yeah, they're putting everything on pause while he's dealing with that. Have you seen the promos for Chris Harrison's new show, The Vow?
13: No.
16: Yeah, I think so.
17: It looks an awful lot.
10: Like The Bachelor.
17: It looks an awful lot like The Bachelor. So I watched it, and I really thought they were promoting that The Bachelor's coming back, which they do want it to come back next year. It'll be season 30, by the way. And so there's all these rose petals falling and the words The Bachelor, the women, the drama. But then Chris Harrison pops up and says, expecting someone else. Ah. And he's promoting his show, The Vow, on Fox Nation.
16: That's a crazy way to
17: The people over The Bachelor didn't like that, and they sent him a cease and desist, or sent Fox Nation a cease and desist. But Fox Nation said, with all due respect, and I'm paraphrasing here, hey, Warner Brothers, you don't own the rights to roses.
14: They don't.
17: What are you going to... You going to come after American Beauty, Moulin Rouge, Beauty and the Beast?
13: Well, I would think that their beef is with them using the word Bachelor.
16: That's what I would think, too.
17: I don't know, but they said the word The Bachelor is also not even, like, they don't own the rights to that either. So anyway, the ad's still running.
18: Uh-huh. You do have to be a bachelor to be on that show.
14: And I love that he got kicked off that show. Now he's just going to do his own show that competes with The Bachelor. Which is pretty funny.
16: The same thing,
17: It's only six episodes, and I looked it up. It starts November 11th, 11/11, which is an angel number, by the way. The Bachelor is 30-year-old Jace Cates. He's a loan officer for a mortgage company, and he says his passion is helping people reach their goals and overall financial wellness. Very sexy.
18: Okay.
17: Very cute. He'll date 10 women looking for lasting relationships that lead to marriage. It's going to be about their faith, their values, long-term goals. So, you know, not as smarmy as I guess The Bachelor has gotten over the years.
18: Okay.
17: And Sean Lowe and Catherine Giudice Lowe, who fell in love on The Bachelor, they're going to pop up on The Vow with Chris Harrison.
13: Oh, okay. That's where their loyalty lies.
14: Because The Bachelor's a mess right now.
17: Well, they have started teasing. They might have their new Bachelor picked out. His name is Dr. Mike.
16: Doctor.
17: He has a big YouTube following.
16: From TikTok.
17: Yeah. In 2015, he was named the sexiest doctor alive by People magazine. So that might be your next Bachelor.
16: Oh, I'm a fan of
17: Dr.
16: that.
17: Mike. Look him up. Yeah. He's on Instagram and YouTube.
18: Sexiest doctor.
17: Yeah.
18: Wow.
17: Anyway, that's today's entertainment report.
18: Thank you, Kelly Raspberry. Now, you're not going to believe what happened in the bar bathroom on Maddie's worst date ever. Again.
13: Oh.
18: Yeah, bar bathroom. Okay. What went down? We'll tell you in 10 minutes.
19: 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Broadcasting live from the intersection of confidence and nonsense. 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
2: From the Kiss FM Traffic Center, in Douglas, look out for an accident blocking two left lanes of 35 East southbound at Beckley Avenue. 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
6: Defending trans Texans is something we have to do every day.
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3: From the Keep Cool with Baker Brothers Air Weather Center, sunny today with a high near 88. 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
6: Maddie, how are you doing?
7: Good. How are y'all?
6: Doing excellent. Tell us about this worst date ever you've been on.
4: We can't wait.
7: All right, buckle up, because y'all are in for a ride.
6: All right, hold on.
4: I might need to sit down.
6: I didn't know I needed a seatbelt.
8: Sit down.
6: All right, we're all sitting down, buckling up. We are now strapped and safe.
9: No one interrupt her with dumb questions.
6: Justin.
9: No. Big Al and JC.
6: What?
8: Go ahead.
6: Yeah. Sorry, Maddie. Go ahead.
10: Separate issue.
7: So, a guy asked me out that I had gone to high school with. We actually went all the way kindergarten through senior year, but we didn't run with the same crowds. I didn't know him that well. So, he asked me out on a date. We meet up at a bar that I like to go to. And he drinks, like, maybe a beer and a half. And he starts falling asleep at the table. So, the waitress comes by and she's like, hey, you know, like, you can't sleep in the bar. So he gets up and excuses himself to the bathroom. About 45 minutes pass, and he doesn't come back to the table. And so eventually the waitress sends, you know, a male employee in to check on him, and he's asleep on the bathroom floor.
4: Oh, my.
7: And so that employee tells him, you know, you can't sleep on the bathroom floor. So he comes out and tells me, you know, oh, he'll be right out. About another 25 minutes pass, he doesn't come out. So they send back in for him. I get tired of waiting, right?
8: Yeah.
7: They asked for the check. As I'm waiting for the check, there was a couple on a double date, and they asked me to come play pool with them. I've been sitting there by myself for a long time. So I did. And he eventually comes out of the bathroom and gets mad at me because I'm playing pool with other guys. But, like, there were two other girls, too. And I asked him if he wanted a ride home. And he was like, no, I'm fine. And I offered, like, three times, and he wouldn't take a ride home. And I was like, okay, well, you know, the check's here. Like, basically, like, you better pay for this, buddy. The check was $62, and he handed me $6 and told me that should cover my beer. And then he left.
4: What in the world?
6: First of all, sleeping on the bathroom floor, yuck.
8: I would have much rather, you know, taken a nap on the pool table.
6: Right, like, I'd sleep anywhere but a public bathroom floor.
8: Yeah.
6: Did he smell like pee?
7: I did not get too close, honestly. Okay. He was sitting at the other side of the table. You know, if he had to ride home with me, I'd just have to lay a towel down if he did.
4: Ew. Yeah, you don't want that dirty man anyway.
8: I'm going to be honest. I would have paid the $60, whatever it was. But did he have, was a beer all he had? I mean, was that it?
7: He had, yeah, he just had a beer and a half. But I mean, like, you know, that's like what nowadays, that's like,
8: well, yeah,
7: 20 bucks.
8: Yeah, yeah,
7: like,
8: that's
9: but
8: true.
9: He showed up drunk and you were on a date with an alcoholic.
7: That's all I can add up to it, is that could be the only possibility.
10: Yeah, I'm trying to figure out, like, why he felt the need to take a nap on the bathroom floor.
8: He's really tired. I've been that tired.
6: First of all, to get his back, they did say you can't sleep at the bar.
8: Yeah. What is he supposed to do?
4: Just say, we need to go home. I can't hold my eyes open. How about that?
7: I was just surprised they didn't throw him out after the first 45 minutes of sleeping on the bathroom floor.
8: Yeah.
6: Genius idea here, Al.
8: What?
6: You're the owner of a restaurant. Here we go.
8: Bring it.
10: Beds
6: in the bathroom for naps.
8: Ew.
6: So we can

0: power back up.
1: Okay, here. I got a name. Beer, Beds, and Beyond.
2: I love it.
0: See, that way we don't sleep on the ground.
1: Yes. Yeah.
0: And sometimes you just need a little power nap to get yourself back up and go.
1: Right.
3: Because if drunk people see a bed in the bathroom, that's what they're going to do.
4: Do you have Bedwiser?
1: Okay. I thought you said no dumb stuff.
0: Yeah.
4: I said no dumb questions.
0: That was a question.
1: That was a question.
4: Y'all had some dumb stuff.
0: Possibly the dumbest question of the week.
4: It wasn't even a question. It was a comment.
0: You said, do you have Bedwiser?
1: That's a question.
0: And dumb.
4: And we're talking about potty, beer, and beds. Sorry. Ooh, y'all get on my nerves.
0: Sorry, Maddie. You just witnessed Justin coming at me and Big Al Mac
1: at the
0: beginning.
1: Same time.
5: Y'all had some dumb stuff too.
0: We had great stuff. Bed in the bathroom is excellent.
6: I like it,
0: Maddie. How
6: I
0: you
6: think
0: doing?
6: It's a great idea.
0: How you doing in love life now, Maddie?
6: Oh, I'm married. I have an 8-year-old daughter and I have a 6-month-old son.
3: Oh,
6: not just that guy, obviously.
0: Yeah. And your husband has never slept on the floor in the bathroom.
6: No. My husband doesn't drink just because, you know, he can't keep up. His job is to take care of me when I'm sleeping on the floor in the bathroom.
1: That's honest.
0: Maddie, thank you for sharing.
6: Thanks so much. It was a pleasure to talk to y'all. I grew up listening to y'all. Now me and my daughter listen to y'all. So it's so nice to talk to y'all. Thank you so much.
1: Thanks, Maddie.
5: Thank you.
0: It's been wonderful. All right. Wonderful day.
6: Thank you. Y'all have a good one.
0: Now, moving on here. Tom Cruise, he's a guy that you don't expect people to say no to very often.
4: Right.
0: Like, nah, I'm good.
4: He is the movie theater.
0: He is movies.
7: Well, they're saying no to Digger.
0: Yeah, Digger's not doing so hot right now. But my dear friend Glenn Powell, he did Top Gun Maverick with him. And did you know Glenn was originally not going to do Top Gun?
3: No, really? I did not know
0: Now
3: that.
0: Imagine you're a movie star.
4: Yeah.
0: Tom Cruise picks you and says, I want you to be in my new Top Gun movie. And Glenn Powell originally turned it down. And it was because he wasn't sure the movie was a good idea. And then imagine,
7: why mess with magic?
0: Right. But then imagine having to tell Tom Cruise this is not a good idea when it's Tom Cruise's idea. So Tom Cruise asked for a meeting with Glenn. And Glenn told Tom about all the issues he had with the Top Gun sequel.
8: I've kind of made my peace with not doing this role. I understand they didn't want me for this other role. But I don't want to have to sit down and talk to him and... But then I just had this gut feeling. I was like, you know what? What's the harm? Like,
9: I can say no to Tom Cruise.
8: And we were just like, hey, let's talk it out. I was brutally honest about the movie because I was fully prepared to not be in it. And I literally poked holes in everything because I was like, what did I have to lose? And then it ended up making us really good collaborators and really good friends. Wow. And I started realizing that's all he wants is he doesn't want yes men around. He wants somebody who's going to challenge the script and make it better.
0: What a lesson to learn.
3: Yeah. I was going to say, I bet Tom respected that.
4: Mm-hmm.
3: Yeah. You know?
4: Yeah, he did.
0: You see this, like, if you're getting in the workforce right now, maybe you're fresh out of college and you're getting a job, you're going to see a lot of people kissing your boss's butt.
4: Yeah.
0: Oh, that's a great idea, boss. But usually you see the people that kind of stand up a little bit and disagree at times. Mm-hmm. Those are the people that tend to move up in the company.
5: Can I be honest?
0: Yes.
5: Glenn Powell.
0: Oh, boy.
5: Little overrated.
3: Bold.
0: Uh-oh. Wow.
5: I know it's a hot take.
0: Wow.
4: And he listens to the show, Anna.
3: He's a friend
4: of
3: the show.
4: Audrey.
5: Well, I mean, you know what? He's used to women throwing themselves at him.
0: He has a girlfriend right now.
5: I know. I'm not interested.
3: He looked incredible for Esquire magazine.
0: Yeah, he just had a photo shoot. He just did it.
3: Yes.
0: You're telling me if Glenn Powell hit on you, you would say, I, Audrey Allen, am not interested.
5: I would have to see if there's chemistry.
3: Not a chance.
5: And am I in a relationship? No, probably not.
0: So you still stand by that?
5: Yeah. It depends.
0: Nah, Glenn's
5: what
0: one
5: did
0: of those,
5: Kelly say? You can't just force people together?
7: Can't force chemistry.
0: Can't force them together.
4: He's a great actor. Chad Powers is just such a good show.
0: Chad Powers is
3: it
0: great.
3: It is good.
0: Mm-hmm.
5: I'm not denying Running his Man. Acting and abilities.
3: One of my favorite movies.
0: Wait.
3: Is Set It Up. And it's
0: when you say he's overrated, he's overrated in what? Because I thought you meant just, like his acting.
5: I think he's a great actor. Massive phase he had like 2 years ago where everyone was obsessed with him.
0: They're still obsessed.
5: Get it.
4: I feel like all artists need that though. Like if you're going to be like a really good actor, you need to be movie, red carpet. That way people know your name, know who you are.
0: And then
4: you got to do that.
3: Yeah, you got to be working. You got to be doing interviews and press and you got to be in people's faces.
0: And tell Tom Cruise, no.
3: And tell Tom Cruise.
0: Your movie sucks.
5: But people were acting like he was just a walking slice of cake.
4: He is.
7: Well, everybody, I mean, everybody has their moments where they're being pushed, you know.
0: And the reason
7: women and men.
0: And the reason I personally like him so much is because that dude is the kindest person.
7: He's very, very
0: He's so nice. He is the person you see in interviews, and we've met him a few times, is the person he is outside.
7: Yeah, and he was in the number one movie, like, in the world, and he's Tom Cruise's heir apparent.
0: Yeah, that dude deserves. Like,
3: didn't he turn down People's Sexiest Man Alive? Is that just a rumor?
5: Can you turn that down?
4: I think he did.
7: He might have been like, I don't want to make people sick of me like Anne Hathaway.
0: Right.
3: Yeah.
0: That's why he's taking a step back a little bit.
7: Take a step back. Yeah, make people miss me.
0: Well, look at that. Glenn Powell says
7: that's
0: no
7: why
0: to
7: I'm announcing I'm leaving just for a minute.
0: Wow,
7: I want y'all to miss me.
0: Oh, no, don't you, do Kelly. That. Just for a minute.
3: Just you saying that made me miss you. So Kelly, you don't have to actually go.
4: Do you like it when we disagree with you with love letters?
7: I don't mind it.
4: Oh, okay.
0: Oh, boy.
3: But do you respect it?
0: You just opened up the door.
4: I'm going on to Tom Cruise liking people disagreeing with him.
0: Right.
7: I don't say I crave it, but I don't mind it if it's a legitimate, not just a inflammatory, just to be disagreeing, just to make, get people rise. But if you have a really good point, I don't mind it.
4: That's true.
0: See? She's an adult.
3: Do you hear that, Justin? You have to have a
4: good point. That's what you're lacking sometimes.
0: But let's give away this morning show money. Give us a call at 800-543-3548 if you want a piece of our morning show money. Kelly Raspberry, give me a number.
7: I'm going to go kind of low today.
0: Okay.
7: Let's go with 48.
0: All right, caller number 48. If you get in, you pick one of us to throw that dart, and we'll get you that money in 10 minutes.
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0: Yeah, Kelly Raspberry is going to be out there.
1: That's right. I'm hanging out at the 106.1 Kiss FM booth Friday night along with Matt Holliday, and we would love it if you would stop by and give us a big, big text howdy.
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4: From the Kiss FM Traffic Center. In Dallas, look out for an accident blocking the left lane of Spur 408 northbound at Keys Boulevard. And look out for an accident cleared on 35E southbound at Beckley Avenue. 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
1: is back.
18: Is back.
0: All right, here we go. Let's give away this morning show money. Denise, congratulations. You're this hour's player.
19: Awesome.
1: Yay.
0: What's up, Denise? All right, Denise, what you got going on this morning?
19: Oh, work.
0: Just working. Work, work, work. What do you do for work?
19: I work for an insurance company.
0: Okay. Got to do that insurance.
2: Are you in good hands?
19: not quite. But
0: are you a good neighbor? All right.
2: Are you at the dog park?
1: Is your coworker a gecko?
0: At the dog park?
19: All right. No.
0: All right, well,
20: are
0: Denise,
20: you smarter than a caveman?
0: Oh.
1: That was a bit of a throwback.
0: Yeah. What a throwback there. All right. Well, Denise, let's try to get you that money here. Before we do that, you got to pick one of us to throw a dart for you. Who would you like to do that?
19: You know what? My firstborn was a boy as well, so I'm going to pick Anna.
1: Boy moms.
0: The belle of the ball, Anna Szabo, gets picked to throw the dart.
1: Tangled.
0: Yes, and if you missed
19: on,
0: it,
19: Anna
0: did reveal that she and her husband Ryan are having a boy after giving us all the Easter eggs. And we'll post it up on Instagram later in case you were kind of keeping track of the Easter eggs. All right, Anna, you're up.
1: There's some blank spaces in here, so I'm a little nervous.
0: Okay, you're fine. All right. We've all missed. Okay.
20: Oh, miss it.
0: Nope.
20: Oh, she got
1: Yay.
20: It.
19: Oh, heard that.
0: I heard that.
20: Another one pop?
0: No,
20: that
0: it has to pop. Anna. Anna's trying to get, I see what you're trying to do for Denise.
1: My fellow boy mom is getting $750.
0: Amount
1: you can get.
0: $750.
2: Got the max, girl.
0: Wow.
20: You picked
1: Congrats.
20: Right.
0: Yeah, what you gonna do with that $750 you just stumbled across?
19: Well, I'm going on vacation in 2 weeks.
0: Hey! Oh, where are you going?
19: We're going to Banff in Canada.
1: Banff. I want to go to Banff.
11: Awesome!
1: Oh, so beautiful.
0: Banff.
1: Banff.
0: That's a cool name, right?
1: I've never heard of that. Well,
9: what are they famous for, Kelly?
0: Banff.
1: The water, the mountains, the lakes. It's just beautiful. Okay.
19: It's beautiful. Yeah.
9: Okay.
0: Banff.
9: Put that on my list.
0: There you go. Well, Denise, have fun at Banff. And you got $750 hang on for us. We'll get you all set up.
20: Two more times tomorrow.
0: That's right.
20: The last day? Tomorrow's the last day.
0: Look over at the white shirt.
20: Tomorrow's the last day.
0: Last day of throwing darts. We did go over budget quite a bit. And that added to it by a lot. $750 right there.
1: It's been a fun game.
0: For Denise. It has been a fun game.
9: It really has.
0: It has. Now, my wife and I have been doing something in the last few days. And it's a
9: bragging again. You're just bragging again.
0: It's a what would you do scenario. And I feel like we've tried our best to bring light to what's happening.
9: Okay.
0: And we keep getting roadblocks.
1: Oh.
0: Like a lot of just blocks. My son and friends were going to their dance, to their homecoming dance. And what does everybody do on those days? You go take pictures.
1: Oh, okay. Oh.
0: All the girls get their dresses and they're set to go. And the parents, all they want to do is take pictures. And we went to an area where there's a lot of people that stop by and take pictures for homecoming. And when there's prom and whenever there's a special occasion, there's a lot of boys and girls out there taking their pictures with their parents. And while we were taking pictures, one of the moms in our group nudged me and goes, "What's that guy doing?" Now, there's a little river. That was across, so there's a river. We're on one side, and then on the other side, there's another group of kids taking pictures. And they're next to this kind of over, I don't know how to
1: bridge?
0: Describe it. Like kind of, not
1: walkway?
0: It's like a walkway, but beneath the walkway, there's ivy. Not a place you would go hang out and or walk on, or in
1: difficult
0: this case.
1: Difficult to get to.
0: Yeah, you have to climb over over a bridge and then jump down on it. And I look over, and there's a guy laying down right there on the ivy, and he has a phone pointed up, and right above him are girls taking pictures. But they think there's a barrier.
1: No way.
0: There's a barrier there, so they feel safe.
1: Oh, my God.
0: And she goes, "Is he doing what I think he's doing?" And I go, in my head, I'm like, no way he's doing it this openly in front of all these people. And so I looked closer, and he was pointing it in that direction where there was three girls. So I yelled, and I said, "Hey." And I finally caught his attention. As soon as I did, I caught his attention. He put the phone down, and I just yelled, "Don't do that. That's disgusting. Do not do that."
9: Is this a guy? I mean, like an older guy?
0: I couldn't tell. Teenager? I would say young, maybe early 20s, late teens.
9: Okay.
0: And as soon as I said, "Don't do that. That's gross." He threw his hands up like, what are you talking about? And I said, "Put your phone down. Don't do that." Mm-hmm. Naturally, people looked.
9: Yeah.
0: And he did. He put the phone down, and he just laid there as if he were sunbathing. But again, this is ivy. It's that, you don't know. There could be spiders in there. There could be a snake. It's not like, it's not grass. It's not somewhere you go to play.
9: Ground covering type stuff.
0: It's not meant to be even walked on. So we continued taking pictures, and then the same mom, I kept her eye on him, and she goes, "He's doing it again." And we look over, and he's again with the phone pointed up. There's a new group of girls taking pictures. And at this point, she yelled, "Stop doing that. Stop doing that," and started walking over there.
9: Toward him.
0: And we're keeping an eye. And I'm thinking, I could kind of see his screen a little bit, and it looked like I could see sky. So there was definitely a camera.
9: Yeah,
0: but it also looked like it might have been a FaceTime call. But that's still not cool. So she went over there and let the families know, "Hey, there's a guy right down there." They look over. They're mad. He gets up and starts walking away. And he's met. We started walking over to the bridge where he had to climb out. And one of the dads in our group ran over there and
1: give me your phone.
0: And did. He said, "Hey, give me your phone." And the kid handed over the phone. But he had been there for about 2 minutes. It looked like he was fiddling with it. He might have been deleting. He might have just been doing nothing. But he did hand over the phone. The dad looked at it. He goes, "I didn't see anything in the pictures."
1: And you got to look in the delete file.
0: Right. And he's like, you don't have that much time.
1: I know.
0: He could have also deleted it all. There's also other folders you could put it in. And maybe he truly wasn't doing that. Or I said he was also maybe on a FaceTime, and maybe that other person was taking screenshots.
9: What
0: either way,
9: place to be making a FaceTime.
0: It is weird.
1: Right. But lying on your back, aiming at the sky.
0: Right.
1: Yeah.
0: And a couple of moms did call the police, and the police said, "Oh, we can't do anything. It's private property." So that's where we got frustrated.
1: That's interesting because I know people get busted in stores doing that. Is the store not private property?
0: That's
1: weird.
0: And even the guy was like, "Oh, I'm not doing anything wrong. I'm just laying there." And he goes, "Listen, you're in a position where what you're doing, maybe you're not doing anything wrong, but you look guilty.
20: Suspicious.
0: You look suspicious. And you're in a period. There's girls with skirts, and the only time you're bringing up the phone is when they're taking pictures right there. It just doesn't look good."
11: Also, wouldn't you be hyper aware to make sure people didn't think you were doing that, or be more careful because people were around?
0: When he noticed that we were calling the cops, he left. He got up and he left. He got his phone back and gone. But we called them to let them know. Nobody showed up. And then we went to dinner.
1: They probably got bigger fish to fry.
0: And then they, but these are girls. These are high school girls. They're 14, 15, 16, 17-year-old girls.
11: That's so frustrating.
0: We went to dinner and I didn't go back there. But after dinner, another mom walked by to go to their car and hit us back and goes, "The guy's back there and there's a new group of people taking pictures and he's back to laying down in the same spot." She called the cops. Let the people in that building know, because it's a different area. Let the people in the building know, maybe their security can handle it. It became so frustrating that day that we're like, is it us? Are we seeing the wrong thing?
11: No.
0: My wife has a video of it. So she, the next day, called the police department in that city.
9: Mm-hmm.
0: And we basically were told, there's nothing we can do about it. I said, "We have, there's nothing, like, you can't put up the, hey, be on the lookout for this guy. There's no."
11: And they're like, "It's a creep."
9: It's creepy behavior, but I don't know.
0: Even mentioning, like, do we give it to one of these people that raise awareness on social media? And I was like, I don't know. That could be.
9: If he truly wasn't doing anything and you insinuate that he is, or accuse him of doing something that you can't prove that he was doing, then you might be in trouble, ruining his life.
20: And like you said, Big Al, if he's not doing anything, it's not a crime to lay down on the ground and relax.
0: But it sure didn't look right. So we're in this position where, like, okay, if he's not doing something, we're going to come out looking bad. But also, like, we were trying to call it to get authorities out there that could handle this situation and do it the correct way, but we can't get him out there.
9: But you would think also, as this guy, if someone brings to your attention, "Hey, that looks weird,"
20: right?
11: Stop
9: then you
11: doing
9: wouldn't
11: it.
9: You wouldn't go, you wouldn't leave and come back and do the identical same thing again.
11: Well, because he's thinking, "Well, I didn't get in trouble the first time, so
0: right."
9: And it may not be the first time he's done it.
0: And if he's doing it, so he probably is doing it in a way to where, it looks like I'm taking pictures, but I know how to do it correctly so that if they do approach me, look, I don't have nothing.
11: It's just so frustrating how this happens. Also, like, if somebody's making you uncomfortable and you report it, they're like, "Well, we can't do anything until they actually hurt you." It's like, but at that point, it's too late.
9: Like a stalking situation.
11: That's so frustrating.
0: So they tell us, if you see something, say something. We did. We said something. He kept doing it. We called. And it's just, we feel frustrated because it's been a couple weeks now.
20: When my neighbor's house got caught on fire, none of us actually saw the girl who set the house on fire.
0: Right.
20: But when we told the police, they took her to jail. But then they had to release her because there was no proof.
9: Mm-hmm.
20: So then she was back out on the streets going back to that house. Because we needed
1: you have to have proof.
20: You have to have the physical proof.
0: Sometimes the law and legalities are what get in the way of catching people.
20: And they protect innocent people sometimes, too.
9: Yeah, that's true.
0: But if you have any experience with this, or if there's any advice, gladly we'll take it at 800-543-3548. Because, like I said, we feel very, very stuck in the situation. I don't want this to... I even thought about going back this weekend, because there's more dances, see if this guy's back. And then begging for them to come out. I'm not going to do anything because I don't want to get arrested for doing something wrong.
9: I'm a guy that when I see something that doesn't look right, I will call the police.
0: Yeah.
9: I'm a good proponent of that.
0: Yeah.
9: And so you did the right thing.
0: And I get it. Police officers they get called a lot. And there's a lot of nothing going on there.
11: But it's like, if this guy's willing to do this publicly, what is he doing privately?
0: Yeah. So, let me know. Are we doing it right? What would you do?
9: Yeah.
0: Handled correctly?
1: What
0: I don't know.
1: Do?
0: I don't know how to handle that situation. I'm lost at words in there. But coming up here in 10 minutes, I remember being so excited when they started doing no smoking in restaurants. I feel almost equally excited about this potential coming up here. Yeah.
9: Okay.
0: I really like this idea that some restaurants are throwing out there in 10 minutes.
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2: From the Kiss FM Traffic Center, in Fort Worth, look out for an accident reported on North Loop 820 eastbound at Mark IV Parkway. And look out for slow traffic on 35W southbound between Golden Triangle Boulevard and Highway 121. 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
2: From the Keep Cool with Baker Brothers Air Weather Center, sunny today with a high near 88. 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
0: My goal, next time we go out to eat with part-time Justin, is going to be to make sure they put whatever he hates on his food.
22: Why?
1: That's hard to do because I like to eat everything.
0: He's over here talking mess because I got breakfast this morning.
1: Yeah. Thank you, Big Al.
0: Yeah. Al went to go pick it up, and I asked for a... I'm going to sound like a jerk right now, but I'm trying not to be
1: a jerk. That's why I'm laughing at you.
0: I wanted an egg scramble with just avocado and ham.
23: And ham. That's what I wrote down.
0: And that's what Al had written down.
23: I wrote it down. I presented it to the lovely lady.
0: But I know sometimes things get hectic when people are taking orders and things
22: especially
0: happen.
22: Especially big orders.
0: Yeah.
22: It was a big order.
23: It was a big order, like for four or five people. There were other people there.
0: Right. And I'm not upset. It just I work in a restaurant. It happens.
23: It does happen.
0: But it just, it lets you down a little bit because you were expecting something. And it came back with everything. Onions, tomatoes, potatoes, everything. And I'm trying to avoid cheese.
22: So she left off the things you wanted. Maybe that was the miscommunication.
0: Maybe. Oh. And Justin's over here making fun of me, saying I'm a little kid because I don't like onions or tomatoes, which that's my preference.
23: I don't like onions or tomatoes either.
24: But right. JC was like, I can't eat it. It has onions.
0: But I don't like it.
24: I can't eat it.
23: Don't eat what you don't like. That's fine.
0: Right. Like, what's wrong with that?
24: That's like what like my seven-year-old would say. It has onions on it.
0: Well, good. I feel like you should be able to stand up for what you believe in. Like, what don't you like?
24: I like everything.
0: No, you can't tell me. There's something you don't like.
22: Women.
0: I'm going to find out.
23: Women.
0: Yeah.
25: I'm trying to think if there's a food you don't like, but I genuinely can't think of anything.
24: I used to not like lasagna as a kid. I threw up at the dinner table when my mom tried to make me eat it. Now I'm like, bring me that lasagna. Ooh, it is so good.
0: I did see that my wife was watching a video, and she was laughing hysterically. And you know how my wife laughs. Mm. It's the cringy. Yes, just like that.
25: That was pretty good. Thank you.
23: That was a great
0: advice. When I hear that, that is so spot on, Kelly. When I hear that, I'm like, oh, but also, what's going on?
24: Uh-huh.
0: It was this girl who has this, for some reason, certain foods make her want to puke, but her boyfriend makes her try these foods.
22: That reflex. Ooh.
0: Yeah.
22: Ooh.
0: And the reason she was laughing is because this girl was getting strawberries fed to her, and the strawberries were making her gag.
25: Like the texture.
0: And so that caused my wife to go all crazy.
23: That's not a sound effect. That's
0: imagine it not being Halloween and it's dark and you're just sitting in your living room and that's what you hear from your bedroom. That's what I hear. I married that.
25: That's
0: like,
25: so
0: that's
25: good.
0: My wife.
24: It's so fun. Man.
25: It's so
23: does
25: good.
23: Chloe laugh like that?
0: No, too? Chloe laughs regular. my son, Kaysen, regular laugh. Regular laugh. Not Kinsey.
25: Is that her laugh all of the time or just when something's like really funny?
0: I get scared when we go out and meet new friends.
22: Don't make her laugh.
0: Like, this girl said, my husband's so funny, you're going to love him. I was like, don't
22: keep
0: bring
22: her
0: him.
22: Away.
24: Don't bring him.
0: Don't bring him.
24: Don't bring him.
0: Because my wife's going to embarrass me with her cute little laugh. That's not so cute. It's just quirky like that's that. But yeah, this girl's mind. Eating strawberries.
24: I wonder why she was gagging from the strawberries. Were they just
23: some people don't like
0: it's,
23: some
0: it's a condition.
25: Like a reflex.
24: Oh, like, okay. Yeah. It's the seeds or something?
0: I think it's the texture of certain foods. And so she was biting them. And strawberries are pretty good. You know what we got to try is everybody doing those things on social media where you blend two things together, like tomato and something else, and it's supposed to taste like steak.
25: What?
24: Oh.
0: Or cucumber and sugar supposed to take like taste like watermelon.
24: Yes.
25: Really? Oh. Okay.
0: Banana and avocado supposed to taste like ice cream.
25: What?
0: I know.
25: Gross.
0: These are
25: that
0: things where you're
25: sound
0: like
25: logical.
0: One of them was tomatoes and two potato chips taste like pizza.
24: Mm.
0: Huh. Which is pretty good. By the way, shout out to our Kid Nation member Heather who brought us her. Maybe I'll be cooking today since I won't eat breakfast. Or Kid Nation member Heather brought us her a seat at Heather's kitchen table and brought us a bunch of recipes.
22: So nice.
0: Very
22: nice.
0: Created her own little cookbook with a bunch of really good stuff in it.
25: Very cute.
22: They're not like intimidating recipes.
0: No. They're like,
22: what we need.
0: Like we can all make these and they look pretty delicious. We have some talented Kid Nation members.
23: Yeah, we do.
0: And we love it when you bring us your gifts like that.
24: And meals make me so happy. I like that she wrote down all these recipes because I feel like that's something you can pass down from generation to generation.
0: Yeah. 100%.
24: Like Kelly talking about your mama's mac and cheese. Like I just love that story. Yeah. For my family, it's green chicken enchiladas. That's our family's like go-to dish if we're trying to impress anybody.
23: I was hoping my mom would pass down the pound cake. When I was growing up, my mama would make a pound cake and she would just put the food coloring in it. We might have a pink pound cake one week, a green one the next week, a yellow one the next week. So I thought it would be cool for my mom to pass down her recipes to Charlie and you know, so that they could do that together and whatnot.
22: Yeah, you know. Get them to do it in their own handwriting.
23: Right.
22: And then you can, I gave a gift one year. I had my mama write down her recipe for macaroni and cheese and a couple of things. And then my husband's mother write down, and she's like, I only cook from feeling. I was like, write it down, her pancit recipe.
23: Well, do it.
22: And then you can go to Etsy, and there's so many things you can order. You can get their recipes framed. You can have them etched into a cutting board. You can have them put on dish towels, all sorts of things. And it's a really great gift to have it in their handwriting.
23: Do it before they start losing their memory.
22: Mm. Yeah.
23: Because I was like, Charlie, this is going to be so good. Grandmother's going to teach you how to make pound cake. Oh, it's going to be so good. So then mom comes into the room. Mom, you remember the pound cake you used to make when I was a kid? Yeah, yeah. Well, I want you to show Charlie how to make pound cake. Oh, baby, I haven't made pound cake in 15 years. I don't remember how to make pound cake.
0: So, make it a yeah. Your goal this week to get all those recipes.
23: Do it before the memory goes.
0: That's right. Now, this morning, the Kid Craddock Morning Show is sponsored by our friends at Prize Picks. This is the best time of the year because all the sports are going to be happening. We got baseball, you got hockey, you got basketball, and of course, football is absolutely in full gear right now. 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
23: Okay.
0: I got Dak Prescott. 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

0: 106.1 Kiss FM. Role Model has a show tomorrow night at the Toyota Music Factory. Casey Musgraves is going to be on stage Saturday and Sunday at the AAC. And I know Anna's probably going to be at both of those
1: yes,
0: shows.
1: Yes, I will be. I will see you there.
2: Logic and G-Eazy will be there Monday night at the Toyota Music Factory. And don't forget, Jingle Ball artist Kylie Cantrell. She will be at the Bomb Factory on Monday as well. And how about Somber? That's a sold-out show. It's going to be at the AAC next Saturday night. A lot of shows, a lot of live music. A
0: lot of music, yep. Including Jingle Ball, which is happening, and it's sold out. All right, let's check in with Amanda for your Kiss FM traffic update.
3: From the Kiss FM Traffic Center, in Dallas, look out for an accident blocking three left lanes of 35E northbound near 30. And look out for the express lane partially blocked on 635 westbound at TI Boulevard. 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
3: For the Ramjack Foundation Repair Weather Center, sunny today with a high near 88. 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
0: Happy Thursday morning. You can be a part of the show. You can text us anytime at 800-543-3548. Are we finding out what Anna's having today?
2: Yep.
0: Woo! Today is gender reveal day. So,
7: all so those, excited.
0: The Easter eggs Anna dropped this week, she now gets to reveal what they all mean, and we all get to put our guesses down, and we get a real answer.
7: I'm so excited, A, to reveal everything, but B, also to hear what you guys think.
0: Team boy or team girl?
2: Put a lot of thought into my answer.
0: Did you, Al?
2: My answer, yes.
0: I keep flipping.
7: I'm sure he did. I'm sure.
0: I keep flipping back and forth.
2: Really?
0: Yeah.
7: Well, yeah, because you got a 50-50.
2: Yeah, right?
7: It's a 50-50 shot.
0: But Anna did a good job with her Easter eggs.
7: Did she?
0: It could kind of go either way a little bit.
2: Or did she do a good job of deceiving?
0: That's what I'm saying.
2: You think one way.
0: And also, from the text,

0: sausage.
1: But octopi sounds better.
2: It sounds smarter.
3: It does sound smarter. Also, the English language is constantly changing.
4: Yeah, when you say it's accepted, what is still...
1: That
4: doesn't mean it's necessarily the original proper.
1: Right. Learning English is, as a person who had to learn English...
5: Better question.
1: Is very difficult.
2: They say it's the hardest
1: language
2: to learn.
1: It's so difficult. There's so many things, words, silent letters, all this stuff.
2: I can't imagine.
5: Do we have a Justin's wrong dance?
4: Well, I don't think necessarily he's wrong.
3: I think y'all all point at me and laugh.
2: Yeah.
1: Oh, that's an average...
3: You're wrong!
1: That's an average weekday. No, because we might have to have one because he is right more often than not.
2: Yeah, you are right a lot.
3: Sometimes.
4: Yeah, why don't we do a Justin's Right celebration dance?
1: Yeah, well, that would be doing that a lot because that seems to happen.
4: And then
1: we'd
4: all get in shape.
1: Let's get to some of the headlines, though. There's a chance that the highly coveted toy that you'll be looking for, trying to track down this holiday season, is called Butt Phase.
4: Butt Phase?
5: What? But what?
1: It's
5: butt
1: face.
3: It's a squishy.
1: Some reports say it's going to be the most popular toy of the year. Technically, it's a squishy toy called Chester Cheeks.
2: Is it like the squishies, like the ones that the kids
1: are? Yeah, kind of like
3: it
1: the
3: looks
1: squishy
3: like
1: one.
3: This.
4: Oh, so his cheeks just blow up.
1: Chester Cheeks. It's
2: that's so silly.
1: It's a naked backside with a face. He does have hands, feet. It's got a little bit of hair on top of his butt head.
4: Oh, sort of like Al.
1: He's mostly a face, but he's wearing undies or shorts at the waist. And he's also wearing headphones for some reason.
4: Because he's a DJ like Al.
1: Maybe.
4: Radio star.
1: Speaking of sounds, this is where Kelly's not going to like it because Chester Cheeks makes a variety of toot noises. So when you
5: just like me.
1: When you squeeze them, it's just like Big Al. You hug Al, you go pfft. So you could also move. It's on the toy's description. You can spread the cheeks.
5: Say that.
4: Also, what happens in there?
1: It makes noises.
5: What happens in there?
4: When you part the cheeks is when it makes noises?
1: Or when you squeeze them. He also dances when you press his head while bouncing and tooting. So you press his head and he starts dancing.
3: It works.
2: Yeah. This is so silly.
1: The good news is it's not a gaming console. There's no indication that they're going to, be hard to get, so you're going to be able to see these all over the place. Mm-hmm. And they're not hundreds of dollars. You can pick one up on Amazon for around $30.
2: Oh, yeah, I'm reading the reviews right now.
1: It's also at Target and Walmart. And
4: well, run.
1: Butthead.
3: Oh, is that the new butt face? You got the butt face.
2: It says it's great for parties or watching sports.
4: Our youngest son would love it, actually.
1: Yeah. I guarantee it.
5: Charlie will.
4: The toot joke between dads and sons.
2: I'm sure it'll be a popular white elephant gift, too. Gift.
1: Yeah. I personally
3: want one.
1: Probably going to stop by Target today. Yeah. Walmart.
4: It's called Butt Face?
1: Chester Cheeks.
2: Oh. If you do,
1: it's a butt face.
2: Will you please bring it tomorrow?
1: 100% I would.
4: Yeah, it's $25.
1: Yeah, see? Plus tax.
3: Where's the butt face?
1: Right here. We should just have one right here for the show.
5: Our show butt face.
1: Now, this is something I think, Big Al, you might want to do. I know I'm thinking about it. Okay. More and more people are building Costco doors in their homes.
2: Oh, I've seen these.
1: These are so cool, and it's like, why didn't we think of this? I bet you houses in 10 years will all come with these things.
2: What do you mean?
1: They're holes cut out in your garage, so you can unload your haul directly from the trunk of your car right into your house. So a lot of them that I've seen are waist high. And you just open the door and just grab the stuff out of your trunk. If you back it in and you just...
2: It goes straight into the pantry.
1: Straight into the pantry. Ideally, in the back of your pantry. Now, the doors are usually around 2 feet by 2 feet. 2 foot by 2 foot. So it's not a big door. You can maybe crawl through it if you get it big enough. And the storage area on the other side can vary. But they're sometimes big enough to walk into. And this is something that if you're good at... DIY skills, you might be able to do yourself, or you can get somebody to do it and they can knock it out in a couple hours.
5: But
1: Costco
5: your
1: doors.
5: Garage has to be, you have to have some type of closet or storage kind of pre-existing.
1: It helps if your pantry is backed up to your garage. At my house, it's not.
5: Mine's not either.
1: It's not there.
4: That's not necessary for me.
1: Unfortunately, but if you have a pantry that backs up to the garage, you might want to look at the Costco doors. And they're getting very, very popular.
2: Mm-hmm. They're on TikTok.
1: Yeah.
2: I've seen tours.
1: Yeah. Hmm. And we got baby names. There's a website that does baby name forecasts for 2027. And the baby names are going to get crazier.
2: Let's hear them.
1: Here are some of the baby names that are going to be expected to blow up next year. Number one, name maxing. That's where you get two names and just smash them together.

0: Emma Kelly.
1: I thought you meant like the, like naming a kid Name Max.
2: No. Yeah, like combining Maeve and Avery into Mavery.
1: Gotcha.
3: I love it.
0: Oh, that's like, a pretty that's name. Different. That's smashing them
2: right.
0: together.
2: Like okay. Anna, you can name your baby after you and Ryan. So Ryan and Anna. Rana.
0: It's like Jameda Massengill. Ryan.
2: Which means Ryan. Frog in Spanish.
0: Jim and Rita had a daughter named Jameda.
2: Jameda. See?
4: Yeah.
2: So Name Maxing is one of the trends. So the Odyssey names are going to be pretty popular next year, expectedly.
0: Yeah.
2: You could get names like Ajax. That's a cool name.
0: That's
2: Athena.
0: A cool,
2: Calypso.
0: Ajax? That's Calypso. A cleaning agent.
2: Yeah, but Ajax sounds
4: like... We've been doing that for years, Kevin.
2: He sounds like a dude that's just going to be playing football. Calypso. Even Homer is going to be making a comeback.
4: Homer. Okay.
2: Hephaestus. Lunar names also. Why? Nobody knows, but you will see names like Lara and or Moon.
4: Milky Way.
1: I mean, I know a baby named Luna.
2: Yeah, Luna has been a pretty popular name.
4: Mm-hmm. Yeah.
2: By the way, my wife's upset because Milky Way stopped making the Midnight Milky Way.
4: Oh, the candy bar.
2: The dark chocolate one? That's
0: because
2: her favorite.
0: Because people don't like dark chocolate.
2: Yeah, but she did, and now she's all sad about
0: it. She's the one.
2: Also, we're going to get a lot of World Cup names in 2027, like a little Holland or Enzo. Cristiano, of course, probably going to be pretty popular.
4: Messi.
2: Uh-huh. Now we got medieval names making a comeback like Agnes, Winifred, and Archibald, which sounds very, very British, but those will be coming.
5: Isn't that Prince Harry's son?
0: Archie.
2: Yeah, Archie.
5: Archibald.
3: I think we have a listener named Thanksgiving.
2: We have a listener named Thanksgiving?
3: I think.
0: I guarantee there's somebody in the world named Thanksgiving.
1: If you are our listener named Thanksgiving, please give us a call or a text.
2: You got to be born in November if your name's Thanksgiving, right?
0: Do you?
4: No, April's not born in April.
1: Yeah, that's true. And there's girls named Autumn, and they were born in the spring.
3: And there's a girl named Christmas.
1: I did grow up with a girl named Tuesday.
4: Was she born on a
1: I don't Tuesday? Know. But after like growing up with her, like it became very normal that her name was Tuesday.
2: Yeah, that was one of the things I noticed when I moved to the States as a kid is that a lot of kids had weekday names. Like there was a Wednesday. There's a girl named...
4: It's not a Saturday.
2: No, there was no Saturday.
0: It's Sunday.
2: But we don't have
0: Nicole
2: any kids
0: Kidman's
2: named...
0: Nicole daughter's named Sunday.
2: Yeah, like we don't have kids named Miércoles in Mexico.
5: You had Domingo.
4: Oh, we do have a
2: Domingo. Oh, we do have Domingo.
5: Yeah.
2: Domingo. That's about it, though.
0: What day is Domingo?
5: Sunday.
2: Just Lord's Day. We're also going to get some European place names like Florence, Marbella, Oslo, and Roma are pretty popular. Going to be pretty popular. So there you go. If you're having a baby like Anna, there's some name ideas right there.
4: Okay. Mm-hmm.
2: And we got some AI goofing. A man said he was mortified when his AI agent posted his bank balances on a Slack work channel, meaning the entire company could see it during their meeting.
0: Uh-oh.
2: And it did it unprompted. He added, it broke down all my expenses in detail. And then after dropping his bank account, the AI chatbot said, oh, my apologies.
4: My
2: apologize.
4: My bad.
1: See, why are you giving your chatbot your bank info to begin with?
2: I guess you give it access to your entire computer and it just starts pulling out stuff.
0: I just got an email saying that I could use ChatGPT finance and stuff. And I'm like, I'm not doing that.
2: Yeah.
0: But they asked for it.
2: Yeah. And another AI goof.
1: No, thank you.
2: A 16-year-old teen in Canada had to be rescued from the base of a massive steep rock formation. It's called, ironically, the Widowmaker because Claude gave him the wrong location and directions.
4: Oh, wow.
2: So you're asking Claude for directions. He's going to take you to the...
0: Come on, Claude.
2: To a place where you need to get rescued.
4: Hmm. Okay.
2: So again, careful out there with that AI.
0: I've been saying that.
2: I know we've been saying it for a minute, but now it's getting... They're sharing our bank information to our... Imagine if we were on a meeting and then Kelly's AI chatbot showed everything.
3: That'd be great. Yeah. A blessing for us. Something if I was wanting to
2: imagine
3: know.
2: That?
3: I just want to pay.
4: Whoa! Look at all the money Kelly's got.
1: write that down real quick.
2: Is that our company's earnings?
4: I knew it.
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2: From the Kiss FM Traffic Center, in Douglas, look out for an accident blocking to left lanes of Douglas North Tollway southbound after Walnut Hill Lane. And look out for an accident blocking the left lane of 35E northbound near 30. 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
2: From the Keep Cool with Baker Brothers Air Weather Center, sunny today with a high near 88. 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
0: It is an exciting moment in our show's history. It always is when a new baby is going to be brought into this world because we got a little show baby coming our way, thanks to Anna.
23: Yes. Anna, yeah, you're knocked up.
24: Yes, yes.
0: That's a polite way to say it.
4: Wow, yeah.
0: Yes, Anna is pregnant.
24: Baby Zabo will be here in March. Very, very excited. So still have a bit of a journey to go. I'm in my second trimester. But yeah, very excited to hear what you guys think that the gender is going to be. Ryan and I found out a couple weeks ago. We did our own little gender reveal just with our families in our house, in our backyard. It was very sweet. We were in the backyard and my dad was inside with the envelope and with my dog Buster. And so he put a colored bandana on Buster and then let my dog Buster out into the yard.
0: Oh, what color bandana was it?
24: You're so funny. You're so funny.
25: We're about to find out.
24: You're about to find out.
0: I've been trying so hard and Anna will not budge.
24: So I don't know. Do you guys want me to give you the Easter eggs again?
0: And then
24: you
0: tell
4: sure.
0: me?
4: Yeah, sure.
0: Let's go over the Easter eggs again.
24: Yes. Okay. So the Easter eggs that I gave you were letter, firstborn, group chat, summertime spritz.
0: Okay. I don't know about you guys, but I focused on mainly two of the Easter eggs.
26: Okay.
25: I tried all of them.
0: I did too, but two of them were the main reason I decided my choice.
4: Okay. Which you want
0: to know? Do you want us to go around the room and tell
24: you
0: what you think?
24: Yeah, yeah, yeah. And then I'll tell you guys. Okay. So, Kid Nation, make your last minute guesses right now.
0: Yeah, 800-543-3548. You can text it in. Letter, I automatically, as soon as I saw letter, thought it was a boy. Why? Because letter, male. Male, right? That was the first one you gave us. And okay. I was like, oh, Anna thinks she's slick. She threw letter in there.
25: That's smart.
0: Male, that's the sex of the baby. Bam. But then I kept going. And the other one that got me was firstborn, which was your second one. So then I went back and forth because letter sounds like let her. And I feel like you're going to be such a good mom that you're going to let her be who she wants to be.
24: You're going to make me cry.
0: Kelly, let me cook.
24: You're going to make me cry.
4: You're cooking over there, JC Chavez.
0: And then firstborn.
25: Let her.
0: I'm like, I know Anna's going to throw in some Taylor Swift. And I'm going through Taylor's songs. And I'm like, she has a song called Eldest Daughter. What is the eldest daughter?
4: Firstborn.
0: The firstborn. Mm. So then I was like, group chat, that's girly. Summertime spritz. Girly.
25: Right.
0: So I'm going with girl.
26: Okay.
0: That is my guess right there.
4: I was way less scientific. I just looked at Kelly. And I was fed off of her. Kelly's the best guesser on the show, and Kelly put it together in pretty fast, not fashion. A lot of time. Yeah.
0: Yeah, okay.
4: And Kelly was, I won't divulge, but I'm just going.
24: Go ahead.
4: Kelly thinks it's a girl. And I'm so.
25: See, now my gut instinct is boy.
0: It is?
25: Which may be subconsciously why I pulled out a blue top today. I wasn't, that might be it. But see, based on the Easter eggs, it messed me up.
0: What'd you think?
25: Because I thought, okay, so first I was like, did Taylor ever write a song about writing a letter to a girl? But when I Googled it, the only letter I could find that she wrote was to Katy Perry when she attached it to a baby blanket and Katy Perry had a girl.
0: Oh, that's deep.
25: But then Taylor Swift is the firstborn in her family and she's a girl.
0: Uh-huh.
25: That group chat thing, that was hosted by girls.
0: Yep.
25: And then a summertime spritz. I couldn't find any. I Googled it, recipe. I could never find a blue summertime spritz. They were all pink.
1: Yeah.
25: So my gut's telling me blue, but I think the Easter eggs say girl.
0: So it's pointing to girl for Kelly, Al, and myself. Justin?
1: I'm going to say girl as well. Summertime spritz is a girly drink. Not to mean that there's like a gender for the drink, but it just seems, and it's pink, like Kelly said. I think firstborn, eldest daughter from Taylor Swift's song.
25: That might be too obvious, though.
1: Group chat, your logo for your group chat is pink.
0: Oh!
1: And then letter, this one was hard, but I thought of the first letter in the alphabet, which is A, and you're a girl, so.
25: A is for Adam.
1: Yeah.
25: Adam's a boy.
0: Allison.
25: First person ever.
1: Letter was hard.
0: Yeah, letter was. Audrey?
3: I have two eye masks.
0: Well, you're wearing a pink shirt.
3: Pink and blue. I think it is a girl. I do think it. Well, actually, no, it's a girl.
0: Why?
3: I've never been more confident in my life. I even wore pink underwear. Letter, Anna was writing letters for the breast cancer awareness in pink pen. Mm-hmm. And she had mentioned that right before she did these Easter eggs. Summertime Sprints is a pink variant of Taylor Swift's Showgirl album.
0: Okay. Oh, that's pretty good. Yeah.
4: Showgirl.
3: Eldest daughter, obviously, for firstborn. And what was the other clue?
24: Group chat.
3: Group chat logo's pink. It's all pink.
0: Anna, did any of us hit with the Easter egg?
24: So, I want you guys to remember that I was raised by the Zodiac Killer, Taylor Swift.
25: Yes.
24: Taylor is a big fan of red herrings.
0: Uh-huh.
24: Where you think one thing, but it's actually another.
0: She's so tricky.
24: I am so excited to tell you guys that Ryan and I are having a boy.
4: Wow.
25: Yay!
24: And I have a song to play.

0: coming up with my Easter eggs, I purposefully came up with some that could be argued both ways because I wanted it to be fun.
1: You steered us in girl direction.
0: I wanted it to be fun. I knew that you guys would have a full 2 days to figure it out. And I came up with things that were Easter eggs that I knew kind of led towards Taylor Swift, but they pertain to me. So, wow. And I will also say there is a good amount of listeners that nailed it, that got it.
2: Really?
0: That got all four, that did their homework. Somebody sent me a picture. They put it to pen and paper. They wrote down everything. They were figuring it out.
2: Well, tell us. Explain.
0: Had a lot of fun. Okay,
1: wow.
0: So I have a couple of reasons for a couple of them. Letter, you were right. How do you send a letter? Via mail.
2: So you got that one right.
1: See, this, kids, if you're listening, go with your gut. Go with your gut.
3: Right.
0: So that kind of worked out in my favor. Also, this is by pure coincidence, but when I announced that I was pregnant, I did it via a letter that I wrote to the homeowners, right? Remember?
4: Yep.
0: The day, I said letter because I wanted people to go back to that day. That day, by pure coincidence, was National Sons Day.
5: Oh, wow.
0: Yeah.
4: Dang it.
0: And somebody did figure that out. Somebody was in my comments saying that day was National Sons Day.
2: I'm surprised somebody figured that out. Yeah.
0: Yes, firstborn. I have always said that my firstborn is my dog Buster, and he is a boy.
4: He is not eldest daughter.
0: No. Yes, yes. Group chat, I knew that you guys would think of my podcast and the logo. The real reason I did group chat was because if you actually go and listen to my podcast, last week I let it slip. And I said he, him here a couple of times. And the fact that people listened to that and didn't spoil it, I got a couple messages from people saying, hey, I listened last week and you kind of let it slip. And I said, yeah, I'm going to let that be. So that was kind of an Easter egg in itself. And, you know, if anybody took the time to go back and listen, you would have already known. Also, my co-host on my podcast, Alicia, she has two boys. So that also kind of works out in my favor.
1: Mm-hmm.
0: And Summertime Spritz, this one was the hardest one, but people did get it. If you go to my Instagram, I pinned a photo to the very top of my profile where Ryan and I are both wearing blue. And the caption is Summertime Spritz.
2: Ah.
0: So, and well a lot of people caught that too. There's been people commenting on that photo saying Team Boy.
2: Your Easter eggs threw
3: excellent
2: me off.
3: Job.
0: Yes.
3: This is the last time I ever go with you,
6: Kelly. Because you couldn't make it too obvious.
0: I didn't want to make it too obvious. I wanted it to be fun. I wanted people to think, oh, that's so easy. It's girl right out the gate until you really think about it. So I had a lot of fun with this. At first, I got really scared because when I said them, I got flooded with comments and people saying, oh, girl, obviously. And I was like, oh, no, I made it too hard. But then people started to really figure it out. Yeah. So
4: you got to dive real deep.
0: Yeah, so you got to dive real deep.
3: You did a great job.
0: Yes.
3: Yeah, congratulations again.
0: Yay.
3: Congratulations.
0: So we're having a boy. We're very excited. I'll share some pictures of Buster wearing his blue bandana. Photos taken by Reagan. Thank you so much, Reagan. And
4: I'm
0: very excited. And I do have an episode of Anna's group chat out today talking all about the gender, being a boy mom, all the things.
4: All right, we got another baby boy coming our way here for the Kickpatic Morning Show. Congratulations to Anna and Ryan.
0: Congrats.
4: And well done with your Easter eggs.
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0: From the Kiss FM Traffic Center. In Fort Worth, look out for an accident reported on 35W northbound at Sycamore School Road. In Dallas, look out for an accident cleared on 35E northbound near 30. I'm Amanda with your Kiss FM traffic update. 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
7: From the Kiss FM Traffic Center, in Dallas, look out for an accident blocking two left lanes of 75 northbound near Mockingbird Lane. And look out for an accident blocking two left lanes of Dallas North Tollway southbound after Walnut Hill Lane. I'm Amanda with your Kiss FM traffic update. 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
7: From the Keep Cool with Baker Brothers Air Weather Center, sunny today with a high near 88. 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

Did you know? Please tell me you knew. It is 106.1 Kiss FM that today is National Fluffernutter Day. I don't even know what that means, but it sounds like a lot of fun.

I like to go to this Starbucks right here on Beltline in Addison. They always, I mean, my coffee's always delicious. And now seeing that they've unveiled their holiday menu, they're not going to see the end of me. It is 106.1 Kiss FM. You know, the favorites, peppermint mocha, caramel brulee, a new tiramisu velvet drinks, braised short rib grilled cheese. They're, oh my, take my money now. For just

0: And if you have your hands on zero tickets to our Jingle Ball, that is very unfortunate because it is now sold out. The only way in is to win your way in. 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You're going to hit play, and that is literally it. The thing about hitting play is you're not going to hit stop. Don't hit pause. You keep us on for as long as you can because, first of all, the 100 people who listen the most in the month of October are going to win their way into Friendsgiving with the Kid Craddock Morning Show at the Netflix house. 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
12: 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Another great wreck responder story. 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

I was reading this thing about how to turn a bad day around, and I have to disagree, because it says sleep, number one. 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Laugh. Nothing's funny. 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I am, and I'm mad. So does 6.1, because FM.

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0: number. I'm sure you are very much ready to go to our 106.1 Kiss FM Jingle Ball that is absolutely sold out. The only way to go into our Jingle Ball, to go into Jiggy's Arena to hang out with us, to see Cat's Eye, Ludacris, Ray, Miles Smith, Tove Lo, Kylie Control, The Beaches, and JYT, is to win your way in.
1: Whoa, that was good. That was good. That was really fast.
0: You can only win your way in, though. And this is what we're doing for you today. 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I mean, it's going to be a blast. 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

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We can't eat fruits, vegetables, and now Gatorade. 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Gatorade's been recalled. The Lemon Line Zero. Look into it. It got some dye in it that could cause a rash. 106.1 KISS FM.

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It is 106.1 Kiss FM. Maybe you're thinking, 3-4 days. Gotta toss it when it hits the 3-4 day mark, especially 5. Even if it looks or smells good. So our meal prepping that we've been doing, if you got stomach aches, maybe that's why. Just when

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Zara Larsson, Cardi B, BTS, and a ton more. 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

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It's really that simple. Playing in the background. You even got to pay attention. 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

The latest trend is boiling a zucchini and throwing some olive oil on it and just eating it whole. Why would I want to do that when I could just go to the fair and have chocolate corny dogs and hot Cheeto pizza? We know which is better. It's 106.1.

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1: 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This is how long cooked chicken is actually good for in the fridge. After 3 days, it's toast. Even though it smells good, it looks good, it starts baking up some bacteria in there. Day five, throw it out.

0: And that is who you get to see at our Jingle Ball, okay? Cat's Eye is going to be there, along with Ray, Miles Smith, Ludacris, Tove Lo, Kylie Cantrell, The Beaches, JYT. And we're going to have a ball. Time of our lives. And if you got tickets, good for you. 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Yes, our 106.1 Kiss FM Jingle Ball is absolutely sold out. But you could still win your way in. 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Have us on. 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And there you're going to have a chance at the grand prize, which is those four front row tickets to our Jingle Ball, a backstage tour, an artist experience, and more. 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All you got to do is hit play now and listen for the rest of October for your shot to win. Okay, good luck.
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Is Taylor not tired? She just gave us the deluxe version of The Life of a Showgirl, and now Easter eggs, apparently, according to Swiftie. She might have something else on the way. I'll keep you updated. It's 106.1 KISS FM.

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6: 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And if you're one of those top 100, you're getting invited to our Friendsgiving, where guests will be.

Crazy to think how in like 2.5 weeks, it's going to be Halloween. Get ready for spooky season, y'all. While we're playing this one, Dracula on 106.1 Kiss FM, let me ask you, do you know what the number one couple's costume is going to be this year? Because I do. It's obvious. Did you watch the movie this summer? One of the biggest movies. Obsession. Nikki and Bear, that will be the number one couple's costume in DFW. Watch, who's going to be the freakiest Nikki?

Dang, this girl is cold. 106.1 Kiss FM. Ella Fella's out there. I'm just letting you know, if you ever get your chance to shoot your shot, do not ask her how many likes on a video to take her on a date, because a fan already tried that. She says straight up to him, not enough in the world. Sheesh. Just

So you may be doing it right now too, but you know how when you drive into work on 6:35 and risk your life every morning, you could be doing that tomorrow while winning your share of $10,000. That sounds like a little bit

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Let me tell you how to make this happen in 5 minutes.

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0: 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Just stream us on your phone. 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Easiest contest ever.

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0: 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It's Matt Holliday. 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
0: Well, too bad it's sold out. You're not going. It's Matt Holiday. I'm sorry. But wait, actually, no. You're listening to 106.1 Kiss FM right now. So you know what? You can go front row. Sold out. 4 tickets. You want to come backstage with me? How about, like, you want to meet an artist, too? Cat's Eye's going to be there. Who are you excited for?
2: I'm trying to see Ludacris.
0: Ludacris. Dude, it's going to be the biggest night ever. Like, most anticipated hype Jingle Ball, I think, maybe in, like, Jingle Ball history ever?
2: I know. I'm so excited.
0: Dude, it's crazy. 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

So the way that Olivia Rodrigo feels in this song about whatever boy she's singing about is exactly how I'm going to feel about Dak Prescott when he throws four TDs tonight and gets a win on Thursday Night Football at AT&T.

But I just want you to imagine this. It's Matt Holiday. You sit down at your seats. They are in the front row of Dickies Arena. The lights go down, and then you're about to have the best night of your life at Jingle Ball. And then Cat's Eye comes out, and then Ludacris is there. And you're front row for all of it with three of your besties. It's going to happen. It's not a dream. This is reality because you're listening to 106.1 Kiss FM. That's all you got to do on the iHeartRadio app. You just got to listen more than anyone in the month of October, and you could be at Jingle Ball.

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8: You in? No, you couldn't get Jingle Ball tickets, right? 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Well, it's all good because I actually saved 4 front row Jingle Ball tickets for you. And all you got to do is do me one thing. You're already doing it. 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You could be sitting front row at Jingle Ball with 3 of your besties. That's right. So hop on that because we're kicking off an hour commercial.

0: So I promised I'd shout out Caitlin. She just DM'd me right now. She listens over in Richardson every single afternoon to Kiss FM. We're going to play her Ari. Caitlin, this is just for you.
1: My holiday, you rock!
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0: She's from Texas, I can tell by the way. 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How can you tell when someone's not from Texas, actually? It's Kiss.
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0: Yeah, every single driver I see on the tollway, I don't think any of them are from Texas, despite their license plates. 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

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You do that more than anybody this month, and you're going.

parents, students, I don't know how you do it. Because I woke up at like 6 a.m. this morning for the first time, maybe in like 4 years. Went out to Community High School, Community ISD. Shout out to them. We had a fun pep rally on the field. I met a pink Power Ranger. It was awesome. Shout out to the Braves.

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18: 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I'll even take you backstage. I'll get you meeting an artist. So what are you doing? 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

Hey, shout out to that girl, Adela, who sent me a shirt to 106.1 Kiss FM that reads, "The baddest live in Dallas." And yeah, I'm wearing that pink shirt with pride right now. It's Kiss. That's Ain't in LA, her new one.

So you heard Jingle Ball is unfortunately sold out. But fortunately for you, I still saved you 4 tickets. How about in the front row? Yeah. Sold out Jingle Ball tickets. Let me tell you how to get them.

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0: I just want you to go to Jingle Ball front row, stunting on everybody. 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And an artist experience. 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If you're the person who does that the most in the month of October, you got a chance to get that grand prize. So turn it on. I don't care if we're background noise. That's what I am half the time anyways. Doesn't matter to me. It doesn't hurt my feelings. Turn us on. Leave us on. And just boom. Live your life during Jingle Ball.
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1: JC Chavez here from the Kid Craddock Morning Show with my dear friend Amy Witherite from 1-800-TRUCK-WRECK. Amy, I have a question for you. You're making me learn over here. Let's say I get in an accident. I already know you're going to get the rapid response team out there. But what kind of pictures, video, what do I need to be doing while this is happening?
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I'm 106.1 Kiss FM's Jingle Ball, presented by Capital One with Ludacris. Ray's going to be, we got Cat's Eye pulling up. 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